99.5 Kiss Rock, San Antonio. Hi, hello, friends. It's me, Melanie Cruz. What's happening? Woohoo! It's Tuesday. I feel alive. That's as best as

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0: morning on the Billy Madison Show, another chance for you to win the Kiss Presents 7 Dust and Theory of a Dead Man, their Dead 7 tour. It's September 10th at the Boeing Center at Techport. Of course, don't forget that all the winners instantly qualify for a chance to win a meet and greet with Theory of a Dead Man before the show.
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5: Clear and sunny in the afternoon with a high of 100.
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0: Now that school has started, it's time to shift forward and start thinking about Halloween, okay? I know it's still August, like it hasn't even hit September, but listen, there is such a thing called the Boo Basket, all right? And I don't know about you, but I love me a basket full of goodies, okay? It's even better if it's all thrifted. I don't like you spending that much money, but I do like the attention. So my fun little suggestion is make somebody a Boo Basket. It doesn't have to be expensive. It doesn't have to be elaborate. It can all be thrifted. Listen, there's no rules to it. You are an adult. You have free will. So, you know, just take that free will and maybe do something fun and nice.
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99.5 Kiss Rock San Antonio. It's me, Melanie Cruz. It's 8 o'clock. I'm just letting you know what time it is in case you're losing track. That means it's almost the kids' bedtime, which I love that for you. I love that for us, really. So we get to spend some alone time together. Ooh.

0: Chico's 420 ticket window with my main man, Chris. A pair of tickets for a much needed time away for Dirty Heads and 311. So glad you made it to her with Atmosphere in Rome. I'm super excited to see Atmosphere. I've never been able to see him live. August 22nd at Germania Insurance Amphitheater. Oh my gosh, that's coming up fast. What is 1, 2, 3, 4? Girl, that's 4 days.
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3: 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Is that DD? 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

0: 10 minutes. Are you listening to me? 10 minutes until it's 9 o'clock and it smells like the '90s. 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

95.5 Kiss, Roxanne Antonio. It's me, Melanie Cruz. It's time for it to smell like the Nando's. And it's a little new. Well, not new, but we added another option for you to vote. I know, look at us being so considerate of you. That's so nice of us. Very cute, very chic of us. So, right after Ugly Kid Joe, you have a choice of Nine Inch Nails, Stabbing Westward, and Nirvana. Make good choices.

0: It's time for your Smells Like the 90s nostalgic history lesson. And while it's not a history lesson today, it is still 90s. It's actually very sad news. I consider it 90s because for me, that's when they peaked. That's when that iconic sound really came through. I'm talking about ZZ Top. So recently, sad news just came out for them. Their drummer, Mr. Beard, died at 77 at his ranch in Richmond, Texas. Of course, he was surrounded by family and the band. And now the remaining member, Billy Gibbons, I'm curious as to if he's going to continue his current tour or if he's going to take a hiatus for a little while and maybe focus on other things or maybe just decide to enjoy the rest of his life in solitude.
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6: Clear and sunny in the afternoon with a high of 100.
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Okay, it's time for you to vote again. Go into your Kiss Rocks app and vote between Rage Against the Machine, Weezer, and Silverchair for what's going to play right after Green Day. I know you guys keep telling me I need to go watch the movie. You're right. You're absolutely right. I need to. So, I don't know. Give me some money for popcorn and a ticket. Another

0: Tomorrow morning, Billy Madison has another pair of tickets for you to go see Kiss Presents 7 Dust and Theory of a Dead Man. 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You know who's going to explain this better? I think Chris can explain this better.
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Tomorrow, 420 ticket window, the most appropriate pair of tickets we've ever given away in the 420 ticket window. A pair of tickets to go see Dirty Heads in 311 with Atmosphere in Rome, August 22nd at Germania Insurance Amphitheater. I promise you, the Dirty Heads put on a hell of a show, and Atmosphere is going to be great. I've never seen them live, but I'm stupid excited to see them. So, I mean, come with me. Let's go. It's this Saturday. It's in 4 days. Oh, my gosh. It's in 4 days?

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Du hast mich.

0: 99.5 Kiss. It's time for If I Have to Know, You Have to Know. And here's something that you should probably be up to date on. I don't know if y'all have Gen Z kids, young adults, like what. I don't know what you got, but I got one. Okay. And this guy came home with the word polyester. I was like, oh, girl, fashionista, aren't we? I love that. We love an androgynous man. No. He was calling me polyester. I know, it doesn't sound like an insult, right? But it is. They turned it into an insult. And it's basically anything like low quality or inauthentic, you know, like plastic. Basically, just like if they start calling you polyester, start taking it offensively. That's all you need to know.
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0: 105 Kiss Rock San Antonio. It's me, Melanie Cruz. It's time to check in, my little loves. What's happening? How is everybody doing? Anybody having a terrible time yet? Whoop, whoop. I'm just joking. Of course you're having a terrible time. So am I. But good news is that Halloween's coming and everybody's into the spooky season right now, which is super great because I'm amped up for it. I've been going to thrift stores. I've been going to Targets. And basically anybody that's carrying Halloween stuff, despite the fact that I don't want to contribute to conglomerates, you know, like I'm definitely one of those. I'm one of them people. I can't help it. They start putting jack-o'-lanterns in front of me and I lose it.
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3: I'm a professional truck driver. I drive an 18-wheeler. I was asleep in my truck. All of a sudden, I heard a big bang that knocked me off of my bed, and I end up hitting the steering wheel and the gear shift. And then when I got up, I looked at that. There was an 18-wheeler in front of my truck. My son says, I got somebody that'll help you. 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And it says, come over, we got you. And if it wasn't for them, I wouldn't be walking right now. Herman and Herman always put you first.
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Win a pair of tickets to go see Kiss Presents Seven Dust and Theory of a Dead Man. 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Plus, there's a grand prize. All winners instantly qualify for the chance to win a meet and greet with Theory of a Dead Man before the show. Oh, I know. It's a bomb-ass prize, right? Oh, I know. Trust me, I know.

0: 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Tomorrow morning on the show, a Brazilian wax client says her hair removal down there comes with embarrassing side effects. Well, yeah, girl. Listen. How is it not gonna? I'm just saying. And if that doesn't convince you to listen tomorrow morning, Billy Madison Show, 6 a.m. this will.
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0: Live Kiss, Roxanne Antonio. I am done for the evening, but I shall return. In the meantime, some good rock coming up. Okay. It's coming up. Just give it a minute. It'll come up. Some good advice. Wake up tomorrow morning, Billy Madison Show, 6 a.m. And some real advice. I started watching Archer again. Golly, I always forget how funny that show was. Oh, my gosh. I don't know if it's just H. John Benjamin that's real funny. I don't know, because I really like Bob's Burgers, too. Anyways, it's a good, funny show. Like, if you need something to make you laugh, go watch it. It's real funny. I'm Melanie Cruz. Later, tater.
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1: 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All of a sudden, I heard a big bang that knocked me off of my bed, and I end up hitting the steering wheel and the gear shift. 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There was an 18-wheeler in front of my truck. My son says, I got somebody that will help you. 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All it takes is one call. And they says, come over, we got you. And if it wasn't for them, I wouldn't be walking right now. Herman always puts you first.
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1: 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We get nowhere. 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

0: would Nard rather have hair on the tip of your hose or hair on the tip of your nose? 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
1: 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I think that would be an attraction. 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But hey, come back to my place. 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

0: 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And Theory of a Dead Man. 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

0: So this woman was saying,
1: I don't care how nice a guy is. If he's ugly, I'm not going to date him. And guys do the same thing. Like, the girl might have the most amazing personality in the world, and he wouldn't date her because he found her to be unattractive. Amen. But suddenly when I...
0: Nard said, we got an amen over there from Nard.
2: Amen out of Nard.
3: Preach.
0: So you're saying this is just how it is.
2: It is. This is exactly how it is out there in the wilderness.
0: None of us are out there in the wilderness.
2: Yeah,
0: only you are.
2: You guys definitely would not survive.
4: Well, and I don't even think Nard is really.
2: No, I'm not. It's been a while.
0: He's still out there mucking it up in the woods.
2: I
4: just don't think he has time.
2: I really don't.
0: That's right, because you got a new love. You got a new girl called Amazon.
2: It's not my new love.
0: It is.
2: It's just helping pay bills.
0: No.
2: That's it. And it keeps me from, you know, begging you guys. So
0: no, we told you
2: wins.
0: We want you to beg us.
2: You just told me that today.
0: Yeah, we would rather you just beg us.
2: You
0: then we control you. No, I would rather have total control over Nard. Right, Derek?
4: Yes.
2: You guys.
0: Oh, my gosh. To
2: super.
0: Be able to. Then Derek's like, hey, go drop this off. Nard's like, yes, sir.
4: Worker.
0: Yes, I would rather just pay.
2: Mm-hmm. What?
0: 100%. What's so funny?
2: Because you guys are funny.
3: You guys are funny.
0: What?
2: Because if you go back and listen to all the other shows, you're like, if it weren't for this dumbass, like I would.
4: Well, yeah, that's how we make you feel bad about yourself.
2: Oh, thank you.
0: But those were better times.
2: Yeah. Better time? What?
0: Yes. Derek.
4: Not that difficult, dude.
2: It's not
0: really
2: that
0: not.
2: Difficult.
0: It was way better.
2: Oh, all right.
0: Yeah, way more job security.
2: That's ridiculous.
0: How is that?
2: That should not be more job security.
0: 100%.
2: For what? How?
0: Because, and then we, you know what I mean? You were like our special little guy. You go
2: still
0: do
2: the
0: stuff.
2: Same guy.
0: No, you're not.
2: I'm just not.
0: You can't even take 5 minutes to drop something off
2: of
0: Derek.
2: It was more than 5 minutes. Billy?
0: It doesn't matter. You're going to call me dumbass.
2: I was not. I was not. I was never.
4: Yes, he was.
0: Yes, he was.
4: He almost slipped up there.
0: Yes, he was.
2: I was not.
0: Yes, it was more than 5 minutes, dumbass.
4: That's what he almost did.
2: I did not.
4: He basically did say it.
2: I did not. Would you stop it, Derek? Derek Michael.
0: You know that's what you were going to say.
2: I was not.
0: Yes, you were.
2: I was not.
0: Yes, you were. Yes. All we were saying is, Nard, when you took money from us, then we had more control over you.
4: Yeah.
0: It was
4: so
0: better.
4: Well, we got to bitch about it.
0: Yes. And that was fun to bitch about it.
2: I didn't know that was a good thing.
0: Nobody was complaining.
4: Yeah, we liked holding it over your head.
0: Exactly.
4: You feel bad about yourself.
2: Thanks. I appreciate
0: that. Was
2: that.
0: Fun. Those were the good times.
2: Those are the good times.
4: Like, oh, look at this Nard guy. If it wasn't for us, he'd be dead.
0: Yes. Why do you think I saved your life?
2: I know
4: you're
2: right.
4: Hold it over his head.
0: Yes.
4: Nothing better than that.
2: Okay.
0: Why do you think I fixed your car?
2: To hold it over your head.
0: Yes.
2: Got you. My bad. I don't know why I didn't connect those dots. My bad. Oh, I'm glad we cleared that up.
5: Cleared that up.
0: Yeah, that was way better.
2: Way better.
0: It was.
2: Okay.
0: All right, so this woman is talking about how she won't date an ugly dude.
4: Rude.
1: Do it. I'm the bad guy. Like, I don't care. I have to sit across from you at the dinner table every day for the rest of my life. Hopefully.
0: All right, Derek, pull this lady up that won't date an ugly guy.
4: Yeah, let me pull her up.
5: Ooh, yeah.
0: Oh, you got to see her.
5: She
0: better be hot, right?
5: She better be hot.
0: She better
5: be
0: a baddie.
5: Like 8, 9.
0: With a fatty.
5: 10.
4: Well, I mean, she wouldn't make a video if she would.
2: We just watched it. this
5: the
2: ugly girl
5: bride.
2: This morning.
0: Yeah, we had the bride.
2: Yeah.
4: Huh.
5: Then that was rough.
2: Definitely not.
0: Oh, man,
4: okay,
0: was that rough.
4: That girl never was like, I'm hot.
2: Oh, my God.
4: I bet Chris and Nard like this girl.
0: All right, no. That's that lady, that bride.
5: Nah.
0: She's a farting bride.
4: No, not this girl.
0: That's the girl that says she can't be with an unattractive guy.
4: Yeah.
5: She's unattractive.
0: I know.
2: She's unattractive?
5: Yeah.
0: You like her?
4: Nard, I mean, does. I knew Nard was going to like her.
2: What?
0: Yeah.
2: Like, she's not ugly. Like, what makes her unattractive?
5: She got an ugly face.
0: What is that, a lamb?
4: That big ass booger.
0: Yeah, she got a big booger.
2: There is no booger.
0: And that thing underneath her, her lip, what is that? Is that a piercing?
5: Yeah.
2: What, you don't like the piercing?
0: Uh-uh. I don't like that.
4: Yeah, like, what is she trying to look like? She has a goatee?
2: Okay, that was rude.
4: Well, I mean, what's the piercing?
0: Oh, he goes,
4: about?
0: That was rude.
2: It's just a nice little thing.
0: All right, I got this woman. She likes a good guy.
6: Okay, ladies, we got to do better. Why is a man that protects and provides and stays loyal labeled and treated as basic?
0: That is so true. A guy that protects, provides, and is loyal, now he's just basic.
6: I don't know how we got on this wave where we wanted to have the man that was the most popular, the man with the most money, so we can create some fake couple goals for the internet. And you don't even know that you have somebody who loves you right up underneath your nose. A man that is invested in you as a woman is way better than anybody that you can fake facade a relationship on the internet.
0: Man, so this woman is saying we need to have the good guys.
4: Right? Finish first.
0: Yeah, the good guy should finish first.
4: Yeah, sure.
0: Yep. I've been saying that.
4: Well, no, you haven't. You said good guys get her last.
0: I know. I didn't say I agree with that, but okay. That's just kind of what happens. The good guy gets her last.
4: Yeah.
0: He's the one last in line with the flowers, waiting his turn, right? He rides the bench until he gets his Rudy moment. He gets to run with the ball.
4: Rudy.
0: That's what happens.
4: So he gets his Rudy moment.
5: I mean, it does feel like
4: after
5: a
4: the
5: moment,
4: game's
5: though.
4: In hand.
0: Yeah, after I mean, clearly going to win the game, and there's no risk of losing the game. They put Rudy in.
4: Mm-hmm.
0: So, yeah, I think when all other options are gone, right? There's no other options. Then she gets with the nice guy.
4: I guess so.
0: Yeah, but this woman is saying that the good guy should finish first.
4: Instead of giving all these bad guys opportunities.
0: Right.
4: But, it's a good message.
0: It's not going to work, though. This woman, she's got some good advice.
4: Okay.
0: I think you'll like this.
7: Listen, ladies, I want you to just be the worst that you can possibly be. Men don't like nothing good. They don't want nothing good. If you're good, you get treated so bad. So just be the worst that you can be. Don't give a man your phone number ever.
8: She's so mad.
4: Yeah.
8: She's real upset. Yes, a feller broke her heart.
4: Dang it.
7: Block all men, block all their phone numbers, and make them email you. Exhibit.
8: That's right.
4: Make them email
8: you. Talk to me, you can email. Send me an email.
7: Hey, if a man wants to talk to me, he can send an email. Like, this is a business, you know.
4: What?
8: He can send an email like this is a business. Yeah, I'll give you my email.
7: In between business hours of operation, you can hit the email. I'll see if I can email you back when I got time.
0: Yeah, she's tired of men treating her like crap, I guess.
4: Yeah, I mean, she's definitely upset.
0: Yeah. This woman, she had something to say about how she wants people to act.
9: You guys have got to get sluttier.
4: Oh, my God.
5: Yes.
0: Right? I guess people aren't as slutty as they used to be, and so she wants people to get sluttier.
4: They're not?
0: No. She could have got a better angle for the video.
4: I know. What is up with that?
0: That is straight up her
4: what
0: nose.
4: What is up with that?
0: Yeah,
4: like, that she's ugly.
0: That is just too... Well, I think
4: well
0: it's
4: she's
0: just,
4: not saying you need to be hotter. She's saying you need to be sluttier.
0: Yeah, dumbass.
4: Okay, well, slutty needs to be hot. Okay.
9: You guys have got to get sluttier. You guys have got to get sluttier. It is getting scary and Puritan out there. You have got to get sluttier, please.
4: She's got such a long face.
0: I think it's a camera angle.
5: It's just the camera angle, Nard.
0: Yeah, it's right up her nostrils. Yeah,
4: yeah it is.
0: She's saying you got to get slutty.
4: Maybe that's the point. Maybe that's like her comedy.
0: Is it's not slutty out there? It feels pretty slutty.
4: It does. Yeah, I don't know what
0: is it not?
4: Yeah.
0: Nord, is it slutty out there or what?
4: It can be for sure.
0: All right.
5: I think you could always be sluttier.
4: Maybe their whole, I don't know, maybe they're going backwards a little bit?
0: Maybe. Yeah, she wants it to be a lot sluttier
5: yeah,
0: out there.
5: Me too.
0: All right. So
4: big ass mole.
0: Yeah, she did.
5: Oh my gosh.
4: Okay, Nord. Golly.
0: No, she did.
4: Nard is really just, he's upset how ugly she is.
10: Yeah.
0: Yeah. Well, because, you know, you're like, oh, it'd be way better if it was a really attractive woman saying,
4: well,
0: we
4: Nard thinks
0: slutty.
4: Only attractive people should make social media vids.
10: Well, like, so saying, like, stuff about sex, yeah.
0: He's just saying that only attractive people should be slutty.
10: Yeah, exactly.
0: You know, the ugly people should just have relationships.
10: Exactly. Okay.
0: So, what is the number one thing that women want in their divorce?
4: Money.
0: Yes.
11: I want 50% of everything.
0: 50% of everything.
4: Yeah. When you get divorced, like you always say, you marry for love. When you divorce, it's business.
0: Yep. It's all business. And they want their money.
4: Mm-hmm.
0: She wants the 50%.
11: I want 50% of everything.
0: Everything. I want everything.
4: Yeah.
0: I want the dishes. I want the spoons.
4: Everything.
0: I want it all. 50% of everything. Damn.
4: And they're going to get 50% of everything.
0: I don't think
4: if you
0: they
4: don't
0: should.
4: Have like some kind of agreement.
0: I'm starting to like China a lot.
4: Why?
0: Just because some of their rules are pretty cool.
4: What?
0: Not all of them, Derek, but...
4: Yeah, but the divorce ones?
0: Yeah, the divorce ones are awesome. It's like, hey, you get what you have, and then he gets to keep what he has.
10: I like that.
4: Right.
0: So if
4: yeah,
0: you,
4: except for China, then China gets everything else.
0: If you chose not to work and you chose not to do anything, then that's on you. You should have been building your own stuff.
4: Mm.
0: So they're like, hey, no, you don't just get a payday at the divorce.
4: That's how China's going to win. They're going to start, you know,
0: yeah.
4: influencing our divorced.
0: American men are going to move over there.
4: Yeah, yeah, yeah. China's way better.
0: Yeah, they're way cooler,
4: yeah,
0: man.
4: Who cares that they're monitoring everything?
0: Yeah, I don't care. At least I don't get
4: They might have heard
0: divorce.
4: Of a flock camera.
0: At least I don't get totally screwed in a divorce.
4: Mm-hmm. I was about to say that, too. I was about to be, they're monitoring everything here.
10: Yeah, like, what's the difference?
0: They do. They sure do. Well, this person says, Billy, no, China's horrible. I've never been there.
4: He was just talking about divorce.
0: Yeah, I like their divorce laws. Yeah. I'm a fan of those.
4: Mm-hmm.
0: Yeah, look, I'm sure there's
4: also
0: some...
4: also just sat there.
10: I mean, everyone has their downfalls in every country.
0: Right, there's good things about here, and then there's bad things.
4: Yeah.
0: What some other countries say one of the worst things about America is that we're so fat.
4: Right. Nard said he likes China's because there's no racism, because they don't allow other races into their country.
10: They don't?
0: I was like,
12: basically,
0: they don't?
12: No, yeah, basically.
0: They don't?
4: Yeah.
10: I feel like I'd be the tallest one over there.
0: No, not at all.
10: Really? But you never heard of Yao Ming? Yeah, but he's like a diamond rough.
4: All right.
0: He's a diamond rough.
4: Yep.
12: Diamond
4: rough. He's a rough diamond.
10: He's a needle in a haystack.
4: Yeah.
0: You just going to keep going, bud? You got another one?
10: No.
4: That it?
10: Yeah, that was
4: yeah.
10: it. Yeah.
4: All right.
0: All right. Do you have the Every Woman's a Prostitute?
4: I believe that is...
0: Is this one up here? Is this?
13: It's crazy how women always say beauty standards exist because of men.
0: Oh, no, that's just women that attack other women.
4: Hold on.
0: Yeah, women are. Really? All women are prostitutes? Wouldn't dudes be prostitutes too? Because we have to work for a man and whore ourselves out for a job?
4: Go 4-5.
0: 4-5. 4-5. Here we go.
14: Is a prostitute. Your mom's price was just really cheap. Married women are just legal prostitutes that pay tax.
4: Wow.
0: No. Right. What do you mean, prostitute?
14: They pay taxes. The government knows where they're located. Your mom, she was a cheap whore. She bought a house.
0: Oh, man. I don't think so. Right. You either have sex for love or you have sex for money. And when you're having sex for money, that's a prostitute. When you're having sex for love, that's supposed to be a marriage.
4: Facts.
0: So it doesn't mean all women are prostitutes. That's stupid.
4: Yeah. I disagree.
0: No. But you kind of, you know, at your job, I think you're more of a prostitute at your job.
4: Mm-hmm.
0: Look at that. Nard just whoring himself out for Amazon.
4: Yeah. Yeah. Just opening up them cheeks.
0: Right.
10: Not opening up my cheeks.
0: Yeah, and he's scared. He doesn't want Amazon to find out that he's cheating on them with us.
4: Just say right here.
10: What?
4: D2O.
0: That's right. This woman's real upset because a lot of men feel that they're the prize.
15: No, because you know what? I am so sick and tired of men thinking they're the prize. Honey, do you not...
0: Well, I mean, in certain relationships, I don't know. I always think that the relationship is the prize, right? And you guys work towards the prize, which is a good relationship. That should be the prize. No individual is the prize.
4: Mm-hmm.
0: Right?
4: Yeah.
0: The relationship is the prize.
4: You're right.
0: Yeah.
4: That's how you should look at it.
0: Even though, like, getting booty does feel like a prize.
4: Mm-hmm.
0: Right? That's a pretty good. Sometimes, you know, if you're in one of those bad relationships, it's a surprise.
4: Yeah. Yep.
0: It's like, oh, I didn't know. It's been 4 months. I didn't know I was going to get that. That's a surprise.
4: Yep.
0: Yeah. Booty, I guess, can feel like a prize.
4: It can. Sure.
15: Do you not see who the real prize is here? Y'all men acting out here like you got some.
0: Yeah, that is true. Boobs are a prize.
4: Yeah, they are.
0: She said it in a more aggressive way. Mm. Yeah, but those do feel like a prize. They do. Right? Do you not feel like, oh, you saw boobs. That's a lucky day.
10: Yep.
0: That is a booby prize. In the other part, that's a prize.
10: Mm-hmm.
15: Mama. It's okay, baby. Submit to mama.
0: Oh, you're supposed to submit to mama.
10: Submit to mama?
0: Yeah. Women want you to submit to them now. I got some great audio of women attacking each other's looks.
10: Oh, God.
0: This woman wished she married rich.
10: Yeah, who doesn't, dumbass?
0: Yeah. How often should you be doing it? This woman says that men don't even want cheeks anymore. That's not something that they even care about.
10: Hmm.
0: So we'll get to that. 1-855-FU-BILLY. We'll be right back.
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27: Thank you for being a friend.
0: Oh, thank you, Derek, for playing this.
4: That's Chris.
0: Okay. No, I saw a photo of John Bon Jovi, and he was next to that one lady with the silver hair, the main golden girl. Mm-hmm. And they're like, he's slowly turning into that golden girl, and I thought that was very rude.
4: Mm. Yeah.
0: Have you seen the photo of him?
4: No.
0: Because he's got grandmother type hair.
5: He does. Wow.
0: Yeah, if you look at it, it's very. I don't know. I would probably do something about that.
4: Oh, yeah.
0: Derek, will you let me know that I don't have. If I get grandma hair, will you make sure that you tell me?
4: If I'm the last line of defense on that one, I will.
0: This is what you got to do. You got to be like, all right, buddy, where are we going? We're going to go to the barber.
4: Yeah.
0: You're going to get in my car here. We're going to go to the barber. We are? Yeah.
4: I feel like your wife would probably.
0: You're looking stupid. We can't have that for the camera.
4: Yeah.
0: So we're going to have to get you a haircut. They want you to already say, my hair looks like the broccoli hair in the camera, but it doesn't look like that in person.
4: No.
0: So
4: no, it doesn't.
0: This person said, Billy already kind of looks like he's got grandma hair.
4: No, God, no.
0: Not yet. Maybe on the camera it looks very grandmotherly. Right?
4: It's possible. Too dark. Yeah.
0: I don't know. I got some gray.
4: Grandma
0: though.
4: Hair is like light, like blonde.
0: Oh, it's
4: going to
0: get there. This job stresses me out. I should be gray by the end of the year. No. This job's so stressful.
4: No.
0: I go home and I just stress about, do I have enough stuff to talk about?
4: Yeah.
0: Right? Billy's got that midlife crisis hairdo. No. I have the hairdo where. It just, you know what I mean? You just chop it, and it really doesn't matter what you look like.
4: Mm.
0: I should care more. I should be a narcissist like Nard.
10: Yeah.
0: I should, right?
10: Yep.
0: Go get a cool hairstyle.
4: I don't think Nard cares that much.
0: Yeah, he does.
4: If Nard cared that much, he'd do something about that.
0: Bald spot? Let's do a bald spot check-in.
4: What? And that gray on his beard.
10: Oh, yeah.
0: Oh, damn!
5: Oh, dang!
0: Holy moly! You can see your skull!
4: Oh, man.
0: Wow.
4: Man.
0: That was a nice check-in we had right there.
4: Yeah, no, work took our bit the other day at a meeting. They did that, and man, I did not think that was very kind.
0: Who'd they do
4: they
0: it
4: did
0: to?
4: A bald check. I won't say, but man, they did a bald check on somebody, and that was rude.
0: Oh, that was very
4: that
0: rude.
4: Was
0: to do that at
4: rude.
0: A work meeting?
4: At a work meeting. Left
0: crazy.
4: The video up there, too, for like several minutes.
0: Oh, man, they're getting crazy.
4: I thought that's what the video was about. It was about this person losing their hair.
0: All right, do I got a bald spot like you?
10: No, I don't see anything.
0: Okay, you don't see skull?
10: No.
4: Nope.
0: Oh, thank goodness.
4: See no skin.
0: Oh, thank goodness. You know what I do like? Because there was this article about how people are, like fur babies and real babies now share the same most popular names. I think it's okay when you give a dog a human name.
10: Mm-hmm.
0: But I still think I prefer the fun dog names.
10: Okay, yeah.
0: You know what I mean? Instead of, so they're saying that humans and dogs pretty much share the same name now, like the most popular names. So, and people are like, your fur baby is not a child, so stop naming your fur babies after humans. But Bella is one of the top dog names of 2026, and that is a very popular name, right?
10: Yep.
0: Very popular name for girls.
5: Yeah.
0: Lola is also on there.
10: Mm-hmm.
0: Milo is on there. Luna, Max. Lucy's on there, Nard.
10: Yeah.
0: And Charlie. Charlie's such a good dog name.
10: Mm.
0: I would not name my cat Tinkerbell.
10: No. No. I don't think I'd name any animal Tinkerbell.
0: My cat is so fat.
10: Tinkerbell's like slutty.
0: My cat gets on the counter and then she's so fat that she just lays there. Right where we're supposed to like cook and stuff. She just lays there.
10: Yeah.
0: And I'm like, she's just so tuckered out from the dogs chasing her around the house that I don't even move her. Yesterday was her day. Did you know there was National Black Cat Day?
10: I did not know that.
0: Yeah, so we

0: dog name of all time?
1: I don't know.
2: I don't either.
0: What's the coolest dog name that you've heard?
1: Walter?
0: Walter.
3: Walter?
1: I don't know.
0: I do like Walter.
1: What's the coolest dog name ever?
0: Walter's
1: I have no
0: a good
1: idea.
0: Dog name. Walt.
1: My dog's name was Tuna. I thought that was
0: that's
1: cool.
0: A great name.
1: Yeah.
0: Tuna.
1: No, people at the dog park used to freak out when I'd be like, Tuna. They'd be like, your dog's name's Tuna?
0: Yeah, it's a great
1: like, yeah,
0: name.
1: It sure is.
0: Buford, that's a good dog name.
1: Uh-huh.
0: If it's a French bulldog, they call him French Montana. That's a great
1: name. Okay, that's gangster.
0: That is gangster.
1: Yeah.
0: They're saying Derek looks like his name would be Tuna.
1: Ha, ha, ha, ha.
0: Toad. That's kind of funny, Toad. Just Toad.
3: Toad.
0: My dog, Toad. Here's a fun story. Nora, this might happen to you at your job. So this woman is sleeping with three coworkers and is now pregnant, and she doesn't know who the father is.
1: Damn. That's going to be tricky to cover, to figure out.
0: No doubt.
1: Like,
0: she's
1: three?
0: Living on the wild side.
1: It's a lot.
0: That is a lot. But it could probably... If you're a single, even if you're not single, because we've seen, remember that one lady that worked for the police force and she banged everybody in the
1: yep.
0: police force?
1: Yeah, all of them.
0: It could get real out of hand quick.
1: It sure can, yeah.
0: Right? Where she started humping one guy, then another guy got wind of that, and he's like, I'd like a turn.
1: Yeah.
0: And she's like, yeah, why not? And then he gets his turn, and then another fella's like, man, you're giving it out to everybody. And she's like, well, why not?
1: Sure
0: I'll give it to you, too.
3: Get in line.
0: Gets out of hand.
1: And then she got paid.
0: Yeah, that lady got like a couple hundred grand.
1: Yeah, because she settled because there was like, you know, whatever.
0: She was a subordinate or something.
1: Uh-huh.
0: Yeah, man. What a wild job she has.
1: Yeah, she did.
0: This woman's sleeping with three coworkers.
1: And she's pregnant.
0: Nora, do you have any stories like that?
2: There was this one girl that works at an oil change place that got tossed around by like three guys.
1: Oh, wow.
0: Really? At an
2: she
0: oil change
2: pregnant?
0: Place?
2: I don't know about getting pregnant, but they were definitely taking turns with her.
0: Okay, so like what somebody, yes, she's my Monday, and then she had a Tuesday, or what? How did it work?
2: I don't know what kind of schedule. It was just this guy that was
0: just
2: telling
0: whoever got it, whoever was available.
2: Yeah, basically.
0: How'd you find out about it?
2: I was Ubering the guy, and then I was like, damn, who's that girl? And then he goes, oh, yeah, there's like three of us banging her. And I was like, all right.
0: Wow.
2: Yeah.
1: Mm-hmm.
2: Yeah.
0: So no, you should have been like. So you're saying there's a chance?
2: Yeah. No. Yeah. If it's a girl doing oil change, definitely having sex with a lot of dudes.
0: Well, this lady, this is what she says.
1: No.
0: She goes, "I'm not normally that kind of girl, but goodness, things got out of control at my new job." But she's not normally that kind of girl.
1: Mm.
0: So yeah. She goes, I was stupid.
1: I'm not normally that kind of girl.
0: She banged three colleagues as part of a dare.
1: Come on. That is so ridiculous to be like, I was part of a dare.
0: Yeah. And now she has no idea who the father's
1: like,
0: going to be.
1: Shut up. What kind of dare?
0: And she goes, the worst part is the man that I broke up with about 4 months ago now reached back out and wanted to rekindle things, and now she's pregnant with child, and she doesn't know who the father is.
1: Oh, wow. That girl's had a year.
0: Yeah, she has.
1: That is crazy.
0: Yeah. She goes, honestly, I normally wouldn't do this. I just got out of control.
1: You got away from her a bit.
0: Yeah, it did. Oh, I was just going to go to the phone lines. There's a bunch of people that are calling with some cool dog names, but they don't have patience. So I'll just move on then.
1: Yeah, all right.
0: Yeah, you guys got to have a little more patience. I'll get to it. This is a talk format type program here. Do you have the woman that says she needs a man big as an iPhone?
1: No, I have that one.
0: You know, I don't hate this because now she's at least, maybe there isn't even audio to it.
1: I think there was. Yeah, bigger. So it's row 2, I believe, video 4.
0: Okay, row 2, video 4. You know, I like this. I know some people are going to be like, oh, that's terrible. But at least she's letting you know.
1: Mm-hmm.
0: That, hey, don't even try. And everybody pretty much has an iPhone or knows somebody with an iPhone.
1: So you know size of it. They're huge.
0: Right, so you can measure yourself and be like, oh, damn.
1: Like,
0: sorry.
1: That's insane.
4: If it's not bigger than an iPhone, I don't want it.
0: Yeah, she doesn't even want it.
1: Like, what?
4: Like, if it's not bigger than an iPhone, I don't want it. There, I said it. There, I'm honest. Yep, I'm honest about it. I'm an honest gal. If it's not bigger than an iPhone, I don't want it. No.

0: He doesn't want it.
1: Yeah. Like, how would you even?
2: Derek's so gay.
3: He slapped it against his face.
0: Yeah,
1: crazy.
0: Yeah.
1: That would hurt, dog.
0: It's a big boy.
3: Why are you doing like that?
1: Well, I can't get it in the other way.
0: He's doing a visual for the people that are watching so that they can see.
1: Yeah.
0: That's all he's doing.
1: Mm-hmm. It's crazy.
0: I like when the size queens let people know.
1: Yeah.
0: Like, hey, little guy, don't even try. For instance.
1: Hey, little guy, don't even try.
0: If I go on a basketball court, I know better than to try to dunk because I can't. Right?
1: Mm-hmm.
0: So if you get on her court, you know you can't dunk it.
1: Mm-hmm.
0: So you don't even try. You know how stupid I would look if I tried to dunk?
1: I mean, yeah.
0: I'd look like
1: an idiot.
0: It would
1: be ridiculous, yeah.
0: Yeah. So she's letting you know, like, hey, dudes, if you're not bigger than an iPhone, don't even try it.
1: Don't even.
0: I like those women that have, like, the shirts that say, you got to be this big to get on this ride.
1: They just let you know right away.
0: Yeah.
1: Say, all right, cool.
0: That's right. I just don't hate it.
1: Mm-hmm.
0: This woman, I guess a bunch of women that were complaining that men don't do anything anymore.
1: Okay.
0: Yeah, so they were very upset.
4: What is wrong with modern dating nowadays?
5: Okay. So guys think that they don't have to, like, put effort or win women over. They just kind of expect. They, like, you know, traditional men, they would take you out on dates and...
0: Man, you heard of Tinder, right?
1: I have, yeah.
0: So that, you know how something else comes along? So it used to be traditional date. You'd have to take her out. You'd have to woo her and stuff like that.
1: Mm-hmm.
0: And then they came out with another thing called Tinder, where it eliminated the getting to know her, the date, and it was just about getting to business.
6: Hell yeah.
0: So that kind of kills that, right? It sounded cool at first. Like, oh, we're going to have Tinder. We can hook up and everything.
1: Mm-hmm.
0: And then dudes are like, well, why am I going to do this when there's Tinder?
1: Yep.
0: Bumble. Mm-hmm. What's the other one, Nard?
3: Hinge.
0: Hinge. There's another one. There's a bunch of them.
6: Grindr.
0: Grindr, Nard. Your big one.
1: Yeah.
0: He's a big popular guy on the Grindr. So guys aren't going to do that anymore.
5: You know, ask your parents out, but not... Well,
0: and they're not going to ask your parents out when there's Tinder.
1: No.
0: Because it bypasses dinner, parents.
1: Bypasses everything.
0: Well, what do they do? What happened?
1: Yeah.
0: They came out with these cars that don't even need a driver, and they'll take you somewhere.
1: Mm-hmm.
0: It eliminated the driver. You don't have to do nothing. You don't have to have the conversations anymore. You just go on an app. You used to have to have your arm out, flag down a cab and all that, and jump around, let them know, hey, yeah, I need a ride. And then you'd have to tell them where the ride is.
1: You used to have to go up to her door and knock.
0: Yes, you'd have to knock on the door, and then the parents would answer.
1: Uh-huh.
0: And then they'd be like, hey, this dumbass is here.
6: This dumbass is here.
1: All right.
0: So then, okay, dad, don't call him a dumbass.
1: Mm-hmm.
0: They bypassed all that.
1: Don't have to do any of it.
0: Yes.
5: Now it's just like, yo, you up?
0: Yes.
1: Yo,
0: that's
1: you
0: what
1: up?
0: The app tells you to do.
5: Literally, they don't want to pay for anything. Like, excuse me? Excuse me? I agreed to go out with you.
7: Brokey.
5: Same thing they
0: said. Brokey.
1: Brokey.
0: Brokey.
5: Said, like, they just don't want to be like men anymore. I feel like men used to, like, build walls and, like.
1: Build walls.
0: Like, yeah, we are. We're now building walls away from the women.
1: All right.
5: Go to war. Like, get all these men down.
0: They really want us to go to war, don't they?
1: I know. Like, that's so crazy.
0: It's always their thing. It's like, men used to go to war.
1: Mm-hmm.
0: They used to do stuff. They build a wall. And they would go to war. And they used to kill people.
1: Right.
0: They really want you to do that.
1: I guess so.
0: Hey, I got to give away a prize. I'm going to ask you questions about what we did on the program today. And if you're an actual listener, not one of these prize whores, these prize sluts, these prize pigs. You know, they're just trying to get something for nothing.
1: Uh-huh.
0: It's like, I get to be caller 9. No, I'm not going to do that. I'm shunning that, Derek.
1: Okay.
0: You have to have listened to the show, and I'm going to send you to see Seven Dust and Theory of a Dead Man.
1: Love it.
0: Not only that, are we that awesome to send you September 10th at the Boeing Center at Techport to see Seven Dust and Theory of a Dead Man.
1: Mm-hmm.
0: But All winners instantly qualify for a chance to win a meet and greet with the Theory of a Dead Man before the show. LiveNation.com to buy your tickets.
1: Awesome.
0: Very nice. Very nice.
1: Very nice.
0: So we'll do that. I need just, you know, a contestant that might have been listening to the program.
1: Mm-hmm.
0: Keith says if he ever wins tickets from Kiss, he's going to sell them.
1: Okay.
2: Okay. All right. Go for it.
0: Yeah, go for it. That's what Nard does.
3: Ooh. What?
0: Ooh. Oh, yeah. Nard always asks for tickets and then sells them.
3: No, you're not.
0: Yeah, this is a hilarious story. So they sent us all the way to New Orleans, right, to go see Motley Crue, bus ride with a bunch of listeners and stuff like that.
1: Mm-hmm.
0: Nard had this plan that he was going to sell his tickets.
1: Yeah.
0: And that's what he did.
1: Right.
0: And he walked away with $1,200.
2: I remember that.
3: $1,200.
0: And then he took it. Then he took it to the that one district where they got...
2: Well, it was Metallica.
1: Yeah, it was Metallica.
0: Yeah. Good
1: and it was
0: seats.
1: At Voodoo Fest.
0: Yeah, this is a big
1: So it was like a big concert.
3: But yeah. I gave you mine to sell. And what, you got $1,200?
1: I had to sell mine too.
0: Yeah, there's a fee. There's fees, Nard. Nard, there's
3: you
0: fees.
3: You didn't tell me that.
0: There's
3: you
0: fees.
3: You said, hey, give me your ticket. I said, okay.
0: Can I talk to Levi?
3: There was no caps in that.
6: Yes, sir.
0: What's up, buddy? I'm going to ask you some
1: I
0: stuff.
1: I didn't sell yours.
0: Let's see what we did on the show today. All right. There was something that they said people needed more of. They need more blank.
1: Mm.
0: They're not taking care of this area as much as they should be. What is it?
6: I'm drawing a blank on that one.
0: Oh, no. We talked about it, and then Derek talked about how much he loves that area, likes to take care of that area.
1: What? We need more what?
0: Butt hygiene.
1: Oh, butt hygiene.
2: Butt hygiene.
1: That's right. I forgot about
0: Dang
1: that.
0: Dang it. All right. I'm sorry, Levi. Yeah, Derek, really, he worries about that area.
1: I used to.
0: All right, Matthew. There was a first-time customer at a fast food place, and his buddies trolled him, and they had him order it what style?
6: Doggy.
0: Doggy.
1: Doggy. Doggy.
0: That's it. What a win right there.
1: Way to go.
2: Yep.
3: Woo!
0: Congratulations. You're
6: Thank
0: going
6: you.
0: To see Seven Dust
1: awesome.
0: And Theory of a Dead Man. All right, hang on the line, buddy. See, that's a listener right there.
1: Well, I think the guy before him probably was. Maybe it's just a harder question.
0: Yeah, maybe it was a harder question. Nard still hung up on the tickets.
2: Yeah, he's pissed.
0: Why are you mad?
2: Like, he's so mad right now.
1: Well, he was married at the time. It would have just went to his bitchy wife.
3: Yeah, it would have, but it would have been kind of nice to know that.
1: Yeah, whatever, dude.
3: All right.
0: How hilarious.
2: But where would you spend it? Because we know where you went.
3: I would have stacked it away with my car wash money.
1: Okay.
0: Oh, okay.
1: He was hiding money, yeah.
3: Hell yeah.
1: Well,
0: you know what? You know what, Nard?
1: It went to a good cause. It went to the...

0: What a beautiful song.
1: So beautiful.
0: We just called to say F you, Nard.
2: Thanks.
0: Yeah, that's very nice. Sweet song.
1: We know what bar you went to in New Orleans, by the way.
0: Yeah, we know.
3: Yeah, because you were there, Chris.
2: Yeah.
0: Yeah, remember? You guys all got chubbed up.
1: I was trying to get Nard.
0: You guys got all chubbed up.
2: He was trying to get me drunk.
0: Chris was. Oh, yeah. He was looking for some bad things to happen, or Chris said good things.
1: Bernard.
2: Bernard. He wanted me to go back to his hotel. And I was like, I got Derek.
0: All right, we'll get to the news next.
4: 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I drive an 18-wheeler. I was asleep in my truck. All of a sudden, I heard a big bang that knocked me off of my bed. And I end up hitting the steering wheel and the gear shift. And then when I got up, I look at that. There was an 18-wheeler in front of my truck. My son says, I got somebody that will help you. 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And they says, come over, we got you. 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
0: Dude, I was just reading the story in Detroit at like one of those auto places, one of those big giant robot arms, you know, those huge ones?
2: Yeah.
0: Just killed the dude.
2: I mean, you know, it's going to happen, I'm sure.
0: Jeez.
2: I doubt it. I don't think this is like iRobot or, you know, whatever that Will Smith movie is where they're like rising.
0: Detroit car
2: worker just an accident.
0: Was killed by one of those giant robotic arms.
2: Mm-hmm.
0: He was crushed to death. Jeez.
2: Yeah, that's, I mean.
0: Man, how scary.
2: That's got to be exciting for you, though.
0: Oh, the robots?
2: Yeah.
0: I love
2: just
0: robots.
2: Just because I know you love robots.
0: I like robots that look like robots. I don't know that I'm going to like a robot that looks like a human.
2: Right, I know what you mean. Yeah.
0: Right? Otherwise, I'd just...
2: You want your robot to be like from the Jetsons.
0: Yeah, I'd just rather just be around a human.
2: Yeah. No, that makes sense.
0: Yeah, I want my robots to be like a
2: look
0: droid,
2: like a robot,
0: like,
2: yeah.
0: R2-D2, mm-hmm. C-3PO, that type of stuff.
2: That's probably a good rule.
0: That's the only way I'll have my robot.
2: Yeah.
0: I can't wait for the Tesla robot.
2: Oh, Optimus. Do they got one coming out?
0: Yeah, they do.
2: Oh, wow.
0: Yeah, they do, Derek.
2: It's their car, right? Or they have an actual robot.
0: They got a robot.
2: Damn.
0: Got a robot called Optimus.
2: I think
0: is what it's called.
2: Wow.
0: Something like that. I want that.
2: Optimus.
0: I want that. I really want
2: like the
0: that.
2: Transformer like Optimus Prime?
0: I don't know. Let me see now.
2: Optimus.
0: Tesla.
2: If anybody was going to do it, though, I mean, it'd be
0: called
2: Elon.
0: Optimus?
2: Yeah.
0: Yeah, I want that. When is this going to be available for me?
2: That's pretty badass.
0: I want it. I want it now.
2: Mm-hmm.
0: Why do I have to wait? Nothing makes me more
2: upset.
0: Probably
2: got to wait for him to make it.
0: Yeah. I'm just so upset I have to wait.
2: Yeah.
0: You know what I mean? Think about that. We have fast food. We got Amazon delivery. We got all this stuff. I don't have to wait, but I got to wait for this robot.
2: Yeah, it's fast food.
0: Jeez. No, I want this robot. Look how cool it looks, Nard. Look at that.
19: It is 2027.
0: Okay, I want that.
2: It's really, it'll be
0: so
2: here before you know it.
0: No, it's so far away.
2: What? The days are long, but the years fly by.
0: I ordered this Grogu that isn't going to be here till January 4th, and I'm upset about that.
2: It's almost here.
0: I'm upset about everything, Derek.
2: It's like
0: I ordered this Walt Disney Mickey Mouse thing that's not going to be here till next year. I'm upset about that.
2: Yeah.
0: I'm upset about my Avatar thing that I ordered. I don't know when that's going to be here.
2: Well, then all of it's going to come in at once. You're going to be so happy.
0: Everything makes me upset. I'm just so upset.
2: I'm with you, though. Like, I won't even order anything unless it could be here by today at 5.
0: Right. That's how it is.
2: Like, I'm like, oh, I got to wait till tomorrow? Nah, I don't need it.
0: It's this anatomically correct Grogu. It's supposed to make all the noises and everything, just like the little creature. It's not going to be here till January 4th. I keep looking. I'm like, maybe it'll be sooner. And it's like, no, it's not. I just like anything robots.
2: Yeah.
0: I hate it because my house It's getting smaller and smaller because there's no room, because there's all these new... I just bought this Star Wars robot thing that drives around your house for no reason.
3: Mm-hmm.
0: It's like, do we need another one of those? It's like, yeah, we do. This one's badass. It can go off-roading. It's like, we have tile floors.
3: Oh, yeah.
0: Yeah, but just in case. There's a dog toy. I can run it right over.
3: People are saying you'll be able to pass the time with Grand Theft Auto 6.
0: I suck at that game. I couldn't get past the first level.
3: I gotta admit, I gotta get a new PS5. I broke mine.
0: Oh, you did?
3: Yeah, but my wife doesn't know it yet, so shh.
0: Oh, you could probably just have mine. I
3: put it back together so it looks like I didn't break it.
0: Oh, nice.
3: Yeah.
0: Would you throw it?
3: No. I was doing her job. I was cleaning.
0: Oh, and it tipped over.
3: Yeah.
0: That sucks. That's why I mentioned
3: it's a bitch, though, because it acts like it comes on, but nothing pops up on the HDMI.
0: Dang. Nora, don't you have a PS5?
20: I do.
0: Why don't you give it to Derek?
3: I think it's his son's.
20: Yeah, it's my son's.
0: Oh, I know, but just give it to Derek.
3: It's fine. I don't want anything for it. It's got, like, weird stuff on it.
0: Oh, that's true.
3: Yeah.
0: South Carolina cop, 24, got fired for using Flock cameras to run X's plate 166 times.
3: Damn.
0: A creepy... That South Carolina cop misused the department. Officer Ellie Ann Hammond, you immediately thought that this was going to be a dude, right?
3: I did. Because,
0: she was let go, but she was the one that was using the cameras to stalk her ex.
3: Wow. I did. I automatically thought it was. Because, you know, you remember the Edward Snowden thing. You know what kind of, like, slid under the radar was a lot of those NSA guys were, like, using these programs to, like, spy on their chicks. And, like, a whole lot of people, like, talked about that. But it's, like, a lot of... So I definitely thought that was going to be a dude.
0: You got to admit, that's kind of hot.
3: If a girl's doing it?
0: Yeah, right?
3: It's creepy if a guy's doing it, but if a girl's doing it, yeah, I mean, I don't know.
0: It doesn't slap the same.
3: She's still in trouble, though.
0: Study finds 7 in 10 adults are obese. So congratulations.
3: Hell yeah.
0: We eat.
3: I don't feel so alone.
0: Right, Nard, you're, like, not obese anymore.
2: No, I'm not.
0: Oh, skinny and scrawny.
2: I'm good.
0: Family theme park slammed over. Have you seen the Titanic ride?
3: I haven't. It looks awesome. There's a ride?
0: Nard goes, it looks awesome.
2: I thought that was AI.
0: No, family theme park slammed over disrespectful Titanic ride for kids. But the owner refuses to cave.
3: You're joking.
0: I'm not.
3: A Titanic ride.
0: Yeah, what it does is it... So you get in the boat, and then it lifts all the way up like it's going to sink to the bottom.
3: Come on, brother.
0: $3 a pop. Children can hop aboard the replica of the ill-fated ocean liner where tickets are handed out as boarding passes on the cruise, and the ship's name is clearly visible on the side as Titanic. The attraction referred to as a wreck.
3: Bro, this guy said, Titanic ride for kids sparks controversy. Owner refuses to bow to woke brigade. I don't know if this is the woke brigade, right, pal.
0: Okay, I guess what it does is, from what if I'm looking at this correctly, you get in it and then it lifts up and then you slide down like you're going to slide into the ocean.
3: Yes, that's what it does. It's horrible.
19: Somebody thought it was a good idea.
3: I just love how he's like, I'm not giving in to the woke brigade.
0: No,
3: like,
0: and the boarding pass, it says it entitles you to 3 wrecks.
3: I can't believe this is real.
0: I know.
3: That's crazy, dude. That's crazy. How can somebody be so stupid?
0: I don't know. He built the whole thing and everything. Titanic. You get wrecked.
3: All right. That seems very inappropriate.
0: It does. Sure does. Because so many people died on that.
3: Yeah, lots. Lots.
0: Let's see here. So this Arizona man allegedly buried parents in the backyard, then fled the country.
3: Golly.
0: Yeah.
3: That sucks.
0: That would suck.
3: Yeah, your just to go out by your own kid.
0: You. Yeah, a kid kills you and buries you in the backyard.
3: Mm-hmm. But I don't know.
0: They're saying these Barbie dolls are starting to look more and more like real people.
3: Really? So they're like fat?
0: Yeah, they got some fat ones. Like this dude, he doesn't have the abs and stuff like that, right? He's kind of got a guy. Well,
3: he does look like a regular dude though, fat ass.
0: And then this girl, she's not like fat, but she's thicker.
3: Dude, she ain't skinny.
0: No, she's not skinny.
3: She ain't like how Barbie should be.
0: That's not your Barbie.
3: Hell no, it ain't. So the hell is that about? Those got to be fake.
0: No, those are real because they're trying to make, you know, so that the Barbies look just like
3: everybody. Those are fake.
0: Those are real
3: Barbies.
0: Those
3: are not real Barbies. Those Barbies were fat as hell.
0: Nard's the only dude that I ever met that had Barbies.
3: What? He said what?
0: Oh, I wasn't supposed to say that.
3: I just humped them. I didn't have Barbies.
0: You did.
3: You had Barbies.
0: I didn't have any Barbies.
3: They're a size of Barbies.
0: No, I didn't. I rejected those. I only like the little 3 3/4-inch action figures.
3: Yeah.
0: I
3: do you don't not have like, any in the
0: You cannot put
3: plastic?
0: That on me, sir. Yep. No, sir.
3: No, sir.
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21: Mostly cloudy and 78, heating up in the afternoon with a high of 100.
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0: Nard, you got to be careful what you're putting in your mouth.
1: I think I've had my man period all month. I'll hang on to that penis.
0: These are horrific. These are really terrible. My God. Look at my balls, bro. All these clips, huh?
1: Do you want to hold a penis?
0: Huh. I think some of these are AI.
2: I think so.
0: Yeah. Pretty sure.
1: Eat me for breakfast.
0: Yeah, I didn't say that.
1: I got to take a dump.
0: No, I did not say that.
2: Never would say that.
0: No way.
1: No. Doesn't my brain tell me to get an erection?
0: See, I would never say that.
3: The Billy Madison Show.
0: That's supposed to say nugget tosser. Nard's a nugget tosser.
2: What?
0: That's what it's supposed to say. Instead, let's listen to what it says.
3: The Billy Madison Show.
1: A man with a good ass never gets old.
3: The Billy Madison Show.
1: Derek has given me a baby.
3: The Billy Madison Show.
1: How big are your breasts?
3: It's pretty cool.
4: Back to the Billy Madison Show.
0: Oh, man. Okay, man, those are some old ones.
2: Yeah, they are.
0: I like this one.
3: The Billy Madison Show.
1: What kind of dream you have?
5: I dream about my girlfriend cheating on me. That's my biggest dream.
1: No, that's not a nightmare for him. That's a dream.
6: Yeah, it's a dream of mine.
1: Are you tied up in the corner?
5: I'm watching. I'm literally peeking through like a window. And then I see it like, oh, damn.
2: Man, let me unzip my pants. Right.
4: Back to the Billy Madison Show.
0: Yeah.
1: You got to stop masturbating.
0: That's right.
1: Not that big of a deal if your wiener's out there.
0: I think it is.
1: Peppa Pig. Nard story of the day right there.
0: All right, Nard, tell us a story. What's your story of the day?
6: I don't have a story of the day.
0: I got a whole liner here, buddy.
1: Nard story of the day right there.
0: Come on, buddy.
6: I don't have a story of the
0: day.
6: I'm
0: all ears.
6: Really?
0: You always make fun of how big my ears are. I'm all ears.
6: Yeah, I don't have a story of the
0: day. Tell me a story. What happened yesterday at Amazon?
6: Nothing happened yesterday.
1: Well, she's fat.
0: Okay, what story
6: do
0: you got?
6: There's no fat girls.
0: What?
1: Well, she's fat.
0: I wouldn't have the liner if there wasn't. Come on, Nard.
1: Where's the beef?
0: Come on, tell us the story.
6: I don't have a story.
1: Where's the beef?
0: Come on, buddy. Where's the beef of this? You don't have one story? Why are you here? Honestly.
6: What?
0: If you don't have one, why is he here?
1: Camel toe.
0: Besides that, he's here for comedy.
7: Dirty guy that I went to the bathroom with.
0: See? Besides that, like, why are you here?
6: Tell
0: us, you don't have one story?
6: I'm thinking nothing.
0: Tell us a great family story from back when you were a child. When you were a little Norris. A little tiny Nathaniel Daniel.
6: I don't have one right this
0: second. My gosh. This guy sucks.
6: What do you mean? What?
0: Derek, tell me a story.
2: I personally hate him.
0: All right, tell me a story, Derek. I'm sure you have a great story.
2: Oh, yeah. Yesterday, me and my chick were just going on about our business, right? And we're eating dinner, and she's like, is today Friday? It's, you know, as most people know, like, yesterday was Tuesday.
1: It was a Tuesday.
2: Yeah. But I was just thinking, like, I'm just going to start just tweeting out her quotes of the day. Because, I mean, she has them every
0: day.
2: Single day.
0: See how fast that story was?
6: Yeah, that was extremely fast, but I don't have a family, so.
0: I know, but you have yourself.
6: Yeah.
2: Right. You have a family. You have a son.
6: Yeah.
0: You don't got one story?
2: Come on, tell the story about how you robbed your son of that money or whatever.
6: What? I didn't.
0: Come on. You know you did.
6: What? No, I mean, like.
2: Nar was all pissed off yesterday because, like, his son, like, you know, he paid for something for his son, right? So he's teaching his son, like, hey, you know, you gotta pay dad back.
6: Right.
2: And so his son pays him back, but now his son hates him.
6: he had a little dude giving me the money. And I was like,
0: see, that's a great story.
2: Yeah.
0: Why does Derek have to tell your story?
2: Because he didn't want it on the air. Well, he thinks it makes him sound like a bad dad.
6: Well, I didn't know.
2: I told him yesterday, I was like, not only would I have made your son pay me back, but I would have then mocked him for being upset about it.
0: He got mad because you loaned him money and then he had to pay you back.
6: Well, yeah, there wasn't, like, talks of pay me back, but, like,
2: he came into some money. He sold something that Nard had got him, and so he was like, hey, well, then why can't you just give me back that $200 I had to give you for this other thing? And his son was like, you know how kids are. You know, I've been through it with my kid. Where you try to teach them. Because you can't just give them everything, right? If you just give them everything, then it's like we never teach them nothing.
0: Nothing.
6: No.
2: Especially a son. I was totally on Nard's side. I don't think Nard screwed his son over at all. I told Nard I would have screwed my son over hard on that one. And then I would have mocked him about it as he's upset at me. Yeah, I wish I had a boy. Yeah, I really do. Because I just think that I would just dominate as a father of a son.
0: It's tough with a daughter,
2: and
0: huh?
2: It's tough for me to sit here as Nard has a son, and he just acts like his son is a daughter.
0: Yeah, that
6: I do
0: is,
6: not either.
0: Yeah, you do.
2: You do.
0: I was going to say it, but
2: Baby Landon is all boy. I love Baby Landon.
0: But you treat him
2: man.
0: Like he's a daughter.
2: But you treat him like he's a girl.
6: I don't think.
2: And I hate that.
6: I don't think I do treat him as a girl.
2: You do. Because yesterday you were like, yes, yeah, you do treat him like a girl. Because yesterday you were like, hey, Derek, can I ask you a question?
6: Yeah. I was curious. I'm like,
2: do you think that I maybe was, I, because he was about to give him the money back.
6: Yeah, because I was like, man, was that just a dick move of me to get it back?
2: And I was like, hell no, it wasn't. You taught your son a lesson.
0: That's right. It's not like you got a daughter.
2: Yeah.
0: Right? You don't make the daughter pay you back.
2: You don't. And I agree with that.
0: But you got to make the son pay you back.
2: But see, there's...
0: Trying to raise a man.
2: Right.
6: Well, yeah.
2: And it was just like, I don't know, there was just that moment. I left here and I was like, why does he have a son?
0: I don't
2: like,
0: know.
2: Like, I sat in my car, driving home, I'm just like, why did he get the boy?
0: Like, you know, it's a cruel world.
2: It's a cruel ass world. It really is. It's like, he shouldn't have the boy. But he does.
0: People are pointing out that Nard doesn't pay anybody back, so why should he expect his son?
6: No, well, the whole story was
2: that also was what he was saying. But I was like, you can't bring that in with you. I told him that. Oh, he literally brought that up.
6: No, I said it wasn't implied.
2: Like, yes.
0: Oh man.
6: And I said,
2: I will say he said that, and I was like, your son doesn't know any of that.
6: Yeah, I said it wasn't implied, and it was just like, oh,
0: yeah, You can't try to make your son something you're not.
2: Okay. You got to lead by example. I told him, you got to make
0: you
2: him do
0: You can't be
2: that.
0: A fraud.
2: Yeah.
0: That's being a fraud. You got to lead by example.
2: I told him that. I was like, your boy don't know nothing about that. Whatever. We're not getting into that with him.
0: That's
2: none of his business.
0: $2,400, then yes.
2: Yes.
0: Then you can get your money back from your son. Otherwise, I represent your son. Okay. I'm on his side.
2: Well, I stand by what
0: me and
2: Nard
0: your son
2: did.
0: Are both trying to get money from you.
6: Yeah.
2: No, hell no. But anyways, yeah, that was. I
0: Fraud.
2: Thought that was funny yesterday.
0: That is funny. I'm glad that you told Nard's story.
2: Yeah. Well, it was Nard's big dilemma.
0: Yeah, it was.
6: Yeah.
2: But I was just like, it ain't right that Nard has a son.
0: What I don't understand is, I asked Nard. I was like, hey,
2: because that's probably not something Nard wanted to say on the air.
0: Why?
2: Well, he knew that you'd be
0: point?
2: Like that too.
6: Yeah.
2: He knew that you'd be like, oh, you can't pay me back, but you want your son to pay you back.
0: Yes, exactly.
6: Yeah.
2: Nard overthinks it. Like, Nard's like, he never wants to set himself up to look dumb.
0: No, it's because Nard is a...
2: You stupid big dummy!
0: What? That's what you are.
2: You moron!
0: That's what you are. Mm-hmm. You're a moron. You're a...
2: Dumbass.
0: And you want your son to do things you don't.
2: But his son will... I mean... Nard gets got by his son on almost a daily basis.
0: Yeah, that's my favorite.
2: Yeah, like his son gets over on him. I love it. Don't get me wrong. I'm not complaining about his son at all. His son's badass.
6: Yeah, he's got a pyramid scheme.
2: Yeah, he gets over on Nard like you wouldn't believe. I mean, you would believe it because you know Nard. So you're like, yeah, of course he gets over on Nard. Duh.
0: Well, and I mean, that's his son. That's as Nard says, that's the only family he has left.
2: Mm-hmm. That
0: so,
2: is.
0: So he just lets his son run over him.
6: Yeah.
0: Which I don't blame him.
2: I don't either. You know, Nard's a big I'll buy your love kind of guy.
0: People want to know why it's so dark in the cameras.
2: I don't know, because the lights are on.
0: Is there some reason? Can we lighten that up or something?
2: Yeah.
0: We do have the lights on.
2: We
0: I'm
2: do,
0: not sure.
2: Yeah. I don't know. Like, it looks like you guys are in pitch black.
0: Yeah. Nard, it looks like you're in the pitch black.
2: Yeah.
0: What's going on? You're biting your lips.
6: Oh, mm-hmm. I'm just making it brighter.
0: Okay. You're thinking. So when you bite your lips, you're thinking.
2: Yeah, forget that. Mm-hmm.
0: There's this.
2: Can you turn Billy's up a little bit, or are you just going to worry about yourself?
6: I
2: hate how Nard does that, you know? Only worried about him.
0: What? He is. He's only worried about himself.
2: Mm-hmm. It's not right.
0: Can you figure it out, bud?
2: Dude, can you, like, do something?
0: I'm still dark.
2: No, he's still dark, yeah. Can he be light?
0: No, it's so dark. Like, the background is so dark.
2: Yeah.
0: No, I look like a vampire.
2: Nard, turn that down. Can you go into the computer system and fix it?
0: Nard, I can't. Can you turn that light down? I can't
2: Nard,
0: see, dude.
2: Yeah, you're blinding come Billy on, now. I Billy honestly, has to close his eyes.
0: Come on, dude, can you shut the light off,
2: come
0: you
2: on,
0: dummy.
2: Bro. You did the wrong setting.
0: Jeez.
2: Now you're blinding him.
0: Good Lord.
2: Man, what's this guy's deal?
0: I don't know.
2: It's bad. Look, oh, Billy can't God. Open his eyes.
6: He looks red.
2: Dude.
6: He looks like he got bad
2: just
6: tan.
2: Turn it down.
0: That's fine. That's fine. Just give me a tan. Anything to give me a tan, that's fine.
6: No, yeah. You definitely have a tan.
0: Yeah, I'll take that, even
6: oh,
0: if
6: wow,
0: it's fake.
6: You have a tan and it's dark now.
2: Well, just go sit down.
6: Well, hang on.
0: No. You said wang on.
2: Well, no.
0: He just said wang
2: I
0: on.
2: Know. I don't know why he's doing that.
0: No, no. Instead of saying know. Hang on, he said wang on.
2: Yeah, I don't know. He's a douchebag.
0: What's up, Daniel?
8: Hey, guys. Long time no talk, right?
2: Hey,
0: yeah,
2: buddy.
0: What's up, buddy?
8: No, I just wanted to see how you're doing and defend myself, I guess, because I guess I was called out
2: who
8: last
2: is this?
8: Week or a couple weeks ago.
0: Oh, by your girlfriend.
6: He sounds like crap.
8: Ex-girlfriend.
2: Oh, is this
8: went
2: Daniel?
8: To a concert last night.
0: I wonder,
8: that's Daniel.
0: I wonder why the phones sound like ass,
6: I think
0: too.
6: It's him.
2: No, I don't know. I think it might be the phones.
0: All right, but go ahead, Daniel. Yeah, she said that you guys broke up.
8: Yeah, we broke up. But, like, she made it seem like I was talking to other girls, and I'm not.
6: It sounds like you were.
2: I believe her.
6: Yeah, I do.
8: I know you believe her. That's fine. I'm just saying that's not true, because it's not. Like, it's like, I don't like what she's like. I'm not talking to anybody, which is stupid. But at the same time, too, she was, like, looking. She has this habit of looking over my phone, and she had to see who I was messaging.
2: Oh, so you were messaging another girl, though.
8: She's my friend who's
2: oh,
8: going to
2: okay, but you were messaging another girl.
6: Okay.
8: But it wasn't like that.
6: Yeah.
8: I have friends that are girls.
6: You know? No, like, you don't.
8: Is that like, yes, I do. I do. I have friends that are girls. I got a couple of them that are strictly platonic.
2: Oh, so you're a dog, and, huh?
8: Yes, but not like that. I just have girlfriends. I have girls that are friends. I've always had girls that are friends.
6: So it took you a week to have that alibi?
2: Yeah, right? This call, alibi. Like, people don't even know what you're referencing. That call was so long ago.
6: Yeah.
0: All right, so
6: yeah,
0: just to get everybody up to speed, Daniel and his girlfriend, Daniel's a guy that would come on our show.
2: Yeah.
0: His girlfriend left him because he was talking to other women, or she at least thought he was talking to other women.
2: Oh, he definitely was.
0: And she even said that she would mouth hug you. It just wouldn't be often.
8: That's a lie, too. She didn't leave me. I left her. I'm the one who ended it, not the other way around.
0: Okay.
2: Oh, okay.
0: What does it matter, though, Daniel? I mean, really, what does it matter?
2: Well, Daniel's
8: it doesn't
2: cool.
8: matter. Yeah. I don't like, though. She didn't break up with me. I broke up with her. Let's get it straight.
0: I know, but what does it matter, though?
8: Because it's like, that's the fault. Like, you make it seem like I can't hold a girlfriend. I can't. I just left her.
6: She said that he.
8: And she knows why.
6: No, she said that that he broke up with her, but it was right when he was texting that girl. Like, it was like, he looked down at his phone texting and then told her at the same time, hey, we're broke up.
8: No, that's not how it happened. I broke up with her like weeks before that.
2: Huh.
8: Like, weeks before that. And she knows why. And she never mentioned
2: why. Because you're,
8: that's fine.
2: Right, you're a douchebag,
8: no,
2: right?
8: No, she ruined.
6: She said the downfall was at the BMS Live. She said that's when the downfall was.
8: The downfall was when she doesn't know how to behave at concerts, and when you ruin a concert for me, that's it.
0: Okay, so
2: wait, when you ruin a concert for me, that's it.
0: What did she do at a concert?
8: She just got mad and left because they wouldn't let her bring a bag in that I told her she couldn't bring in.
2: Daniel does know the rules of concerts. So, I mean, he left his first wife because she didn't really like going to concerts with him. So I believe him on that. I kind of do believe him a little bit.
0: No, I absolutely believe him.
2: He will. This is the one thing that will get him to leave girls.
0: If his concert experience was interrupted or somehow didn't happen the way that he wanted, he will leave a woman immediately.
2: I mean, he was with a big move girl that worked at O'Reilly's that was like just hopping on every other D that she could find. But he stayed with her because she knew how to rock out.
0: Very true,
8: don't
0: right,
8: talk
0: Daniel?
8: About her that way.
0: He said, "Don't talk about her that way."
6: Wow, it's done, Daniel. It's done.
0: Hold on, I gotta go to break.
2: Hold
0: on,
2: gonna be with you, bro. Hold get on, over
0: hold
2: it.
0: On, hold on. I like.
2: Did he just defend his ex
0: he
2: like
0: did.
2: That?
9: He said, don't talk about her
6: don't
9: that way.
6: Don't talk about her that way.
9: Daniel, you give me a few seconds, and I will go to break, and then we'll come right back to you if you can.
6: What
9: so
6: idiot.
9: We can clear the air.
6: What an idiot.
9: Love to clear the air with Daniel. We'll do that next. 1-855-FU-BILLY. Hang on.
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20: Good morning. We've got road work up again on I-35 southbound. This is causing delays from Randolph Boulevard over to Loop 410. Your 10-minute slowdown starts from Olympia. There's also a crash in the left lane on Loop 1604 going westbound at Bulverde. That's San Antonio traffic. I'm Jason Fossig.
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9: Oh, right.
8: She did. She loved music. She
2: right.
8: loved my music.
2: She did sleep with other guys, right?
8: Before me.
2: So while you guys were together, she wasn't sleeping with anybody else?
8: No.
6: Before, during, okay. and after?
9: I like his, he's defending her honor.
2: Yeah.
9: Daniel, you're...
2: Just, by the way, lying out his ass.
9: Your ex is on the phone, too. Daniel's ex is here.
8: Oh, great.
23: Good morning, so, Daniel. How are you?
2: Yeah, you little liar. Name.
9: All right, so...
8: I'm not lying. She knows what she did.
9: Okay.
2: She knows what she did.
23: Whoa.
2: She knows what she did.
23: Let's back up here. Okay, so if I'm so horrible to go to a concert with, why was he with me at one on Saturday? And two, yes, you did break up with me by text after 2 weeks of me just waiting and waiting. And I finally made you do it. And then the very next day or that night, you leave me a message. Oh, my gosh, if I die I want to, tonight, I want to say how sorry I am for everything. So suck it.
2: Oh, it's
8: yeah, I'm so guilty. Yeah, I know. I felt guilty, and I had heart issues. So I guess I was freaking out. I just felt guilty. I'm not gonna lie to you. I did text you that. I felt guilty, but like I felt guilty breaking over with text when I should have did it in person.
9: You were just with her Saturday, though.
2: Yeah.
8: Because I have promised her that I will go to the show with her. I wasn't gonna break my promise to her.
2: Oh man.
9: All right. Be honest though, Daniel. Did she ruin your concert experience on Saturday?
8: No, because it was her concert. It's music she liked, so I didn't like that stuff.
9: What show did you not like? Can you just tell us what show it was?
8: Muse.
9: The Used. Oh, you don't like them.
8: No, Muse. M-U-S-E.
9: Oh, Muse. Okay.
8: Yeah.
9: Nice.
8: I'm not a fan of alternative music, and she loves that stuff, which is fine. That's her thing, but it's not my thing. But I promised her that when she bought the tickets, I promised that I would take her because she doesn't like driving to Austin, so I took her.
9: Okay.
23: Okay. Well, okay. Let's revisit this again. So I ruined one concert experience for you. Do we want to talk about what you did to my trailer?
9: Oh, yes, we do. Yes, we do.
2: No.
9: He said no.
2: He said no. Did he say no?
6: Yeah, he said no.
2: He said no. I don't want to talk about that.
23: I bet you know.
8: It was an accident. It was an accident. We discussed this.
2: We all discussed right. this.
9: What happened?
2: Yeah, what
9: I got to hear. I want to know.
8: Man, she has like a little vent on the top of her trailer, and I opened it just to check it out, and I thought I closed it all the way. Well, I didn't. I guess apparently I didn't, and it rained, and it leaked, and the roof got damaged a little bit.
2: Oh, no.
9: The roof got damaged.
2: Daniel, that's your home.
23: Oh, wait. That's not all he did.
2: But Daniel, you realize you're bitching about a concert and you ruined where she lives?
8: Yeah, but I don't live there for vacation. For that.
2: Okay, vacation. All right.
8: Gonna,
2: okay, yeah.
8: I'm going to.
2: But it's still.
8: Still going to pay her back for it. Like, I'm going to do that. She can't pay me back for the concert that she ruined.
2: Oh,
8: but I'm
2: okay.
8: Pay her back
2: okay. Okay, that's a good point.
3: Oh, I will put the money on your desk this morning. And money. Don't you dare come to me for any help today.
2: You know, she brings up a great point. I'll put the money on your desk this morning. Nard actually brought this up, that they're... These two are probably in the same parking lot right now, yeah, yelling at each other in their own separate cars.
6: Yeah.
4: No, she's not at work yet, and I'm not at work yet.
2: Oh, okay.
6: Okay.
3: Not yet.
2: All right.
4: She's going to get there till 7. I know what time she's
2: going to get. Okay, all right, Daniel.
9: Okay, what are you so upset about, Daniel?
2: Yeah, Daniel, it was just a concert, dude. You've been to 1 million concerts.
4: No, wait. No, it's like, what?
3: And when he damaged the, that's right. He didn't tell you the rest of the damage that he did to the trailer.
9: No, he didn't. I'd love to hear it.
2: Yeah, I would.
4: I was doing her a favor because she didn't know how to hook up her trailer. She didn't know how to counter steer it. So I was doing her a favor and I took the trailer down to the park for her. And we had a ladder in the back of the bed and I forgot about the ladder when I started counter steering. And I actually put a little hole in the trailer on the side of the wall when I was counter steering it. Put the trailer back up. But
9: you
4: I was
9: just
4: doing a favor.
9: Destroyed
4: her
9: place.
2: Why would Daniel?
4: It was an accident.
2: And you
4: it
2: have the balls to bitch about her ruining a concert.
6: And you're just destroying her

0: almost like a stalker because I was like, I don't want to talk to you right now. And
1: I was apologizing. Yeah.
2: I was apologizing.
1: I felt guilty. Because look, this when this girl has a temper, she has very short patience. So I was freaking out because I destroyed something. I felt really, really guilty, and I just didn't know how she was going to react. And I put a hold on this brand new trailer that she just bought.
3: You destroyed it?
1: I didn't destroy it.
0: It's got a big hole in the front of it, and it's got the and it was totally refurbished, brand new.
3: Oh my god!
1: None of that was malice. I felt guilty and tried to say, "Hey, I'm."
0: It was done with stupidity.
3: That's exactly what it was done with.
1: Well, that's not a lie.
3: Yeah,
1: it was dumb. It was dumb on my part. I know.
3: So how are you gonna get it fixed, Daniel?
1: Well, when she gives me the estimate, then I'll start working on it with her to start paying her back for it.
3: What do you think it's gonna cost to fix it?
1: probably more than like $5,000. Cause you gotta that whole roof needs to be redone completely, you're gonna have to tear off that wall to do it. It's gonna be upwards of $5,000.
0: The trim and the wall, the paneling,
3: At least
0: it was a really, really nicely redone vintage trailer.
3: It is a nice trailer. You mean it was?
4: Yeah.
1: Until you ruined it.
3: Wow. Until Daniel got his hands on it.
1: It was an accident.
3: No, I got you.
4: Damn, dude.
3: Cody,
4: and you have the balls to bitch about a concert.
3: I know.
4: That's crazy.
3: Cody, did you want to say something to Daniel?
5: Yeah, I mean, dude, Daniel, you're a bitch.
0: Thank you.
5: I mean, you're a little bitch. You're not just a bitch. You're a little bitch. Like, you do this stuff to this girl's trailer and everything, you know, and she's all cool with you and, you know, taking you because you got a little D, and then you're going to dump her over a concert.
4: Wow.
3: Yes. I mean, he brings up some good points right there. Thank you, Cody.
4: Yeah, Cody always does.
3: So how do you make this better?
4: Well, payment plan.
3: Payment plan.
4: I mean, what else is he going to do? He doesn't have any money. Remember, he cashed out his 401k and he paid off his truck.
1: And then I bought another car.
3: You bought another car?
4: A car to go to concerts in?
1: No, a car to go to work in because I work out of town. And I'm not going to destroy my truck. Yeah,
3: he goes, I'm not going to destroy my truck.
4: But you'll destroy her trailer. You should probably sell that car so you can take care of the trailer, right?
1: This car's not for resale. It's not a great car to resale. Like, this is like junk car. It's a junk car.
3: Okay.
1: If it breaks, it's done.
3: So if it breaks, you're going to throw it away.
4: I mean,
1: yes, but it's done.
4: Is still crazy, though, that you're bitching about a concert.
1: Yes, because that means a lot to me. The trailer hadn't meant much to her yet.
3: The trailer hadn't meant that much to her yet.
4: It was her property.
1: And she knows this.
0: Don't act like your stuff is more important than my stuff.
4: Daniel. You gotta admit. You're wrong.
3: It's a vintage trailer, a well-redone trailer that she loved.
4: And it was hers.
3: She works hard for her money.
4: Yes.
1: I know she does.
4: She's a single woman with gigantic breasts, and you ruined that.
1: I didn't ruin anything.
4: It just
1: didn't work out.
4: Well, I mean, yeah, but you ruined her trailer.
3: Yeah, you put a hole and water damage.
1: I did.
4: Yeah. So that's ruining.
1: And I felt bad. Yeah, I felt bad about it, and it was an accident, and I'm going to pay her back.
4: But why did you ruin it, though? She was pretty.
1: It was an accident.
4: And she had big boobs. Like, it was like, bro, like, you were winning.
1: We were just two different people.
3: Isn't that normal? Like, she's supposed to be.
4: I couldn't believe when I saw her at the Hooters event. I was like, how did Daniel? Like,
3: I mean, she's supposed to be her own person. He's his own person. He's not going to find the perfect person.
4: He thinks he is, though.
3: And he's not the perfect person.
4: He's
3: so
4: far, far, far, far, far from the perfect person.
3: So why do you expect perfection in someone else?
4: We've been trying.

0: I'm you know, the funny part is, like, you've been getting, like, we get on to Nard for the same thing.
1: Yeah. Like, he doesn't care.
0: Oh, man. I think this is just what's wrong with people in general when dating nowadays. They're looking for this perfect person.
2: There's just no such thing.
0: And there's just no such thing.
3: There isn't.
2: Everybody's going to be flawed.
0: Yeah. And I don't even think she was flawed.
2: I'm just saying, like, there's going to be things that...
0: What are we talking about? She, like, how much was the concert? $10?
2: $25.
0: Give me a break, dude. Give me a break.
3: Wait. $25. Sit out.
0: Daniel, you're just using that as an excuse.
2: Hold on. Let me go to Dan. Blind Dan. You can hear what's going on, right, Dan?
4: Yeah. Hey, Derek, don't forget, he was making fun of your arms, man.
0: What, buddy?
2: He was making fun of your arms. He told somebody you had lunch lady arms.
0: I mean, that's rich coming from Dan, but all right.
4: You can't let him get away with that.
2: He's saying don't let Daniel get away with that.
0: Oh, whatever. What am I going to do? Go around beating up everybody that makes fun of me?
2: Man, that would be all day. That would be all of us.
0: It would be impossible.
2: We would be getting beat up, too, I'm sure.
0: Yeah, absolutely.
5: Well, the problem with that was he was body shaming me, saying that I had Derek.
0: Yeah, I know. Poor thing.
2: Wait a second, Daniel. He was body shaming her
0: by comparing her to me.
2: Saying that she has Derek arms?
3: I was just trying to make her feel better. And I'm like, dude, Derek walks around with those arms all the time. And he's confident. Like, don't worry about it.
0: But, like, Daniel, you walk around with those arms.
1: You're getting fatter, Daniel.
0: Yeah. Like, what are you talking about, buddy? Have you seen your Instagram post?
1: Yeah, don't tuck in your shirt no more.
0: Yeah, right. You look like a giant fat ass again.
3: Yeah, I know. I'm gaining some weight. And I know. In the summer
0: look at your arms, Bubba.
3: Yeah, but I'm not looking at myself and be like, oh my God, my arms look so bad.
0: Right, but you don't need to look at me, pal.
2: Yeah, what did Derek do?
3: I'm not looking at you. I was just trying to make her feel better because she was like worried about how she looked. And I'm like, who cares? Right. Like, you look fine.
1: And Derek's the first one that pops up.
2: Derek's got to walk around like this all the time.
0: Beat your face in.
3: I know, but I was just trying to tell her, like, who cares about how you look? You should just...
0: Well, all right.
3: Like, who cares about what... Who cares about
0: guess
3: what?
0: What Daniel, your ex-girlfriend is a giant whore.
1: Oh!
3: Wow!
1: He said, wow!
0: Hey, you want to go there, Bubba? You want to go there, pal?
3: No, I'm not.
0: Well, you did. Well, you did, buddy. No, she's a whore.
2: Ooh. Well, he's got lots of girlfriends.
1: He does not.
3: I was just trying to make her, because she's so worried.
0: Yeah, well, I'm just trying to make me feel better.
3: You look fine. You look great.
0: No, screw you. I forgot about the lunch lady arms thing. This guy.
3: He looks fine.
2: Nard, he's a monster.
0: Nard, if you don't beat him up next time you see him.
1: Oh, I am.
2: Well, Daniel, what are you going to do to make everybody happy again?
0: Yeah, Daniel.
2: Seems like you made some enemies.
0: You made us all mad.
3: Nothing. I just go hide and I never come out of my shell for the next 5 years.
2: Oh.
3: You know, I only do.
2: It's fine. I'm just not going to come out of my shell.
1: I'm just going to eat my feelings away.
0: Yeah.
2: I'm just going to be in this shell.
0: She got him a job.
1: Yeah. She goes above and beyond.
5: Yeah, and by the way, you cannot make some of the comments that you make to me at work. You cannot say that my are on fire or whatever, popping.
2: You can't make sexual comments at work,
0: wow,
2: Daniel.
0: Yeah, Daniel.
1: Wow.
0: Wow, you're going to get written up.
1: You've been doing that at school?
3: She was in the very back. Nobody's ever back there, so
1: that's
3: fine.
1: Inappropriate.
3: But,
0: I would report you.
2: Yeah, but you can't say that stuff.
3: I know. She feels good. But she feels okay. She feels good.
2: Okay,
3: feels
2: so good. you're saying that so that she'll have a good day.
5: Feel good, not you.
3: I just want you to feel good about yourself. That's all.
5: My mirror told me that I looked good that day. I didn't need you to.
3: Oh, good. I'm glad.
2: So
3: I just tell you you're up.
5: And then what about you?
3: That's fine.
5: My shirt. Are my eyes popping? How do my eyes look? you with your shirt.
3: Because you always tell me we should wear a shirt that brings out your eyes. So I wore a shirt that brought out my eyes, and I wanted to know if they did. I can't tell.
0: People are saying this in the chat. It sounds like they're still together.
2: No, what's so funny is that together. Daniel wore something to make his eyes pop out.
0: Yeah, you're right.
3: I have beautiful eyes. That's like my best feature.
1: Nobody ever said that.
3: Yes, that's the only thing anybody ever says is that you have pretty eyes. That's it. That's all I ever get. That's the only compliment I ever get.
0: People are saying Daniel is a bad person. You really can't blame Daniel for being a bad person if you think about, like, Daniel really has been, like, picked on since, like, his whole life. So, like, yeah, he's probably not the best person, but I do think, I've talked to people that went to, middle school with Daniel, and they said that, he's just been brutally picked on since
2: his whole life.
0: His whole life, yeah. That's why he's so good at being picked on.
3: It just rolls off because I don't care.
0: Like, well, you do care. I mean, you're upset right now. Listen to you. Like, you're so upset. But I do think that you're wrong in this situation. I love you, Daniel, but even with you making fun of my lunch lady arms, you know I love you. But, like, come on, bro. Like, this doesn't compare, like, what you did to her trailer.
3: 100%. But that's just how I feel.
0: I understand. Really I understand. More. But you should look at it like, oh, this is a bit ridiculous.
3: I never said I was in the right. I just.
0: Like, you have, Daniel, you have two adult children. Like, you have two children that are now adults. And it's like, you're still, like.
2: Still upset.
0: You're being upset about a concert?
3: Yes.
2: He said yes.
3: Because that is my sanctuary. That is my sanctuary. That is my sanctuary. That's the only thing that I have for me. Like, that is my thing. So if I bring you into my world, that world, and if you disrespect it, then I'm just not going
0: to tolerate it. Oh, my God. To Daniel's girl, well, I guess not his girl anymore. She's still on the phone. One thing Daniel is really good about, though, is paying off debts. So I know it probably doesn't seem like it right now, but he will.
2: He will.
0: He will fix that. He will. He does pay off debts.
5: You know how much teachers get paid? We don't get paid much.
0: He's got some other money he's going to have to come up with. He's going to.
2: He always pays his debts.
0: He's a Lannister.
3: Yeah, my Lannister. He will.
2: He'll pay it back. And yeah.
0: We'll make sure he
2: Daniel
0: does.
2: Daniel will tell you that he's a bad person. Right, Daniel?
0: Yeah, he will.
3: I've made bad things. I've done bad things. Yes, I know. I'm not the best person.
5: Oh,
3: not compared to you, no.
1: No, you paid for hookers.
3: You're worse than me.
1: He paid for hookers, and I've never done that. That's way worse.
3: You gave a nun a one star.
1: Yeah, but I didn't pay to have sex with her.
3: And then you commit blasphemy. I love other arguing.
2: Who's the worst person? He does. He is a fake Christian.
1: I have not destroyed some girl's house.
3: Christian, you commit blasphemy.
2: Blasphemy. Okay, thank you, guys.
0: You guys get to work. You guys go teach our youth.
2: That's right. Thank you. You guys got to teach our youth. Exactly. The next generation of Americans.
1: He's really freaking out over a concert.
2: Let me take a quick break. 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
23: Roark has you backed up on I-35 northbound from Loop 410 over to O'Connor, adding about 15 to 20 minutes to the drive. But over on Loop 1604 westbound, all lanes are back open after the crash from Bulverde has cleared, but you're still a little backed up from Judson. That's San Antonio Traffic. I'm Jason Fossig.
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0: So LinkedIn now is officially, well, I should say unofficially, and by accident, a dating site. Despite its no romance rules, it is now a dating site.
1: LinkedIn's the business thing, right?
0: I know, but people are hooking up.
1: Really?
0: If you want to see, let's say you got a partner and they go away for business or whatever, and you want to see, I wonder if they're cheating.
1: Mm-hmm.
0: You're supposed to go to LinkedIn and see who they're following.
1: Oh, okay. That'll give you, man, I don't even know if people really, I guess I'm not a business guy.
0: Well, yeah, we're not in that world.
1: I guess we're LinkedIn idiots. Is like a big deal.
2: No, people will post pictures on there and stuff.
0: Yeah, they do.
1: What, you're on LinkedIn?
2: I've been on LinkedIn for a long time.
1: For what?
0: Why are you on there?
2: I've been on it.
1: To hook up?
2: No.
1: Like, what, for business?
2: I don't know. I just had it.
0: But why?
2: I don't ever get on it, really. Like,
0: I know, but tell us why you wanted to sign up for it.
1: Yeah, tell us why you made an account.
2: Because I'm just a social media whore, I guess. Like, I just created the account. Like, it was like 14 years ago. I've just had it ever since.
0: Did you ever try to hook up with women?
2: No, but they post just like you.
1: Be honest, though. So you made that when you were, like, married, right?
2: Yeah.
0: Yeah, trying to hook up with women.
1: This is like, look at me. I am a media mogul.
2: Yeah, basically.
1: Okay, all right.
0: To attract women.
2: No.
1: No, business office.
2: Well, offers. No, we do. Like, the story just came out that
0: either you were trying to cheat on your wife or you're trying to cheat on us.
1: He was trying to cheat on us. He was trying to get a job.
2: No, it was just everybody had it. And so I
0: didn't have it.
1: I didn't have it, yeah.
2: I was just told to get it because it was a
0: Who told you? Who's your representative?
2: It was an old coworker here.
0: Oh, yeah. Really? You need to get that because you can get bitches.
2: What? No. It was just good to just have it to...
0: To get other jobs.
2: No.
0: Is it the
2: mingle.
0: Steve guy that you remember you
1: to
0: were trying...
1: Mingle.
0: You were trying to mingle with him?
2: What? No.
1: Hmm.
2: It was just a good outlet in case, you know, reach out to other people.
1: Do you think NAR's the only guy on there that has a LinkedIn that can't read?
0: Yes.
2: No, they post... I'm telling you. Like, now they post a lot of pictures, a lot of videos... Like,
1: yeah, he has a high school diploma.
2: Yeah.
1: Like, that's it.
2: Yeah.
1: Hey, check out my LinkedIn. It shows that I graduated high school.
2: I mean, a lot.
1: With dishonors.
2: A lot of our coworkers have it.
1: I got it. Our coworkers are sales associates. Our coworkers are, they're in that world a little bit, you know?
2: But all they have is a high school diploma.
1: Yeah, but they have work experience. Like, what are you going to put on there? Like, I graduated high school. I was a trash guy.
2: I worked at pizza.
1: And I ate hissing cockroaches.
2: Yeah.
1: Like, that's what you're going to put on there.
2: Yeah.
1: Okay. You don't need... Well, whatever.
0: Derek.
1: I'm glad you have one. Don't get me wrong. It's hilarious.
0: No, it's so funny. But people are using this, and then they're connecting with the opposite sex.
1: Uh-huh.
0: And then, hey, do you want to go get drinks? And then one thing leads to another, and now they're cheating or they're trying to hook up.
1: Well, I have heard in the past about girls basically like finding dudes that way, dudes that are successful.
0: They would go on LinkedIn, mm-hmm. see who has the most success. Yeah. And even here's another thing to watch out. If your man's on LinkedIn
1: mm-hmm.
0: and he's got a really nice profile, great photo,
1: mm-hmm.
0: there are women that are going on there and they're like, oh, I could totally steal him from that woman.
1: Okay.
2: Yeah, because they're in suits and stuff.
0: Yeah, they're partner poaching. They're going on LinkedIn. Because, yeah. I mean, think about it. If you're a woman and you're out there in the bars, you're just not finding the guy that you want.
1: Yep.
0: And you're a hot piece of ass. You're a baddie, if you will.
1: Mm-hmm.
0: Why not go on LinkedIn, shoot your shot at some of these guys in relationships, these married men, steal that man away.
1: Yeah, see if you could be a side chick.
0: Yeah. I have some audio today from this woman. Let me see if I can. I want to make sure that I read it correctly.
1: Okay.
0: Let me see here. She was talking about how she's like a, you know, girl says every man with a girl needs a trusty side friend like her. So she's saying that every like hot guy needs to have a trusty side girl like her. How is that for LinkedIn?
2: I don't, right? That's
0: show Derek this woman that is showing off her entire body.
1: Damn.
2: That's not LinkedIn.
1: Yeah, that's pretty cool. I'd hire her.
0: Yeah.
1: I don't know what her skills are, but.
0: Yeah, what are her skills?
1: I don't know.
0: What does it say? You can't read?
2: No,
1: you can't.
2: I'm telling you, it's just a bunch of. They treat it like Twitter and stuff. Like,
0: it sounds like they're treating it like Tinder.
1: I mean, I still feel like it's mainly a business thing.
0: You, Derek, you know how everything in life starts out as this is for business, but then people find a way to turn it evil.
1: Yeah, into sexual stuff. Yes. Yeah, you're right.
0: Everything, they're going to turn it into some sort of twisted, you know, debauchery.
1: Yeah. I mean, I've only seen LinkedIn, like, you know, brought up to show people's background, education, work experience. I didn't know people were hooking up on it.
0: Yeah.
1: But, you know.
0: So watch out for that. Mm-hmm. You know, you can get a $100 hot dog.
1: What?
0: It's the over-the-top treatment. It's got, I guess, what is that? Is it caviar? What's that?
1: Caviar?
0: Yeah, that thing.
1: Yeah.
0: And is it Wagyu? Is that another thing?
1: Wagyu, yeah.
0: That's another expensive thing. And then 24 karat gold.
1: Okay.
0: So you can get a hot dog.
1: So really, it's not even a hot dog, though. It's caviar, Wagyu beef.
0: Each one of these hot dogs sell for $100.
1: Okay. Sounds like a terrible hot dog.
0: 30 grams of Golden Goat Classic.
1: Okay.
0: Chives and all this stuff. And they're selling it for $100. Want you to, it's a gourmet chef. Look at that. Looks like fish eggs
1: on
0: there.
1: Yeah. People will buy it though because it's expensive. And it's like, oh man, look, she got the $100 hot dog.
0: Look at that glizzy nard. $100.
2: Yeah, that's dumb.
1: Yeah, it tastes
0: so
1: like
0: disgusting.
1: Ass. Just because, I mean,
0: hot dogs already taste bad.
2: No.
0: Yeah, they
1: but
0: do.
1: But caviar, come on.
0: I've never had it. That's why I couldn't pronounce it.
1: It just looks like it tastes terrible.
2: I feel like it tastes like the. Like
0: I don't like anything fancy.
1: Fancy food sucks.
0: I don't have a taste for it.
1: Yep. No, you can't tell me it's good. Like, well, fancy food sucks ass.
0: No, it's not even filling. It's not even delicious. There's probation for the woman. So this woman was she was able to fit an entire bottle of wine in her prison wallet, her prison purse, if you will.
1: God dang.
0: Yeah, bringing
1: How
0: it in.
1: How big are those things?
0: The Michigan inmate who was found with a full bottle in the prison purse has dodged a stiff prison sentence.
1: She had a whole bottle.
0: Whole bottle. Derek, and they have the bottle there so you can see.
1: It's a, okay, yeah, that's a big-ass bottle of wine that she, oh my God.
0: That's a big one.
1: Ladies, how can you, that thing is, that is crazy.
0: Yeah, that is wild.
1: The fact that she could fit that.
0: It's impressive. Really, so.
1: Like, so those things down there are just unlimited.
0: Well, but think about that. When you're a guy and you think, oh yeah, I'm going to wreck this. There's no chance.
1: You're not a wine bottle, bud.
0: There's no way that you're going to wreck anything.
1: No chance.
0: You're just going to do your, you know, do your thing, and they're not causing any wreckage to the house.
1: Uh-uh.
0: A wine bottle.
1: That is disgusting.
0: And she had short hair. Let me take a break. We'll be back.
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4: Mostly cloudy and 78, heating up in the afternoon with a high of 100.
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0: morning. I want to welcome live in studio, Finance Freddy. And you have brought a friend with today.
1: Yeah, I brought Miss Joy. She's from the spa. She's our manager over there. She takes care of the craziness. Okay. She has a big announcement here in a little bit. We got some things going on.
0: I got Dr. J on the phone right now. What's up, Dr. J?
2: What's up? You got about one-tenth of my team over there. No, two-tenths? One-tenth of my leadership team over there.
0: Nice. Awesome. Let's get them all. Let's fill the room.
2: Yeah. Get them in there.
0: So he's saying that you got a nice special announcement. I don't even know what this announcement is. So I have no idea. I'm at the edge of my seat. He says there's some exciting stuff that you guys are going to announce in just a little bit. Do you know what it is, Doc? Or are we both just kind of like, I don't know what this is?
2: Freddie likes to play games with me a little bit. He's like, just let me handle it. I'm like, oh, man. Oh, no.
3: Doc doesn't even know what it is.
0: Yeah. He has no idea.
2: I don't know what the announcement is.
1: He's got to trust the process. He's got, and I'm on radio, so he's got to trust the process.
0: You just have to trust the process. That's all it is.
2: Yes, trust the process.
0: Now, with Finance Freddy and Joy here, obviously, we were going to talk some spa stuff, but let's talk some jugs, because there's...
3: Jugs.
0: Because Nard went in, and we've been kind of razzing Nard a little bit that... Yeah. He got his breast done.
3: What do you mean, razz a little bit? What do you mean? He got a boob job.
0: He's been piling it on. We didn't know that you did a boob job
3: on Nard. It's a Spartan surgery. I didn't know you touched the nips.
0: We had no idea that you messed with his nipples. So that was brand new news to us. So you did a phenomenal job. Like, I want to say, first of all, Nard's breasts look awesome.
3: They're pecs. They're not breasts.
0: They look awesome.
3: His jugs look great.
0: They're not jugs.
3: They're pecs.
0: Hey, Nard, let me... Give Doc his flowers here. He did a great job on your knockers. No, he did a great job on those nanas.
1: But it's a good thing. This shows, you know, Nard may be a lot of things, but I'll tell you what, he's followed the program from Dr. J.
0: He has.
1: He's been eating clean. He's been in the gym. He's been doing a lot. That's really helped.
3: He's gotten the most out of his
1: overall.
0: I was like, why is he wearing a bra? And now we know.
3: Yep.
0: And they look phenomenal in a bra and outside of a bra. They look
3: It was
0: fantastic.
3: A girdle for after the surgery.
0: Girdle.
3: That's what it's called.
1: Oh, God.
0: Oh, man.
3: They have to call it something else for guys.
0: They got to call it something else.
3: I don't know.
0: Nard called it a girdle.
3: It was an expensive ass girdle, so we're going to call it a girdle.
0: Now, Doc, I know you're doing my ears this time, but do you think you could really turn, you know, what Nard has left of his male genitalia into girdle?
3: Everything's intact, guys.
1: We can reposition some things.
3: We don't need to redo that.
0: All right, but let's say somebody wanted to get some jugs, if you will. What are you doing right now? Obviously, you have the Cadillac. A lot of questions people want to know. What is the Cadillac of breast implants? Ugh.
2: So right now, the Cadillac, in my personal opinion, and other plastic surgeons may have other opinions, and that's fine, is what they call Mentor Boost gummy bear implants. They have the highest cohesion, so they ripple the least, and they have the most projection. So you get less rippling, most projection, so you get what they call, if you're laying down, you get what they call beach breast, right? They stick straight up.
0: Man, I've seen a lot of women posting that online. They'll go out there topless, and then they'll put, I don't know, little smiley faces or little emojis on them. But that's what that's called, is beach boobs. So when you lay down, they don't fall down into your armpits. Yeah. They still profile.
2: Yes.
0: Wow, I would imagine every woman would want that, right?
3: Oh, my God, that would probably be ideal.
0: Beach boobs where they don't move?
3: Mm-hmm.
2: They don't move. They're just up there. They don't have to, shoehorn them into bras. They don't have to move things around.
0: Now, if a guy got it done, would those be called beach balls?
2: Yes.
0: Sorry, that's just
1: a fun bag.
0: I was just doing a joke right there. Hey, man, there's beach balls.
3: Mm-hmm. It'll slide down to my butt.
1: Oh, Jesus.
2: We have an injector. He's going to be starting with us.
0: Okay.
2: And he specializes in helping guys with who are OnlyFans people. You know, they have an OnlyFans page with their scrotalks. And, you know, enhancing the lower part there.
0: Right, right. Oh, wow. And some girth, right?
3: Dr. J said he's bringing in a specialist?
0: A specialist? Well,
1: just for Nard. We don't need
4: a specialist for mine.
3: Hell yeah.
2: Yeah.
0: Nard, he wants a mommy makeover on his.
1: Mm-hmm. Oh, Lord.
2: Well, now,
0: so you're bringing in a specialist. I would imagine, and I foresee this.
3: Because he probably gets so many people that want stuff done to their scrotum.
0: Well, and a lot of guys, I would have.
1: Which for the OnlyFans, you know, the guys that are on OnlyFans, sure. A lot of the OnlyFans models of guys.
3: Yeah, I'm on OnlyFans, too.
0: Or could it also, Doc,
3: as being, a consumer.
0: Maybe, oh. Let's say your wife's had, like, 3-4 kids, and you want to meet her halfway. I remember you had that surgery, but you could do with the laser thing, where you do the meet you halfway, where he gets some girth, and then she gets the laser tightening for her downstairs.
2: Yes, yes.
1: Then you're like a revived couple at that point.
3: Yeah, no, you are.
0: Turn them back to
3: getting your second wind.
2: Just do the his and her stuff. Guys, get your Sparta, get your whatever nether regions. Girls, get their mommy makeover and their nether regions.
0: Yeah.
2: And just, you know, hang out. Have a good life. What the heck?
0: And don't forget, Finance Freddy's here. And now, what is the lowest credit score that you can have?
1: Let me tell you, I'm glad you bring that up, Bill. We're working with credit as low as 350 right now. $100.
2: Oh my God.
1: $100 really? A month. $100 a month with approved, you know, APR.
3: $350 though.
1: $350, you know.
0: $350 there.
2: Wow.
1: But not only that, we also have financing that's been doing really well at the spa. So if you want to get your girlfriend or guys, if you want to come,
3: the spa's got to be a big hit.
1: We do, yeah. We have financing. Oh, yeah. We have full financing at the spa. 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
3: Because the spa is where you go and like get the Botox, right?
1: A Botox, laser hell, lip filler. We got a digital gym now.
3: You know?
1: Digital gym is good. We have M-Sculpt. We have Vanquish. We have the Balancer Pro, which is for your lymphatic massage.
3: Okay.
1: So you don't have to go to the gym. You can come see us for 45 minutes and make yourself look amazing.
0: And look, so, you know, because some people are like, how do you get a 350 credit score? I don't know, a divorce? You could have been super responsible with your money. You get a divorce.
3: I really don't know how you get a 350.
4: I don't either.
3: I've had repos. It doesn't drop below 5.
0: that's
3: crazy.
0: Sometimes you don't have any credit. You haven't established any credit. You might have. She could have been with her husband for a while, and she never established her own credit.
3: Oh, okay.
1: No, but I'm with Derek. I agree. You have to try really, really hard.
3: Yeah. Do it on purpose.
0: I'm trying to help out the people that have 350.
3: I have terrible credit. I have the worst credit you could have, and it's barely ever went below 5, ever.
1: See? It's so like, you really
3: they still at least
1: it.
3: Give me a 505.
4: See, that's the way I think about fat people.
1: Like,
4: purposely, like, you got to be really trying to be fat.
1: Because Nart's on the upper echelon right now.
3: It's so easy, Nart. What are you talking
0: it's
3: about?
0: It's so easy to be fat. It only takes... Nard.
3: Come on.
0: The foods are so delicious.
3: You're such an idiot on that one.
1: Well, he's in the gym. He's a new guy.
3: No, Dr. J gave him this bod, and he is a douchebag now. Like, he is Captain Douche.
0: Joe, you got a question for Dr. J?
5: Oh, yeah. Good morning, guys.
0: Good morning. What's your question?
5: Morning. Nard, you suck.
1: Yeah, exactly.
0: Thanks. Right.
5: Sorry. So, you actually answered my question already, man, because I was going to ask about, I just bought a house and a brand new car this past year, so my credit score did drop to about like a 580.
1: I got you. Don't worry about it.
5: My wife does want to get an MMO this end of the year.
0: What's that, mommy and makeover?
1: Mommy makeover, yeah.
5: Yeah. And, you know, she's 42 right now. She wants to get an MMO done, and I'm like, all right.
0: So what about those tatas?
3: Man, she's too old.
0: What size, a 42-year-old woman... She's had some kids. She's getting a mommy makeover. What size boobs would you like her to get, Joe?
5: Oh, I want her to get a double D. You know, she's already had a D already, but I want to get her a double D.
0: Double D. Get those gummies, dude.
5: Yeah.
0: Get those Cadillac ones where you can get the beach boobs, where she lays down on the beach.
5: I've been hearing about those.
0: Yeah.
5: I always heard y'all talk about those.
0: I mean, that's the best way to describe those implants, Doc, is that when you lay down on the beach, they don't go in your armpits. They just stay right where they are.
2: Yep. They're great. Yeah. They're great implants. Remember, they're a little pricey. Yeah, they're a little pricier, but they're great.
0: It's worth it.
5: I'm trying to talk about going to Mexico. She wants to go to Mexico.
0: No, no, no, no. No, because then it. How are you going to do follow-up? How are you going to get the aftercare?
1: Let me tell you something. I can probably get her what she needs, make you happy. You'll be happy, have some fun. Do financing probably with as little as $500 down, around $230, $250 a month.
5: See, that's exactly what I was trying to figure out right there, because she was worried because of the pricing over here. You know how it is.
0: And no, you should be worried about the aftercare, and what if something happens, yeah. Then... What if, okay, let's say something happens and you get a good deal. Now you got to go back to Dr. J, and now you got to pay it even more, because it's even more scary for him to work on stuff that somebody else has already worked on.
1: Yeah, he's got to. Yeah. We got a whole program where if you do that, because we've had patients do it, then you got to pay a fee for him to take over care. Then you got to, it can be really, at the end of the day, it's really expensive when you do that. And was it really worth the savings? Because now you're paying three times, sometimes four times.
5: Yeah. I mean, that's the one thing she wanted to hear about. She does listen to your show, the voice. So she's probably going to get mad at me for hearing this, because she probably knows my voice. But she wanted to know, like, what's the monthly payment going to be? Because our credit just went down because we just bought a house and everything. And my credit score is about a 580, I want to say.
0: Yeah,
5: right now.
0: Well, you said right now, 500 down, maybe like 230, 240, 50, yeah. Somewhere around there.
1: Yeah, just give us a call and come see us. My finance team is available right now if you'd like to talk to him at 210-465-1170. And said you heard it on the show, on Bill's show, and just go ahead and you talk to Finance Freddie, and we'll be able to, I'll take care of you. I've taken care of some, tell you what, man, sometimes I'm like, Dr. J's like, what are you doing? I'm like, I'm just trying to get him money, man.
0: Yeah, they're trying. It also, like, you start making those payments, your credit score goes up, yep. You'll be fine.
1: Yeah, yep. Well, it's a diverse.
5: Okay.
1: You diversify your credit, because it's not a credit card. It's
0: right.
1: Not. It's a different type of loan. So it actually does you good.
5: Okay. Yeah, it's one thing she was talking about me today, last week, actually. And I'm going to call in when they're there, and I'll find out what they say.
0: Yeah. And just go big or go home. Get those big ones, sir.
1: And anybody
5: I want the double D's.
0: Yes,
5: I want
0: right,
5: the double
0: dude.
5: D's, man.
1: Guys, it's easy. Anybody wants to get qualified, pre-qualified, call that number. If you've been thinking about that surgery, whether it's a Sparta surgery or, you want to get that beach body and get yourself ready, call my team right now at 210-465-1170. Like I'm telling you, what's really good is you think you can't get that surgery. You can get it. We have the means to help you. I even have layaway, Bill. I got layaway on surgery.
0: Yeah, that's awesome.
1: So, if you're committed and you thought, hey, I can't get this done or I can't have it done, don't just give us a call. Let us take care of you. I know Dr. J right now is probably going to lose it.
0: All right, yeah, what's this announcement?
1: Well,
0: we only got like a minute and a half.
1: We're going to go real quick. So real fast, I do have breast augmentations right now for the next five callers. Y'all have to call in breast augmentations right now to the next five callers. You let me finance you, get you taken care of. If you want to pay however your credit card, whatever, $4,500 to the next
0: Damn.
1: Five card. $4,500. Then I do have I got five spots as well. Gonna want to make you look like Nard a little bit. We can add to that. But Lipo 360, I got five spots for that at $6,500 for the next five callers at 210-465-1170. That's 465-1170. I'm going to turn it over to Joy real quick, because this announcement that she has for Saturday, it's pretty amazing.
0: Okay, let me hear. Let's hear this announcement.
6: Mm-hmm. Hey, everyone. So we are having a big spa Saturday event with Toxin Treats this Saturday, August 22nd. So we'd love for you to come out. We have a celebrity guest injector that
0: really?
6: Will be there.
1: Celebrity, yeah.
4: A celebrity really? Guest injector.
1: Yeah.
6: That's right.
1: Harley comes out. But
0: wow.
1: When they come out, everybody's looking
0: at them. That's cool. So this is a celebrity injector, Doc. Did you know about this?
2: I know. I know.
0: Okay, I'll just make it sure.
4: He seems upset. You're upset.
0: Hey, Doc, did you know you're working on Saturday?
2: It looks like I am now.
0: Yeah.
2: Sounds like it.
0: He thought he had the day
2: looks
0: off.
2: Looks like I'm working.
0: Looks like you're working.
1: Take advantage of these
2: things. Yep, right, and everybody goes, do you know how to inject? I'm like, come on, man.
0: Come on.
2: Give me a break.
0: Come on. All right, well, that's awesome. So, obviously, Dr. Genevieve Plastic Surgery.com is a great way to find out about these deals and more. You guys are awesome. Thank you, Freddie. Thank you, Joy. Thank you, Doc.
3: Thank you, guys.
0: Thank you so much. Appreciate it. All right. Let me see what I have coming up on the program here. 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We'll get to that next. Hang on. 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
20: Rail work is still up this morning, adding about 5 minutes to your drive going northbound at I-35 from Loop 410 over to O'Connor. And watch out for a stalled vehicle in the right lane westbound on Loop 1604 at Highway 281. That's San Antonio traffic. I'm Jason Fossig.
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0: Let's see what's coming up on the program today. See what I found yesterday. Boy, Derek, what's a son of a bitch being me?
1: What?
0: Having to find all this stuff.
1: Yeah,
0: trying to find stuff to talk about.
1: Uh-huh.
0: When all I got, the only thing that's on the internet that I can find is there's that big, huge trial that's going on. The mom that killed her kids.
1: Yeah, I think admits to killing her kids.
0: Yeah, and there's this certain section of the internet that is blaming the husband. They're coming out with all these conspiracy theories and all this propaganda or whatever it is.
1: Yeah, at first I thought they were just trolling.
0: Right, that's what I thought too.
1: I'm like, okay, they have to be.
0: No, they're
1: like,
0: for real.
1: How is it a guy's fault?
0: She
1: really nice
0: to
1: husband
0: doing
1: too,
0: it.
1: By the way, who it did not. He feels so badly, like he lost his three kids, and with this woman, he's like he sympathizes with his wife,
0: yeah.
1: Ex-wife. Now,
0: I'm not following the trial, so I don't know that much about it. All I know
1: I'm a big trial whore. I'm like a big girl now because I just watch like trials.
0: That's right.
1: Well, like, then, you know how women are.
0: Yeah, no, I'm feeling your big girl energy now,
1: dude.
0: Tell me about this trial.
1: I'm a courtroom whore.
0: Why are all these people freaking out? Why are all these women saying that he killed his kids?
1: Well, this is one of the.
0: And then he threw his wife too, right off the second story building.
1: There are the women out there that truly believe that he actually did it, but there are also just the women that are saying even if he didn't do it, he's still at fault. Those are the women that I'm most like, oh my god. I thought this was a nothing case. This was a mom who lost her mind, killed her kids, guilty, open shut. But they have spun this into, you know, somehow the guy is somehow at fault. He caused all this.
0: That's right.
1: And it's amazing to me what women can do on the internet. What women can spin on the internet,
2: it's ridiculous.
1: Have your head on a swivel, boys.
0: They have worked it up into a frenzy. Derek.
1: She has a movement behind her. Meanwhile, she strangled her three kids to death.
0: And Derek, I also saw she has women now on the internet that are holding their kids with the hashtag same Clancy.
1: Yes. Yes. That's another one.
0: So does
1: like
0: that
1: basically
0: mean that
1: women that are like saying, I've thought about killing my kids too.
0: Yes, what is that?
1: Yeah. No, dude. You know what's going to really trip you out is when they come back and they find this woman not guilty.
0: Well, they might for reason of insanity.
1: They might.
0: That's a possibility.
1: It's insane. And
0: that's what they're asking for.
1: It's insane.
0: They're saying that she admitted to it multiple times.
1: Yes.
0: In her defense, even admitted that she did it.
1: Yes.
0: But all these women are like, no, I think the husband did. There was this big woman with
1: glasses.
0: They're
1: ignoring her admission.
0: Yeah. There was this big woman with all these chins, and she was trying to show how it didn't make sense where the feet were.
1: Yes.
0: Right? And then people were pointing out, does this woman have four legs? Because the way you're doing it,
1: it's
0: like the woman has four legs.
1: It's absolutely insane.
0: It was just very interesting to me. So that was the only thing that I saw.
1: Oh, that's
0: internet.
1: A big thing on the internet right now.
0: Big.
1: Yeah.
0: And so I wanted to just address it a little bit just because that seems to be all there is.
1: Mm-hmm.
0: Besides the story about the guy that said, grab it and twist it. We'll get to that. It's great audio.
1: I put that up there.
0: A woman is suing a dude because he didn't pay for her glow up. So they agreed to go on a date and he's like, yeah, I'll get you like nails or something. Then she goes crazy, right? She spent $750. He refused to pay for anything above the nails. So she is suing him because he didn't pay for that.
1: I mean, he agreed to pay for nails and she went and spent $700. All right.
0: Yeah.
1: All right.
0: Someone is saying, Billy, that is some old ass audio.
1: What is?
0: I'm not sure which part is old.
1: The grab is D one?
0: I think that's brand new, right?
1: I thought that just happened at the Cubs game.
0: It did. So I don't know why that's old audio.
1: Unless they're, I don't know. I'll look at it.
0: I mean, I'd never seen it before. So if it's new to me, it's going to be new to a lot
1: of
0: people.
1: There you go. That's the way to talk. Yeah.
0: Yes.
1: I like that.
0: So shut your butt cheeks and just listen to it again.
1: Mm-hmm.
0: I also have most baddies are prostitutes. So this woman was arguing that most baddies, if you look at the baddie situation, they are prostitutes. And I started thinking, I'm like, does she have a point?
1: Mm-hmm.
0: Or maybe she doesn't. And then Derek, men that get more mouth hugs make more money.
1: Oh, I believe
0: there's
1: that.
0: There's a direct correlation with how many mouth hugs you get and how much money you make.
1: But that, listen, we've been saying that forever.
0: I know we have.

0: Video is new, but the audio is old.
1: Oh, gotcha.
0: They put the audio over this Cubs fight.
1: Yeah, it's funny, though.
0: It is funny.
1: Yes.
2: Goof said no, they didn't do that.
0: They didn't?
1: Hold on, Goof. So is this new audio or old audio?
3: So it's new audio of the Cubs fight, and it's brand new. It's like in the fight itself. It's just a guy yelling that phrase.
1: So why are people yelling at me saying this is old audio?
3: I think you're talking about the original video of the guy saying it. This is just a guy in the video watching them fight yelling it. Over and gotcha. Over again.
0: But that fight just happened, though, right?
3: Yeah. So this is like a brand new video. It was like a
0: Cubs White Sox one.
3: Yeah, he took this joke and just wanted to fight. I'm not mad at
1: our audience. Can you guys?
0: That's why we got. We should just not listen to this.
1: I'm just not going to tease stuff.
0: Yeah,
1: that's just going to happen. You guys getting less and less.
0: Now you guys got us being like, wait, did we mess up here?
1: I don't like them today. I really don't. They're getting on my nerves.
0: No,
1: this is great audio.
0: Mm-hmm. And they just want to crap on it.
1: Yeah, what type of? I haven't even played it yet. They're already crapping on it.
0: They're already crapping on it. Don't even bother. Yeah, I hate them.
1: And what type of woman would you remarry or be with if your woman died? I want to ask the guys this. All right, let's say you got a wife, right?
0: No. Uh huh.
1: And think about that. Let's say I don't know, boulder hit her, smoked her, right? Just, she's gone.
0: Damn. It's like,
1: where'd that boulder come from?
0: All right.
1: Smoked her. She's gone.
0: Mm-hmm.
1: What kind of woman would you get with? Would you get with the same kind of woman that you picked that time? Or would you be like, you know what? I was kind of in the...
0: Would you go back if you could redo it?
1: Yeah,
0: redo
1: I'd be like, I think I might get something different, you know? Because I got to be honest. Like, that one wasn't the best.
0: Yeah, that's really funny.
1: Sorry the boulder smoked her, but she was not the best.
0: Yeah.
1: So I'm going to get a different...
0: If you could start over, would you? Would you go back to the drawing board?
1: Maybe get a different woman.
0: That's going to be rude.
1: Yeah, it is.
0: Because like, if you're still married...
1: Yeah, no, I hope it's rude today. That's what I'm going for. It's Wednesday. It's Rude Wednesday.
0: Yeah.
1: Let's see. This was a woman that she doesn't want to have sex with her husband. Do you have that, Derek?
0: That should be 1-1.
1: She avoided sex with her husband. Let me play this.
4: I hated intimacy with my husband. I actually dreaded it. I would literally count the days in my head where 3 days kind of felt like a number that kind of felt like too long, so I should probably just go ahead and do it. But every single night, we would get in bed and I would lay there with anxiety because I would feel like he probably wanted it. But he-
1: oh my gosh. This poor gentleman.
0: I bet there's so many women that are like this too. That every night they dread going to bed because their husband's going to want to have sex.
5: If I knew that he wanted it every day, I'd be the same way.
1: What?
5: I would have anxiety, too. If I knew that if he was that horny, wanted it every day, or like wanted it a lot, then yeah, I'd have anxiety, too.
0: What do you mean wanted it a lot?
1: That's not even a lot.
5: If he wanted
0: it... Are you not a guy?
5: Yeah, I am.
0: Don't you like having sex with women?
5: Yes, absolutely.
1: But he's like, I like sex with dudes, too.
5: I do not. No, never have, never will. But I'm just saying, I'd have anxiety too if it's like every day. It's like, oh, I would dread.
0: You're on the woman's side here?
1: Yeah, he is.
5: Yeah.
1: He's saying that he understands where she's coming from.
5: I do.
1: How she would want to, if Nard were a woman he was with a strong man, and that strong man wanted to mount him every night.
5: Oh, God.
0: The strong man that was taking care of her?
1: Yeah.
5: I'd be up cleaning. I'd be like, no, I'm going to clean. You just go ahead and go to bed.
4: Even throughout the day, I hated him touching me. Every kiss, every cuddle, every back rub, it would give me the slight anxiety because I felt like it came with an expectation.
1: Yeah, because he wanted to. Look,
5: yeah, because guys don't know how just
1: Hold on. You think when that alarm clock goes off
5: and
1: every 2 weeks there's not this expectation that bills are going to be magically paid?
5: That's where they're at. That's where women are at now, is because like every time a guy even just remotely holds a hand or just shows any type of affection, it's automatically sex.
1: Okay, automatically anytime a woman talks to you, it's because they want money.
5: And that's why they got anxiety. Yeah. That's why
1: I got money anxiety now.
5: Because that's all he wants is sex.
1: They just want money.
5: Like, you shouldn't just touch your girl and be, I'm like, okay, this is my time to have sex.
1: No, you should.
5: They don't want that. They don't want that.
1: Dude, if your dude's touching you and he doesn't think about having sex with you, he's not attracted to you.
5: No, you should be able to have affection without having sex every time. Yeah.
1: I mean, you can. I think all the affection usually should happen after the sex.
5: No.
1: That's when I can show my best.
0: It's a weird angle for Nard to take, right?
1: It is.
5: No, it's not.
0: Just like...
4: Because he suggested we did one of those.

0: 30 days.
1: Why wouldn't you just do it doggy style with your man? Then you don't even have to see him, Nard. Mm-hmm.
2: Okay, I don't do it with this.
1: I'm saying, you as a woman.
3: Remember, you're imagining yourself as a girl
1: you
3: here.
1: You did this. I didn't do it. So you're a girl.
2: Okay.
1: And you're in the canine
3: position. Why don't you just bend over?
1: That's why they have positions like that.
2: No, because I...
1: And you can read.
2: It would be nice just to be touched without having sex. Like, yeah, hold me from behind.
3: Come on here. Let me tap it on your face.
1: Let's go to Shelly. Go ahead. What do you want to say, Shelly?
4: Listen, just because men want it doesn't mean they can get it all the time. They need to turn down their horniness.
2: Yep.
1: That's
4: just
1: what Nord was
4: saying.
1: Does
4: not mean that you get it whenever you want.
2: Exactly.
4: You didn't get it all the time when you were single. Just because, now I have a lady next to me.
5: Whoa. I don't like that, but no.
4: God.
1: We can't say
2: it's
1: that.
2: It's frustrating, I know.
1: Nord is on your
4: side.
1: Our
4: libido fluctuates.
2: We want
4: be
2: to
4: affectionate
2: be
4: affectionate and just be affectionate.
1: That's
4: not
1: what Nord was saying.
2: Thank you.
4: But not just because we did it. Whatever that guy said.
1: Oh, that was me.
4: I mean, yeah, maybe.
1: I just say I'd like to have the sex and then hug afterwards.
2: Exactly. And then fall asleep while holding each other.
1: No, after.
2: No, not there's no. We don't want no after.
1: Just smash and cheeks.
3: We don't want no after.
2: We don't want
5: our man to cuddle us.
2: Yeah, and it'd be nice just to fall asleep in the arms. Like, you know how romantic
4: because
2: that would be.
4: You're married doesn't mean you get it whenever you
2: want.
4: You can go get it somewhere else because I wasn't in the mood. I mean, that's just ridiculous.
5: But if you're always not in the mood, then something has to be done.
2: Or it's because you're just always wanting it. It's annoying and it's very frustrating.
1: Then don't get married.
5: Yeah, exactly.
2: What do you mean don't get married?
1: Don't
2: so
1: get
2: marriage
1: married.
2: Means you have to have sex all the time?
5: Yes.
2: Get out of here with that.
1: I think so.
2: Get
5: sex is a big part of marriage.
2: Whatever.
4: That's what a freak doll is for.
2: Exactly.
4: I mean,
1: who has freak
4: that's
1: dolls?
4: Your wife. Why get married?
2: Treat her like a wife.
4: Who does that?
1: Nah, you don't want to treat her like a wife.
2: Don't treat her like a whore.
1: If you treat her like a wife, then guess what's going to happen? She's going to hate you.
2: Then get on Tinder, swipe, and then get
1: your whore
2: there.
1: All wives hate their husbands. That's why you shouldn't even treat them like a wife. They don't want that.
5: Guys, don't get married.
1: Yeah, don't get married if she wants to be treated like a wife.
4: That doesn't make any sense.
1: Yeah, it
4: and
1: does.
4: Then the husbands
1: does because-
4: that go and... get it somewhere else because the wife wasn't in the mood that
1: day. Yeah, they do. They have
4: what
1: to go get it somewhere
4: that?
1: Else. You guys do that.
5: Yeah, all the time. You cheat.
4: Okay,
5: cheater.
4: that's your own trauma that you're being triggered. But like, if I married a bad man because he only thinks of sex and only sees me like
1: you just assume that's all he thinks about. He also thinks
2: like
1: about bills, fixing stuff around the house, responsibilities, protecting the family. Making sure that you guys have money, making sure that there's food on the table, making sure that his family's safe.
2: I mean, she has worries,
1: he's thinking
2: too.
1: About all these other things. It's just, they just think like you're only thinking about cheeks all the time.
2: Well, every time we have encounters with you, yeah, if you're just constantly wanting to bang, then that's going to be my assumption.
4: I mean, one or two times.
1: Since you were a woman, right?
2: Yeah.
1: Right? You wouldn't want it. Me as a woman, I would be so upset if my husband didn't want to nail me all the time. Because I would think I was the ugliest person in the world. I would want my husband to hump me all the time.
2: Yeah, but
1: all
2: you're thinking time. As like a stay-at-home mom.
1: I'm thinking about the
2: blue-collar
1: workers.
2: I'm
1: working on my ass.
3: I'd want my husband to run trains on me.
1: Yeah, I'd have coffee.
2: I would get a mimosa. If you're a stay-at-home mom, but most moms are not.
1: Well, even if I was a working mom, I'd be like,
2: no,
1: hey, I pound this headache out of me.
2: No, you'd be like, guess what Jessica did today? Like, I don't want to have sex.
1: I don't care. Let's not talk about Jessica. Pound this out, buddy.
2: No, I want you to listen to my feelings.
5: My
2: heart, I want you to hear what this bitch did to me today at work. That's what they want you to listen to what they have to say.
1: You don't know women are.
2: Yes, I do.
1: I'd be a better woman than you are.
4: He's the only one making sense right now.
2: Thank you.
1: I'm making total sense.
4: Getting sex whenever you want. What? You 3-4 times a month is not enough?
5: 3-4 times
4: sometimes
5: a month.
4: We don't want to do it. Like I when I was listening to her, I was like, oh girl, that's terrible.
1: Oh, that her husband is attracted
4: getting it
1: to
4: 4
1: her?
4: 4 times a month? That's just greedy.
1: Wait, so any more than 4 times a month is greedy?
4: Yes.
1: Man,
4: that
1: I
4: is a
1: hate
4: sex
1: that.
4: Problem.
1: You get married and then she starts rationing the booty.
5: Mm-hmm. 48 times a year.
2: Yeah, if you
5: that's it.
2: If you lower it down a little bit, then you'll see that she'll be more amped to hop on you and be the aggressor.
1: No, she won't.
2: Yes, she will.
1: No, she won't.
2: She will become the aggressor. If you lower your number, then she'll start chasing you.
1: No, she won't.
2: And she'll make you feel like the hottest guy in the world.
1: Let's go to Erica. Yes, Erica.
0: I think that woman probably lives a really dull life.
1: Thank you.
0: You know, your man's expressing that he wants to be intimate with you. And it can start with a cuddle and a kiss, you know, and for her to just say, like, oh, that's all he thinks about.
6: Are you married?
0: No, for I've been in a 10-year relationship. 10 years.
6: Okay, then shut up.
0: Not even close.
6: 10 years.
0: Not even close.
3: Yeah, they are.
0: Shut
6: 10
0: up.
6: 10 years is a long time.
0: I don't even know what you're talking about. It's a long time for a situationship. That's not a marriage. That's probably why you're giving it up all the time, because you don't have a ring on your finger.
6: Your
0: man doesn't want to be with you. You're exhausting.
6: My man does. I'm just, I lay down the law when I want to do it. That's how it works.
1: Lay down the law.
0: Yeah. Yeah, you're very inviting.
6: When a guy is single, I let him know when it's time. It doesn't change.
0: You're so inviting. Yeah, I'm sure you're so available to your man.
1: Now, Erica, would you be upset if your man wanted to hump you every day? Would, if you're
0: 10 years is a long time, and you can get into a lull, just like if you have assigned that piece of paper. The piece of paper means nothing, okay? A relationship
1: right,
0: is
1: but Erica, would you be upset if your man was highly attracted to you and wanted to hump you every day?
0: No, because he is, and whenever I try to get involved with him and try to be intimate with him, and he gives me the, not tonight, I'm like, what is your problem?
1: Yeah, what's your
0: problem? Why don't you want to do me?
1: Yeah, why don't you? Exactly. What an insult to a woman.
2: Because he's intimidated by you.
1: No, he's not intimidated.
2: Yeah, it sounds like she's really aggressive. Like, she's super aggressive.
0: He says he's tired and whatever, that he doesn't, because it is work, you know, the deed is work, especially if it's good. It takes some work and it takes some time.
6: He's not your freak doll either.
1: Hey, you got to let him be the passenger princess sometimes. He's just riding.
0: I'm like, it's been a week. It's been a week, sir. Let's do it.
1: Yeah. A week? So you'll go a whole week without it. Poor Erica.
0: And I'll, like, ask him throughout the week, like, you know, come on, come on. I'll even just give you a mouth hug. Let's just do it.
1: And he shuns you?
0: Say again?
1: He says no to you? He turns you down?
0: Yeah, he'll turn me down, especially if he has a lot going on at work or our son, you know.
2: That.
1: What? All right, hang on. I got to take a break. 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
23: Road work is causing an 8 to 10 minute out of your commute this morning on I-35 northbound. You're driving through a construction zone between Loop 410 and O'Connor. And off the highway on Castroville Road, you've got a crash at the intersection at Acme. That's San Antonio traffic. I'm Jason Fossig.
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1: This woman.
26: I hated intimacy with my husband.
1: Yeah, she hated the intimacy with her husband. And what's kind of fun here is that Nard and Shelley agree with each other.
2: Mm-hmm.
1: And if Nard was a wife, he would not want to have to do it every day.
2: Hell no.
1: He said, hell no. He'd want some nights just for cuddles. And I would imagine that most women probably agree with Nard.
3: Nobody trying to hump his bony butt, though.
2: If I had a fat ass, it'd be the same way.
1: Let me go to obviously Shelley.
3: It'd be different.
1: You and Nard agree on this that sometimes women just want cuddles, and they don't want to have sex all the time. Chelsea, do you agree with Nard and Shelley?
27: Is there agreeance and disagreeance on that one? Right. It's really solely based on who you're married to be honest.
1: a woman that doesn't want to have sex with her husband every day is probably a woman that is not attracted to her husband. Correct?
0: That's not true.
27: Correct. It's correct. It's more so you love that partner, but you're not in love with that partner.
1: You love what they're providing for you. You love the lifestyle that you have. You probably love the house that you're in. You probably love the car you're driving. You probably love the vacation you get to go on. You probably love the aspects of having somebody who's dependable.
27: I love how you're putting this on the woman.
1: I'm just saying, you love all the benefits that you get from the partner, right?
27: No, it's more so.
1: Would you tolerate a partner that only went to work 4 times a month?
2: That's different.
1: Why?
2: That's way different.
1: What?
2: True love, you don't have to have sex every day.
27: See, I actually love my husband. I'm in love with my husband. I want him every single day.
1: See?
27: I don't necessarily have sex with him every single day.
2: Thank you.
27: We're both tired, but I actually want him every single day just as much as he wants me.
1: But you would. You would hump him every day if you weren't so tired.
27: Oh, absolutely. At least once a day.
1: I think once a day.
2: Yeah, that's your only job.
27: About my ex-husband? No. Because my ex-husband was a terrible person to me.
1: Right, you didn't love him.
27: That was why I did not want to have sex with him every single day.
0: So yeah, but that's not what's going on with me. This is a bad example. Like, if you want it every day, then I don't know what to tell you. But it's just...
1: Get a good wife.
27: I'm happy.
2: No.
27: Yeah. I'm happy in my relationship
0: every single day. I don't have time to have sex every single day. It takes time.
27: I run two companies and I have 3 children. I still want my husband every single day.
1: I love this.
0: You may want him every day, but you just said you're too tired to do it every day.
27: Almost every day. I'm not contradicting myself because I have sex with him almost every single day. There are times that we are too tired, but that's rare and in between.
2: It sounds like you haven't...
27: We have sex every single day. We had sex last night. It's almost every single day.
0: You got to stick to the story. You just said not every day.
2: Like
0: now you're saying
2: every
0: day.
1: People are accusing you, Shelley, of driving an Equinox. Is that your car?
2: That's so dumb.
0: You're just a terrible feminist. I'm sorry. They're talking about how it's the woman's fault, and we.
1: I don't think it's the woman's fault. This is what I think. I think it's two people that are mismatched. I think the man and the woman
27: picked
1: the wrong partner.
0: The man is too horny.
1: No, I think that you have to find someone that matches your freak, and unfortunately, that man didn't pick a woman that matches his freak, and
0: they're
1: just mismatched. I don't think there's any sort of gender blame here at all.
0: You keep saying that there's something wrong with the woman because she doesn't want to bang her guy.
1: I don't think she should be with that guy that wants to hump her every day because
0: that
1: there is an attraction mismatch.
2: That is.
27: If they want to have sex every single second, yeah, that would be a sex addict. But having attraction to your partner and wanting
2: to have
27: sex with them every day is totally different.
2: It is.
27: It is
0: I never said I wasn't attracted to my husband.
27: It is a mismatch if you're not even willing to have sex with him.
0: Are you a marriage counselor? Are you a sex therapist? Then you don't know what the F you're talking about, lady.
27: Neither do you, apparently.
0: Oh, I do. I'm talking about my marriage. I'm talking about what I know about men.
1: Okay, let's say there's a woman that wants to have sex with her husband every day. Would she be a sex addict? Would she be considered a sex addict?
0: You're making us look bad, so let's hang up on her. You're making women look bad across the board.
27: Or you could just be hung up on because you're the only one that has opinion about your own marriage and you're not wanting to have sex with your own husband.
0: I'm the only one making sense as a woman.
1: Well, Nard's making sense as a woman also. I just want to point that out, that Nard as a woman is making sense.
0: You're not.
1: I'm
27: a woman. I've been married to a person that I do not want to have sex with every single day, and I'm married to someone that I am happy and satisfied with that I want to have sex with every single day. I'm a mom. I'm
0: a
27: full-time employee. I am full-time worker. I do everything around the house. I do it all. And I want to do that with my husband because I'm attracted to my husband.
1: That's
27: I'm
1: all
27: happy
1: I'm
27: with
1: saying.
27: My husband,
0: I'm
27: in my
0: love
27: husband.
0: With my husband.
1: That's all
27: Clearly
1: I'm
27: not
1: saying.
27: Enough. If you only want to have sex with him four times a month.
0: Not enough to please him is what you're saying, which is why you're a terrible feminist.
27: Clearly you don't have enough libido that you want to match your husband, and if he's even wanting it every single day, you're not matched properly.
0: I just don't think I should have sex every single day. When I was single, you think I went with every guy that was attracted to me? I would be having sex every single day.
1: So your husband and that guy that hold the same value, Shelley? Does that make any sense?
27: They don't hold the same value.
1: They hold the same value.
27: A stranger does not hold the same value as your husband.
0: Are you saying because he's my husband for the rest of your life, that I should please him by
1: yes!
0: having sex
1: and
0: with him?
1: And your husband should please you, too.
27: You want to be pleased.
0: He doesn't do that
27: the whole point. You should want to be pleased.
0: I have it whenever I want.
27: He wants to be pleased.
0: Yeah, but what you're saying is to do it whenever he wants,
27: you have
0: which is why you're wrong.
27: And you have strangers or the guy you're just talking to or just dating. That does not match a husband. A husband is someone you have the
1: now
27: ability to have
0: sex with.
27: Just like
0: the
1: husband should
0: guy
1: be
0: in
1: up higher than just some
27: like,
1: random
27: now,
1: guy, right there?
27: I
2: think so,
27: dinner.
2: Yeah.
27: I want it now because
2: I don't think that's unreasonable.
27: Yeah, well, not an actual husband. That's not
0: you're agreeing that you do it because he's your husband, which means you
27: I'm agreeing that I do it
0: yourself.
27: Because he's my husband and I'm happy and I'm satisfied
0: so
27: and
0: sad.
27: I want to do
0: I'm
27: that.
0: I'm so sad for you. Oh, I have to please my
27: you're
0: husband.
27: Sad because
0: what about you?
27: I'm pleased every day.
0: Yeah,
27: I'm getting pleased just as much. The sex is good.
0: Like you're doing
27: it's
0: everything
27: great.
0: For your husband instead
27: it.
0: Of yourself. I put myself first.
27: My
0: if
27: husband
0: I don't
27: just
0: have sex,
27: as much for me as I do for him. That's the whole
1: first.
27: Point. My husband does just as much for me as I do for him. That is the whole point, is a balance.
1: Well, hold
27: so
1: on.
27: Obviously,
0: you said you do everything.
1: Yeah, let me
0: you
1: add some women to this. Yes, Lisa, did you want to add anything?
27: I'm not contradicting. I'm doing everything as
0: you
27: that
0: said,
27: I'm supposed
0: I do everything.
27: To do.
0: As no, he
27: woman,
0: does everything.
27: As a wife,
1: did you
27: want to
1: add
27: mother,
1: anything?
27: I do everything I am supposed to do.
1: All right, yeah. You guys just go.
27: That's
1: Chelsea, Lisa, Summer,
2: just
1: Shelly, just go. Go
2: tag
1: crazy.
2: Team.
1: What do you want to say? Just all go.
27: She's obviously just not a happy person in general. Clearly, you don't want to do what is required in a marriage,
0: required
27: in life, and everything.
0: Oh my
27: else.
0: God!
27: It is part of a balance. That's why you get married to the person
1: right.
27: that you actually are happy with and actually love. You get married to the right person.
0: I'm not
27: and
0: a trad wife, honey.
27: Married to the wrong person and
0: I'm
27: has
0: not
27: been
0: a trad
27: now
0: wife.
27: Married to the right person.
0: It is
27: person.
0: Not required
27: you
0: of me.
27: Balance.
0: I am not a freak doll. I do it when I want to
27: okay.
0: do it.
27: Good Lord, you are something else. I tell you that.
1: Well, thank you guys so much. Appreciate it. That was fun.
2: Yeah, it was.
1: Everybody was having a good time. Yeah. Lisa and Summer, if you want to hang on. Jasmine, I'll get to your calls. Rocky. I mean, every line is lit up. People want to talk. This is a short break, so if you can hang on. 1-855-FU-BILLY. We'll be right back.
4: Kiss San Antonio weather.
1: Mostly cloudy and 78, heating up in the afternoon with a high of 100.
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19: Yeah. Yeah. Big mama.
1: Big mama. Big mama. All right, I got to get these people on right now. They're talking about how this woman, she just was not, you know, she wasn't about, like, giving it to her husband.
26: I hated intimacy with my husband. I actually dreaded it.
1: Nard's on her side.
2: Like, yeah.
1: Jasmine first. Jasmine, you had a comment. No, Jasmine hung up.
20: Mama.
1: Let's go. Yes. Sorry, what? Summer. Ooh. She said mama.
20: Big mama. Big mama.
1: All right, what do you got, Summer?
20: I just want to say that I agree with Nard, and I also agree with you, but sometimes it's either or. You get it?
1: No.
2: Nope.
20: No?
2: Oh, man. She's on both your guys' side.
1: You can't. You got to pick a side.
2: Yeah, you're sometimes, on my side.
20: Sometimes, I don't know. Because my husband does always want to hump every day, every second, every little minute.
2: Touched, though.
1: Yeah, that's awesome.
20: Yeah, I do just want to be touched.
2: Yeah.
1: Yeah, you are getting touched.
20: But if he wants it, he can get it real quick.
1: Yeah, exactly.
2: He's getting the petty one, yeah, for sure. But you just want
1: to... It's not a petty one, it's a quickie.
20: I feel like we both want to hunch on each other every day.
1: Yeah, so you're on my side.
20: But we've been married for 7 years, so...
1: All right, just say you're on my side. You can't be ball of estrogen that's next to me called Nard. You can't be on his side.
2: She's on my side.
1: Nard's only giving it to his husband 4 times a month.
2: I'm not married to a husband.
1: So,
2: I'm not married to a husband.
20: I like how Nard made himself a girl and y'all don't let it go.
1: I know.
2: Thanks.
1: Well, he got breast implants.
2: I didn't.
1: You got a breast job.
20: Then he wants to make himself with a big ass at that.
2: Okay, lady, that was Derek that wanted me to have a big ass.
1: No, Nard said that he's like, no, oh look, that's all that Nard's missing.
2: God,
1: Nard got the waist done. He got his belly button done. He got his nipples done.
20: Sometimes when I hear y'all's radio station and I hear Nard talking, I tell my husband, I feel like I'm a Nard. I'm like, I feel like I'm a Nard because, yes, and y'all always want to bully him and be mean to him, but you know y'all love him.
1: That's right.
20: But yeah, I don't know. That's what I have to say. What do you have to ask me now?
1: Okay, so let me ask you this, Summer. Your husband, he wants to get it on, right? But you really don't feel like it. Do you still let him get those cheeks or what?
20: Yeah, I do.
1: Right.
20: Yep.
2: Do you ever tell him to hurry?
1: And why do you do that?
20: No, I don't ever tell him to hurry because, I don't know, I guess just because I'm also a sex addict, I guess.
1: Okay. Oh, I thought you were going to say because you're also awesome.
20: There's a word for that, right? It's like nymphomaniac or something like that.
1: Well, how often are you doing it?
20: Nymphomaniac.
2: She started moving.
1: She did.
20: How often do we do it? That's what I was going to say, too, earlier when I was hearing that about the lady was like, if it's more than four times a month, that's too much. I'm like, allow me. We do it like three times a day, me and my husband. How much is too much?
1: Yeah. Do you guys have jobs?
20: Yeah, my husband, he works at Amazon, and
1: Nard also works at Amazon.
2: Nard's boss.
1: I got a question.
20: Yes, then yesterday when I was hearing the radio thing, and I was hearing about
2: the hot drivers
20: when y'all were like,
1: yeah, Nard, he's real thirsty for all the hot male drivers.
20: When y'all were like that, Nard can't even be like, can't even be late 5 minutes to Amazon. I'm like, bro, that's my husband.
2: Yeah, you can't.
20: Like his whole life depends on that. I'm like, dude, you can't just be 10 minutes little late.
2: No, you can't. You can't. Lay off him.
20: I'm like,
2: you want the electricity on?
20: He wants to be by the book.
2: Yes.
20: By the book. I'm like, oh my gosh.
1: That's right.
20: Not me.
1: Throw the book away, right? Throw the book away, Summer.
20: And then when y'all were like talking about his ex-lover, that girl who y'all were like, we love her more than Nard loves her.
1: Yeah. Branson. We loved her way more than Nard did.
20: I was like, dude, I feel like I'm that girl because y'all were like, she can't even keep herself to herself. I was like, dude, that's me. I all rewinded it. I was like, dude, I was telling my husband, dude, hear this. This is us. But it was just so funny.
1: That's right. So I'm glad that you and your husband have a great relationship.
0: I am too.
20: Oh, we do. We have three kids, too, and we've been married for, I think, like 8 years.
2: You think?
1: Nice. Yeah, well, she doesn't know. She's got a lot going on.
20: Well, because my oldest is 8, and we got married right after we had her, so.
1: Smart.
20: That's 8 years, but I think we've been together for 9.
1: Okay, that's nice.
20: Who knows? Because I don't know.
2: Because
20: but
2: you
20: I got
2: stinky legs.
20: Within like the first 2 months of knowing him.
1: That's
20: so.
1: Right. Because you guys probably started humping right away.
2: Yeah, you had a roster.
20: Yeah,
2: like,
20: right away.
1: She did not have a roster, Nard. You can smack Nard.
20: I like Nard.
2: Yeah.
1: No, he just accused you of having a roster before you met your husband.
20: Oh, you know what, Nard? Never mind, Nard. I don't like you anymore.
1: See?
2: Yep. She loves me.
1: Yeah, spend any time with Nard, you'll end up hating him.
2: No, she loves me.
1: No, you'll end up hating him.
20: That's right. Hey, me too. Plenty time with me, you'll end up hating me. No. Nah, but y'all are cool. Y'all are funny. I like y'all's little conversations. I'm like, how is this a men's show and there's bees on here fighting early in the morning?
1: That's right.
20: Bull crap.
1: I love it. It's the best. Well, thank you, Summer. I hope you have a wonderful day. You listen anytime. You call in anytime.
0: Yeah, what a great call.
20: Thank you. Y'all have a nice day. Puro pinche 956.
2: Why does she keep going,
1: Why not, Nard?
2: I don't know. Is that her period?
1: Why not? What? No, it's not her period.
2: Every time she gets to see something, it's
1: You wouldn't know because you don't have AT&T.
0: Yeah, you wouldn't know because you're not from the town.
1: Exactly. Thank you. Let's go to Rocky. Yes, Rocky.
3: Thank you, Summer.
1: Hey, Rocky, you got to turn the radio down. This is a Rocky call right now. Hey, I already heard that part. Hey, Rocky. Rocky, don't listen.
0: Nope.
1: Never mind. Bye, Rocky. He's been on hold for a long time, too. Now, I think Goof might be talking to him. Hey, did you know that men that get more mouth hugs make more money?
0: I mean, makes sense.
2: I don't believe
1: is this
2: it.
1: In there?
0: Adds what, up.
1: You don't believe that?
2: No.
0: Oh, yeah, that's in there.
1: Right, this got to be more money.
5: Yeah. Studies show that men that get ample amount of make more money.
1: Yes. I bet they do.
0: No.
1: There's a direct 100% correlation between how many mouth hugs a guy gets and how much money he makes. That's a happy dude.
0: Yep.
1: He's going in. He's
0: a motivated dude.
1: He's going to get that promotion. Why do you say that this is inaccurate, Nard?
2: Because it doesn't matter how much money you're getting. Like, I would assume guys get more mouth hugs than have sex.
0: What?
2: Right?
0: Nard, listen.
2: Yes.
0: They say the more mouth hugs you get, the more money you get.
1: There's no way to dissect this any other way. It's plain and simple, bud.
0: Mm-hmm.
1: Listen again.
5: Studies show that men that get ample amount of make more money. You always want to use that man money to go shopping.
1: Yeah. So if you want to use that man's money to go shopping, mouth hug him and he'll get some more money. He'll be making more money. I think that might be so true.
0: He goes into his job. He gets more raises.
1: Gets more promotions. He has more confidence. Yep. He's got more
3: step.
1: What they used to call it, swagger.
0: Okay, why do you not think so?
2: Because like I would get mouth hugs all the time, and I would come into work and not get raises, and I would not get promotions. So I could debunk this immediately.
3: Touche.
2: 100%.
0: Really?
2: Yeah, we need.
0: You are getting mouth hugs all the time.
2: All the time, mouth. Yes.
0: No way.
2: What do you mean? No way. Yes.
0: What girl
1: what are you
0: is
1: talking
0: doing
1: about?
0: That?
1: Think about that. You got an Amazon job now.
2: Yeah, and it's not giving me raises.
0: You ain't getting mouth hugs.
2: I mean, it's been a long time.
0: Well, dang, dude, you can get over there gagging on how long it's been.
2: Yeah, it's been a long time.
1: He's licking his lips. Yeah. Like he's the one doing it.
2: I am about to hug Derek. Go.
1: This guy.
0: Oh, Daniel.
2: I'll hunt both of you.
1: Oh,
0: I
1: man.
0: Promise you, you won't.
2: Derek.
0: Yeah.
2: If I talk nice to you.
0: Yeah, no.
1: Oh, man.
0: You will not be able to get me by talking nice to me.
2: Okay, what about Smarties?
0: Nothing.
1: Smarties?
0: My
1: yeah,
0: old
1: you're going
0: Arby's.
1: To Smarties.
0: I'm over here fiending for Arby's.
1: All right.
0: Oh, man, I'll do anything.
1: So, it's like I'd even give up these cheeks to Nard for some right. Arby's.
0: Like now, Nard's the money bags. Oh yeah, you want some Arby's? Come over here, boy.
1: Tell you what.
0: All right.
1: Nard's like, I got a curly fry for you, Derek.
0: I can just get my own. I can just swipe my own card.
1: You can't. All right, Nard. Yeah. You're saying that you got a lot of mouth hugs, but you didn't get any raises.
2: Yeah, no, that never happened.
1: Wonder why. Maybe you know how they say there's exceptions to every rule?
2: No.
1: You could just be the exception to this rule.
2: I guarantee,
1: I think most men that get a lot of mouth hugs, there's something about them where they have confidence. They have just an aura about them.
2: Yeah,
1: and
2: you can
1: so,
2: have confidence but still not get raises.
1: I do think that translates into work and performance as well, right?
0: Yeah, and I...
1: Because if a woman wants to do that for you, when you go to your job, people then probably want to do stuff for you, like give you raises, give you promotions. You know what I mean?
0: I mean, Nard was on a large quarterly bonus program. So he was getting money.
3: Yeah, he was.
1: Oh, you mean when he was full-time here?
0: Yes, and that's when he's talking about he was getting mouth hugs.
2: Yeah.
1: Oh, yeah, but then you got divorced.
0: Right, but when he was getting mouth hugs, he was getting some money.
3: Yeah.
2: Yeah.
1: Yeah, so you
0: okay,
1: actually...
0: Okay, so then you're wrong.
2: No.
1: Nard, when you actually... You started out here... You started out not getting paid.
0: Yeah.
1: Then you started out part-time.
0: Uh-huh.
1: And then we got you full-time, right?
2: Yeah.
0: Yep.
1: And you were getting mouth hugs.
0: And then you got on a bonus program.
1: Yeah, bonus program. Yes. So you were getting really nice bonuses.
0: You don't
1: bonuses.
0: Even know how much money you were getting because you never got to see your checks.
1: And you were getting remotes. And then... When did all that stop? When you were getting a divorce and things were winding down.
2: Even when I got
1: then you
2: divorced,
1: lost.
2: I got mouth hugs and it like.
0: Yeah, but you left. Like you weren't here. What, that wasn't our fault.
1: You weren't around here.
2: But well, I thought we were talking about
0: you
2: every
0: you weren't
2: job.
0: Getting mouth hugs when you got divorced?
2: Yeah,
0: you were divorced.
2: You could still get mouth hugs when you're divorced.
0: I know, but you were getting them from like a crackhead.
2: Are you talking about just being in a relationship?
0: I'm just talking
2: hugs?
0: About a guy that gets more mouth hugs makes more money. It goes hand in hand.
2: Okay, but then you got guys out there getting. Mouth
1: I think that women that want to do that for a man, there's some aura about that guy that also translates to work where women want to do that for the guy and then work wants to promote the guy. There's just, you go into work with more confidence. I really do think that this is accurate.
2: No, I don't think so.
0: Okay, well.
2: Yeah, because
0: all right.
2: Even when I was getting mouth hugs when I was married and stuff, I would still end up crying somehow here. So like, there was
1: why would you be crying
2: there?
1: There
2: was no confidence. I would always get beat down with confidence.
0: Oh man, we're just the worst, right?
2: Well, I'm just saying, like, I cried back then too.
0: Yeah, you've always cried. Yeah.
1: So what you're saying is, Nard, just
2: what?
1: I'm just taking a guess. What you're saying is, you're a bitch.
2: What?
1: That's what you're saying.
0: That's what he's saying.
1: Yeah, you're a pathetic
0: Billy. I think you
1: bitch.
0: Got to the bottom of
1: nope,
0: it right
1: that's
0: there.
1: That's what I
2: just debunked this lady's thing.
0: I don't think you did at all.
2: I did.
1: Let's go to Brian.
3: Yeah, I wanted to say that the mouth hugs come with the money. It's not really that the money comes with the mouth hugs.
1: Right.
6: Yeah.
1: Yes, but they're saying that men that get more mouth hugs make more money. It's a scientific study they did.
0: Yep.
1: Again, let me play it.
5: Studies show that men that get ample amount of make more money.
1: Studies show that men that get ample amount. Now, it doesn't say from random women. It just probably says from your own woman, right? When you're in a relationship or whatnot, or maybe you're not. But there's just something. You have a certain confidence about you. The men that don't get mouth hugs that are married probably lack some confidence, right?
0: I would say so.
1: It's something that they're stressed about. They're stressed about that they don't get that instead of worrying about, hey, I want to get this promotion. Do you get a lot of mouth hugs, Brian?
3: From my wife, I do.
1: And have you gotten a promotion recently or within the last couple of years?
3: Maybe the last couple of years, I've gotten quite a few promotions.
1: Then that backs up the study, correct?
3: I guess so. Yeah, you're right. Right.
1: So think about that. This Brian, you need to go home and thank your wife.
3: Be like, hey, I will.
1: Yeah, you should.
0: They're putting in work.
1: She was putting in work so you can get that promotion. Yeah, thank your woman. No, you're really upset about this, huh?
2: Yeah, we just have one guy that benefited us. The rest of the guys was just like probably kicking.
1: The guy didn't
2: hands.
1: Benefit us.
0: We just had one guy benefit us.
2: Yeah, that agreed with the study. The rest of people are kicking trash cans right now.
1: They're what?
2: The rest of the guys are mad because they're getting mouth.
1: What does a trash can have to do with it?
2: Just saying they're kicking stuff.
0: That's what Nard does when he's mad.
1: I'm just saying they're kicking stuff. All right, quick break. Hang on.
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37: The two left lanes are blocked off by a new accident on I-35 northbound at Malone, causing a 20-minute slowdown. Also northbound on I-35, you've got a stalled vehicle in the left lane at New Braunfels and a stall in the right lane at Ben's Engelman. That's San Antonio Traffic. I'm Jason Fossig.
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5: Studies show that men that get ample amount of make more money.
1: Yeah. A couple of my buddies, they just texted me and they said that they were texting their wives like, hey, honey, I need a raise. They want to get promotions.
0: Yeah.
1: They're reminding their wives like, hey, you know, we really got to work on
0: hey,
1: this.
0: Hey, you
1: got to
0: play your part play in your this. Part. Yeah.
1: Play your role. So funny.
0: Mm-hmm.
1: But you got to wonder if that really works.
0: It makes sense to me.
1: Sure does.
0: Adds up.
1: Does. And then you got to wonder how many guys are like, man, I haven't had a raise or my.
0: I mean, there's a lot of guys out there that are going through that.
1: Probably. This dude says he's going to text his too. even though she's sick. Oh, don't worry about that, A-Mart. Good morning to all my ladies and gentlemen. Thank you for watching us, Mr. Bear. You can watch us on Twitch, YouTube, and Facebook Live. I also got Seven Dust and Theory of a Dead Man tickets to give away today. We got a BMS Live September 25th from 7 to 9 at Thirsty Horse. The Thirsty Horse is where we're going to be September 25th. So that's our next BMS Live. So we got some stuff going on. Where is the Grab It and Twist It? I see it up there. What'd you say?
0: Bop he said it? Bob on it.
2: No, bop it.
1: Bop it. This was at a Cubs game?
0: Yeah.
1: Hilarious.
0: And I think it was Cubs-White Sox, so big rivalry.
1: And people are fighting.
0: Yeah, I mean.
1: Oh, man. You know what? I got to be honest. If I ever had to fight now, I'd probably have to do that.
0: Got to do whatever it takes.
1: I don't have any fighting skills. Yeah. I would have to grab it and twist it. That'd be my only way to try to survive. They really wanted to see that.
0: This was just a good wholesome fight.
1: That's all it was. Twist it!
0: I like this one because it didn't seem like anybody's girl was around.
1: No.
0: Because that's always the worst when you see a guy get beat up in front of his girl. And it's like, oh, man, I hate that.
1: It's just a good old-fashioned slobber knocker.
0: It was in the bleachers at Wrigley, which is, you know, pretty male-dominated. It's like a, you know, you're kind of looking for smoke if you go sit out there. Especially during a White Sox-Cubs game, because those guys hate each other, obviously.
1: They have to hate each other.
0: Same city, you know, different clientele, some would say.
1: So they were saying that most baddies are prostitutes.
3: So are you saying that pretty privileged women are weak?
4: Most baddies are prostitutes.
0: What? Are they? I mean.
1: Okay, what she's saying
0: maybe they are. I don't know.
1: I don't know. Are most baddies prostitutes?
4: Because all they have to offer is their body. That's why when you hear the baddie buzzword, it's weak. It's an easy way to do life, but it's a weak way to do life. And I don't feel bad for saying it.
1: Man, I got to be honest. If I was a baddie, I'd probably choose a weak way.
0: I mean, if you're a baddie, don't you think you look for, like, a husband?
1: Yeah, that's what I would do with my baddie self.
0: I don't know. You're going to be a prostitute? That life just looks rough.
1: Well, what she's saying is that the baddies go for the bags nice dinners and things like that.
0: Wouldn't you go for the all-time bag?
1: The other women that maybe aren't baddies are just looking for a companion, somebody that they're going to work. They'll work their job. They work their job and they build something together, where baddies are just looking for bags, clothes, cars, trips, you know, snacks.
0: Yeah.
1: So,
0: I mean, some of these baddies they know how to do it as far as like get the bag from a guy. But then you also see these other baddies that they seem to be giving it up and getting nothing in return.
1: That's right. I wouldn't want to be that girl.
0: Yeah.
1: Right? If I'm going to give it up, I want something.
0: Mm-hmm. I know they call those girls prostitutes, but it's just almost like I don't even blame them.
1: I always thought it was respectable when that one baseball player, was it Derek Jeter?
0: When he would send a gift basket home with the girl.
1: So then after he was done humping
0: them. I don't know why he denied that.
1: He would give them, you know, almost like a door prize for coming over. And it was these were nice stuff.
0: Autographed baseballs and stuff.
1: I think he had like a whole closet full, and it was like Easter, right? He had a little basket.
0: I thought it was a classy thing to do.
1: Yes.
6: Yeah, it's awesome.
0: I don't know why he ever denied that story.
1: Either. He should have embraced it.
0: I believe the story is 100% true because I think that they've seen the baskets.
1: We should have normalized that.
6: Yeah.
0: I thought it was a gentleman thing to do from his point. Yeah.
6: Lord, maybe you should do that.
1: Do you know, back in the day, some dudes, when they would have like one night stands with women or whatever, they would leave a 20 on the nightstand something. They just out of a gentleman way to say thank you.
0: You know what? I don't want you to this to set you back at all.
1: Well, yeah, I don't want you to think like you didn't get nothing out of it.
0: Here's a cab fare and
1: here's $20. Get yourself some breakfast.
0: Something, you know what I mean? Something.
1: Man, if I was a Major League Baseball player like that, not, you know, you're a bit of a stud and you didn't want to have a relationship or get married, you just wanted to go from woman to woman, yeah, I think I would have gift baskets. I would have like nice, cool door prizes. I would, yeah. Actually, this is what I would do, Derek.
0: What?
1: I would have a wheel that they could spin. And it would land. Because mm-hmm. I got to do that at a restaurant recently, and I was like, that's fun.
0: Oh, wow.
1: So how fun would it be? And it's like, right. You get a coupon or
0: I'll
1: something.
0: I'll see you next time, Chucky.
1: So, no, it wasn't there. You had to sign up for this whole thing, then you spin the wheel, and then they give you like a little coupon.
0: Oh, wow. I did not think you'd ever eat at a place like that.
1: Yeah. It was like Kona Grill or something.
0: Wow.
1: Yeah, so the... But... The point is, that's what I think I would have. I would have the wheel.
0: You were like, that was fun.
1: So just, you know, you break.
0: You think a woman would like to spin a wheel after sex?
1: You just ask. You'd be like, hey, would you like to spin the wheel?

0: do that, man? Why does your voice get so high?
1: Mm-hmm. But I always thought that was a gentleman thing to do, though. Just like, you know.
0: So did I, Derek.
1: Like, I've never really had, like, a one-night stand. I did briefly have this, like, kind of, like, hookup, and I would usually leave her, like, two blunts and an Adderall.
0: See, that's really kind.
1: And, yeah. She was like, that was cool. She loved that.
0: All right. This is where we get to get rude.
1: Okay.
0: What type of woman would you remarry or be with if your woman died? Would you get with the same type of woman? You know how somebody, you get a car and you're like, trade it in. You get the same car, just a newer car.
1: Mm.
0: Let's just say you got a,
1: yeah.
0: I don't know. You got a, I don't know, a Chevy, right? A truck, yep. Whatever. Or a Ford Expedition. You loved that so much that when you got so many miles on that one or it died, you went and you're like, oh, I just got a brand new Ford Expedition. Didn't you just have one of those? Yeah, but I loved it. This is my favorite.
1: Yep.
0: Or would you get something completely different?
2: Completely different.
0: You would.
1: Yeah. Well, yeah, you would, but there are people out there that would just like the same thing that they had.
0: Yeah, if I had your car, I'd get something different too, bud. Except we're not talking about cars.
2: That was an analogy, right?
0: We're talking about what type of woman
2: would
0: you remarry or be with if your wife died? I think we have some of this audio.
3: So I asked my husband what type of woman he would remarry if I died.
0: Yeah. What would it be? 1-855-FU-BILLY.
1: Oh, man.
0: Derek?
1: Yeah, you know, I love my wife, but yeah, I definitely wouldn't go down this path again.
0: Okay.
1: I mean, I'm with her until the end.
0: Yeah, until the end, right? Ride or die.
1: But I would definitely do something a little more intelligent and, you know.
2: You would?
1: Yeah, I would. Just a little bit.
2: I thought you liked
1: it. It's tough, though, being on a Tuesday, and she's like, is it Friday? It's like, no,
0: this
1: honey.
0: This is what she said yesterday.
1: It's Tuesday. No,
0: got to remind her what day it is.
1: Yeah, I love her. I love her.
2: But you don't want a woman that's smarter than you.
1: I would like to maybe try that.
0: Just try it.
2: You would hate that.
1: You don't know.
2: All right. Yeah.
0: Chris.
4: The exact same.
0: Exact same.
4: Yeah.
1: You didn't have to do me like that.
0: Yeah. Same here, Chris. Same here.
4: Yeah.
1: Same here.
0: Yeah.
1: Wow. You're on your own island over there, buddy. Let's try something different.
0: No, you're on your own island over there.
1: Let's all dabble somewhere else.
2: They're over here trying to clone.
0: La Mama Llama says, I forgot the question. Well.
3: So I asked my husband what type of woman he would remarry if I died.
0: Yeah, what would it be?
1: Mm.
0: What would it be? Let me go to Brian first. Yeah, Brian, what do you want to say?
5: Yeah, I would marry the opposite of my wife,
0: Derek,
5: because...
0: You got a fan in Brian.
1: Well, I take it back. I regret saying any of this.
5: I feel like I have to work, you know, all the time to fix things around the house, like help around and clean and you know, do repairs, car maintenance. And then, you know, when I ask for something, you know, it's met with a giant, like, there's just like dreaded silence or like snarky attitude. You know, I'm not saying that like sex is the most important thing in a marriage, but it, you know, if you're 100% taking care of somebody and like paying all the bills and, you know, having the entire stress of providing, like you'd think that your partner would want to do something that makes you happy.
0: Yeah.
1: Mm-hmm.
5: And, you know, that's just not happening. Like, I think if, you know, if my wife died, I would just like marry a stripper or a porn star. You know
1: what?
2: That's crazy.
1: That is crazy to say to go. I'd marry a stripper.
5: Yeah, I don't think anybody ever says that.
0: Well, okay, but if you freak. Get a dud, right? He just married this. He used his one marriage, you know, token on a dud, an absolute dud. Just
1: but to
0: just
1: go stripper.
0: Absolute, just a dud in the bedroom.
1: I heard
0: dud
1: him.
0: In life.
1: Yeah, I got it.
0: He's like, let's amp it up. Let's go all in.
1: But a stripper? I mean, you know what comes with that, right, sir? It's like cheating on, like, come on. Like, it's hard to hold down
0: a
1: stripper.
0: You said a lot of sex.
1: It is a lot of sex, but it's also a lot of sex with other men.
5: Yeah, but, you know, at least you'd be a freak and you know, I get laid, you know what I mean? Like, I wouldn't be doing 100% of everything.
0: Isn't that sad that men have to choose between that? It's like, hey, you can get with this woman. Mm-hmm. She won't give you any sex.
1: Yeah.
0: Right? But, you know, she's your wife.

0: But if you want the other woman that gives you a lot of sex, then it comes with, she's probably going to cheat.
1: Yeah. It is kind of the choice you have to make.
0: Yeah.
2: Yeah, they cheat anyway. I'm sorry, you know, I'm a man. Like, my two favorite things are NFL and getting sex, and that's it. You know, I don't need stuff.
3: NFL and
2: I don't need fancy clothes.
1: You
0: know how relatable that is to dudes, though? Like NFL and I like sex. That's it.
2: Yeah, you know, I have a woman that hates football, and, you know, that she's just take it or leave it when it comes to banging. And, you know, she could go days, weeks without bringing it up, and it just leaves me frustrated, you know. And at this point, I don't even bring it up. I'm finding myself a porn star, a stripper, or cam girl, and, you know.
0: Right, get one of those OnlyFans girls.
3: Yeah.
0: Hey, let me see if David agrees with you. David, what would you do? Your wife dies, a boulder smokes her, takes her out.
1: Jeez.
0: You're on a trip, I don't know, and you're in Colorado, as NAR calls it. A boulder comes down from one of those big mountains and just smokes your wife. And so now it's like, oh, you got options, right? What are you going to choose, Mr. David?
4: Hey, man. The woman I would choose would be outgoing, not homely.
0: I understand.
1: So
0: that.
1: She would be opposite. She wouldn't be the wife you're currently married to.
4: Right.
1: Gotcha.
0: Okay, because you're saying that your wife is ugly.
1: Okay, so you're leaving.
0: Oh, okay, all right.
1: You're leaving Fiesta, and a boulder smokes your woman, and then you choose a different one. I gotcha.
0: It's too much Indiana Jones are saying for me. I do like the movie.
1: I was talking about a different kind of boulder.
0: Yeah. So,
1: but yeah.
0: What do you think, David? So you get the same woman you have now, or would you get a completely different woman?
1: Different woman.
4: Completely different. Completely different. Going from black to white.
1: You know what, though? I bet most women would definitely choose a completely different husband.
0: Probably.
1: Yeah. So we shouldn't feel bad about this. Right now, my wife's making me feel like I'm the worst.
0: Oh, is she really?
1: Oh, yeah. Oh, yeah.
0: Well,
1: she's so mad about this.
0: All right. Well, hold on, Derek. I'm going to ask you again. Hold on. Let me ask Derek again.
1: I thought you guys were going to have my back.
5: So I asked my husband what type of woman he would remarry if I died.
0: All right, Derek, you have a chance to redo it. Go ahead.
1: No, I'd marry the same idiot.
0: Okay. Well, that was better.
1: I'd marry the same, got nothing going for loser-ass idiot.
0: Okay, well, that's really romantic. Brian, you're obviously getting a different woman.
1: She good mama, though.
0: Yeah?
1: She good mama.
2: What's that?
0: So, do you have a certain look of a stripper you'd be going for? You know how men like certain strippers or cam girls? You want a big booty cam girl, big juggies? What are you looking for?
2: I like a girl who's fit, you know. I'm not really into the big booty thing. Just like a girl looks like she works out, takes care of herself, you know. I like natural girls.
0: Yeah, not a lot of makeup and all that stuff.
2: Yeah. Yeah.
0: Yeah, skinny like a rattlesnake is what Nard says.
2: No,
0: I like my women built like a rattlesnake.
2: Pretty close.
0: So you would... You know, it's almost like you want your woman to die, Brian. That's what it sounds like.
1: Yeah.
2: No, I don't want her to die, but I wouldn't say that. But, you know, if she did die, I'd definitely have a plan.
0: Gotcha. All right. Well, I don't, you know. Huh. Why did you pick her then?
2: You know, you kind of end up with what you end up with. You know, they're not like that at first, you know.
0: That's
2: and then
0: so
2: they
0: true.
2: change their story. And suddenly... You know.
0: Now she's unexciting and boring and doesn't give up the cheeks.
2: Yeah, that's just too boring. Bad. Just get boring.
0: Boring. Just boring-ass broad. Hang on. Let me go to Roman real quick. Roman, let's say your woman got taken out by a boulder. Are you sticking with the same woman? Or are you getting a new woman?
6: No, I want me a big torta. You know, those little from San Antonio. I want me a thick woman I could take to a buffet with.
0: That's right.
6: My wife, she started taking those shots. She lost like 100 pounds. I'm like, where'd you go?
0: Damn.
6: Exactly.
0: You want a torta. Torta Cabana.
1: Damn.
0: I was doing that dance over the weekend.
1: Were you?
0: Yeah.
6: You know exactly what I'm talking about, dude. Hey, cold's coming in, so you got to stay warm, right?
0: Yeah, they're saying you want Derek.
1: Yeah, you guys shut up. Tired of this. Shut this chat off.
0: Well, Roman, so you want a big gal, and now you got one of those skinny rattlesnakes.
1: That's
0: got to
1: give all the big mamas, like, come on, like, that's got to make them feel good.
0: Yeah.
6: I mean,
0: 100 pounds is a lot.
1: That is a lot.
6: Yeah, it's that shot. She lost so much weight. I'm just like, dude, now I look like Timon and Pumbaa now. That's not cool.
0: Now they look like Timon and Pumbaa.
1: That's tough. That is so tough.
0: Oh, poor Roman. Be honest, Roman. Do you even like to really get those cheeks anymore?
1: I bet not.
6: I mean, there is a difference in the bedroom, I'll tell you right now.
0: There has
6: dude.
0: To be a difference in the sound as well,
6: difference
0: right?
6: Difference in the bedroom.
0: The sound, there has to be different sounds in the bedroom now. You lose 100 pounds.
6: Oh, my God. At one point, it was like SeaWorld. Now it's just, you know, we're doing some sort of Zumba.
1: Damn.
3: Oh, wow.
0: Oh, man, he wants to go back to SeaWorld.
1: That sucks.
0: Yeah.
1: Yeah.
0: Poor guy. Well, Brian, a lot of guys agree with you.
2: Yeah, I'm not surprised.
0: Yeah.
1: What did Brian say?
0: He said that he would want to replace his woman with a porn star, stripper, cam
1: how dare
0: girl.
1: You. That was rude.
0: Cam girl, because his woman is so boring and such a lame lay that he's not having a good time. Mm-hmm. So that's what he had to say. All right, let me go to break. I got some stuff coming up. This woman says, just because she can pay for herself doesn't mean that she should have to.
1: What?
0: I thought that's what you guys wanted. This woman says that men don't even want the cheeks anymore. I mean, that's what Nard was saying.
1: Yep. Yeah, okay.
0: Right?
1: Okay.
0: Low T Nard, all estrogen.
3: I'm not low T.
0: He's all estrogen, no T. You know, some people are all gas, no brakes.
3: He's all gas.
0: All E and no T.
3: Okay, that's ridiculous.
0: Let me take a break. 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
31: A couple of stalled vehicles on I-35 northbound, a stall in the left lane at New Braunfels, and a stall in the right lane over at Benzingelman. And an extra 15 minutes added to the drive on Loop 1604 going northbound from Highway 151 up to I-10. That's San Antonio Traffic. I'm Jason Fossig.
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0: You know, I noticed a lot of guys will end up paying for nails or something to get a woman to go out with them, right?
1: I mean, it
0: seems like that's getting
1: there's a line in the sand. Either
0: right?
1: You're a nard, where you're like, I'm not paying for anything unless you're hot enough. It really depends on your looks, Billy. It really does.
33: Yeah,
1: because some of these dudes, like Nard, I always respected Nard because he was like, I'm not doing none of that. I'm not paying for none of that. And then there, you know, there gets to be a certain level of attraction on a girl, and Nard's like, I'll pay for everything.
33: Yeah.
1: It's like, all right, you're just a fraud.
33: Not a fraud.
1: No, you are. I lost all respect for you on that one.
33: Well, that's crazy.
0: Well, I lost respect for
1: you. How could I not, Nard? I thought you stood on business, and I was like, you had to respect that.
0: Can we all add in when we lost respect for Nard?
33: Why?
1: I lost respect for Nard when he went against everything he's ever said.
0: I lost respect for Nard when he stabbed us in the back and was trying to get a job somewhere else with another radio show. That's when I lost respect for him.
1: Like, yeah. I mean,
0: I lost respect for him when he got knocked out within like less than 15 seconds in the octagon.
33: That was 10 years ago.
0: I lost respect for him.
1: Yeah. I lost respect for him on that day because he made me look bad.
0: When he dumped Branson, I lost respect for him.
33: What?
0: Yeah, no. Yeah. She's such a... She was an angel, dude.
1: People are now they're saying the moment they lost the fake abs is what did it for me. Like they're going through real moments when they lost their respect
0: for Nadal. That's what I'm going crazy. For, Derek. I thought that's what we were doing. I thought
33: Why?
0: That was the bit.
33: Why me? What?
0: When did we lose respect for Nard?
1: Man.
33: Okay, well that's not...
0: people. Don't worry, Nard. Chica lost respect for me when we saved your life.
33: again, wow.
1: The breast implants is what did it for me.
0: Yeah. Okay. I forgot about that.
33: Wow.
1: Oh man,
0: that is something that I really the nipple surgery that he got done with the breast surgery that's so funny.
1: To 4K for cashmere pants.
0: Yeah, I looked it up. It was actually 5,400. I was
33: 5,400.
1: It keeps going up.
0: Yeah, I'll show them to you.
1: Never respected Nard.
2: Yeah, I'm in that group.
33: Well, screw you both.
0: Why are you so mad?
33: What do you mean, why am I so mad? I'm getting roasted for trying to participate in whatever bit we were just trying.
1: I mean, you can't be mad at me, Nard. Like, mine's
0: Stop
1: legit.
0: It.
33: What?
1: Like, I had legit... I was like, man, I respect Nard for that. And then you went against everything you've ever said, and I'm like, all right, well...
0: Why are you being a crybaby?
1: Yeah, you did not stand on business at all.
33: It was just like, hey...
1: You're a fraud is what it is, Bubba.
0: Here they are, Derek. These are the pants.
1: Yeah, no, I believe you, Billy. I know you believe me.
0: But I'm saying that they're nice.
1: Yeah, they are. All your clothes are nice.
0: Yeah, they are.
1: You don't have bad clothes. You dress nice.
0: I'm still so mad at that place.
1: I know you are.
0: See, look.
33: Does he have a shirt tucked in?
0: Yeah, this is pretty much what I looked like.
1: Yeah. That's kind of a look the guys are going with right now. They're tucking their shirt in, yeah. You haven't seen that?
33: Uh-uh.
1: Yeah, I'm surprised you're not on that now that you're skinny.
33: No.
0: All right. Anything else?
1: You should try it.
0: When did you lose respect for Nard?
2: I never had respect for Nard.
1: Yeah, no, Chris has always been he has no respect for Nard kind of guy.
33: He has no respect for anybody because he's short and bald.
1: Oh, that's not true.
0: Because he's short, bald
1: and
0: fat.
33: Yeah, he drives a truck.
1: I think he has respect.
33: So he has no respect for nobody.
1: I think he has respect for a lot of people.
33: I don't think he does.
1: I think you're mad he doesn't have any for you.
33: No, you get Chris in a room by himself. Yeah, he hates himself.
2: What are you talking about?
0: Let's go. He's going in a circle.
2: Yeah.
0: What's up, Renee?
1: That's what happens. Like when he rubs your nose in it.
0: Yes, Renee. What you got? Yes? We gotta work on our phones. What do you got? Have you lost respect for Nard?
33: But we're taking...
0: Yes, I want to take calls on this.
33: I thought we were talking about asses.
0: No, we're not. We're not talking about asses. Not talking about that right now. Yes, sir. Renee, this is difficult for me. Because I can't hear you.
33: That sucks.
0: Goof, could you hear him when you picked up the phone?
3: Yeah, he even told me I want to call in to say when I lost respect for Nard.
1: Yeah, I don't think Goof puts people on hold that he can't hear.
0: I'm starting to wonder.
2: Fix your phone. But
1: Goof is kind of notorious for being a little difficult to get by.
2: It's hard to get past Goof.
1: Yeah.
0: Wow, how did that guy mess it up so bad?
1: I think it's when the connection sometimes switches over to this line. It. I don't think that's on Goof.
0: All right, well, check this out. They have... Yeah, you've probably seen it. There was a hilarious video where I thought it was AI when I saw it. Other people were saying it was real. It was this dad with an LSU hat. His daughter was dressed like an LSU gymnast. And then he had his wife. I'm still not convinced that it's real, but it was just guess the clap. And so then the daughter made her boobies clap. And then the wife's boobies clap, and then he had to guess. I feel like it's AI, but hilarious bit.
2: I got it up right now. It's been up since we talked about it the other day.
1: it's just been open tab.
2: Yeah, it's been open. You see, I got it right here.
1: Yeah, no, you do. He really does have it.
0: I feel like that's not a real video.
1: No, I think there's even a mark on it that it is AI.
0: Yeah, it has to be AI.
1: Yeah.
0: But I think it's a funny bit.
1: Yeah.
0: It's hilarious.
1: It's something that I could see... It fooled me because I could actually see it happening.
0: Well, this woman, now women are doing the chicken dance without using really any music.
1: Oh, okay. Damn.
0: Yeah. No, that's a different woman. She is clapping without hands. Mm-hmm. Nard, I figured you would like this girl.
33: Yeah, no, she's
1: not. Oh, that's a different one. Okay.
0: Yeah, no, I'll play that one. This one that you're showing right now is a girl that can clap without hands.
1: Oh, yeah. Oh, man.
0: Wow, that is a clap.
1: Yeah,
0: She was in an audience. I thought it was a Spurs game.
1: That's a crazy
0: I thought
1: clap.
0: It was after
33: a
0: movie.
33: God.
1: I thought somebody made a putt.
0: What do you mean? Her what?
33: her ass is so huge, like you can see it, like her ass.
1: Yeah, from the front you can see it. Yeah,
33: yeah, like, it was like wings on a bird. It was like, wow, like what?
1: Is that too much ass for you, Nart?
33: That was a lot of it. I got to see that.
1: Are you okay?
33: No, he's
0: choking on that ass.
1: Yeah, he is like breaking down.
33: Like, you can see it fly out like that. That's crazy.
0: Yeah, no, that's a lot of ass.
1: That's impressive.
0: When they can make it clap.
1: That's what women are going for, Nart.
0: They translated it from Spanish, and it's clapping without hands. It's the challenge. And so women are doing this challenge online to see if they can make it clap without hands.
1: Wow. Good for her.
0: Now, you know what's funny is, dudes started to do this, but from the front.
1: What?
0: And to see if you can make yours clap on your thighs, which I thought was hilarious. Because not all dudes can make it clap on their thighs.
1: Hell no, we can't.
0: And so women are like, they want a dude that can make it clap on their thighs.
1: Well, show me those vids. I want to see that.
0: No, I didn't want to see that.
1: No, I want to see
0: What's wrong, Nard?
33: I didn't want to see that either.
0: Do you think you can make yours clap on your thighs? No.
33: No.
1: I don't think a lot of guys can.
0: Right, that was the point. And so these women are
1: out. One percenters.
0: I'll only get with a man that can make it clap on his thighs.
1: Well, have fun with that.
0: Well, this is a woman doing the chicken dance. Now, she's doing it with her buttocks and her breasts. Wow, that is impressive. She's like the Liam Neeson of clapping without hands.
1: Yeah.
0: She's got a particular set of skills.
1: No, the fact that she could use, because usually a girl has one or the other.
0: No, she has both, Derek.
1: Yeah.
0: Because in one sound, this sound, when she first starts, I think that's the buttocks. Now we're going to boobies. It's impressive, right?
1: Yeah.
0: Look at her. She's just so skillful. I didn't like that part.
1: That's my favorite part. Oh, I love the chicken dance.
0: It's so good.
1: Yeah, it is.
0: Because anybody can do it.
1: It's just a banger.
0: All right, let me go to break. Derek will find that video so you perverts can see it on the stream, and we'll be back.
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5: Mostly cloudy and 78, heating up in the afternoon with a high of 100.
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0: Before we got into when we lost respect for Nard, we were talking about glow-ups. And this woman, she was, you know, wanted to get a bit of a glow-up. She started talking to a guy, and he's like, I'll pay for maybe some nails or something. But then she racked the bill up to like $750, and he said he wasn't going to pay for that. So now she's suing him.
1: We met on a dating app. We both hit it off very quickly, where things got very flirtatious very quickly. One thing to note is Miles definitely carries himself as a baller. He definitely likes to flaunt his money. He knows that he has a high-paying job.
2: Is it also something that you were attracted to, ma'am?
1: I mean, I'm not unattracted to it.
2: Okay.
1: That's what you mean.
2: Let me know where you want to meet. So you have not picked a destination. You defer to her to pick the location.
3: Correct.
2: Okay. You say, ma'am, and this is on the day of the date, I'm getting a manicure right now. You can meet me here. Then we'll go out after. For show, spoken like a true baller. Pulling up now. Bet. I'll almost be done when you get here. Good. I get to see the glow up in real time as you should. Okay, flirty, flirty. Fine, no problem. Miles, where did you go? I just got upstairs and they gave me a $750 bill. They said you left. You said, yeah, I headed out. You left. Why?
3: I left because I felt like she was taking advantage of me. Mm-hmm. I only offered to pay for our pedicures.
2: Yes, I paid for the pedicures. Everything else was extra. You encouraged me to add those services. You literally told me, do you, the whole time. All I did was encourage you. I never said anything about paying. Kind of feels like a setup. Up, you put your car down, stayed the whole time, and then dipped on me because you kept adding services I felt taken advantage of.
3: Yeah.
2: I wasn't even attracted to you anymore, he says. It was you that initiated an in-person meetup. So one could interpret that as you asking him on a date.
0: Ooh.
4: No, and she definitely was taking advantage of him.
0: Yeah, she was.
4: Like, so, if a guy is nice to you, you don't... What girl... that is like nice girl and like interested is like adding service on service on. Any normal girl would be like, no, that's, I appreciate you getting a pedicure. Like, thank you. And they would stop at that. No girl is going to continue to add. That's a nice girl is going to keep, oh, I'm going to get this and this and
0: I'll
4: this.
0: I'll say
4: and
0: this,
4: and this.
0: A nice girl would even only pay for her own pedicure because she wouldn't want to start the relationship out that way.
4: But I wouldn't look down on a girl that takes the pedicure. Like, I want to take you out, do something nice for you.
0: If you've never gone out before, I think it's bad. And I think dinner, that's fine. But any gifts or anything, I think before you guys have even gone on a date or a gifts on a first date is weird.
5: But if he's flaunting his money and saying how much he makes on
4: who
5: this
4: cares?
5: And that.
0: That doesn't
4: who
0: matter.
4: Cares?
5: Yeah, it does.
4: It matters to you because you're an idiot.
5: No, that's every girl. Like, every girl would
0: Because
5: be
0: that's
5: like,
0: what guys think because of what they see on the internet, that's what women are attracted to. So, of course, a guy's like, hey, I got to... Maybe he's not the best-looking guy or something.
5: Then you need to blame the guy. He shouldn't
4: But guys that have money, they still are not down to be taken advantage of. Just because they
0: I'm
4: have
0: saying
4: it.
0: Is that I don't... I think that is doo-doo on... you should not be getting gifts on a first date.
4: I mean,
0: that is big doo-doo on you.
4: No, I think, I mean, that's a cool flex of the guy, but this girl just went crazy.
0: You're going to attract the wrong woman if you're giving out gifts the first date.
4: How
0: desperate are
4: you?
0: How are you
4: going to attract the right woman?
0: How desperate are you to be giving out gifts? And then how desperate is a woman that will accept a gift?
4: When you got like 40% body fat, you know what I mean? You have to buy some gifts, Papa.
0: Right. If you don't have biceps, you got to buy some gifts.
4: You're damn right. You're damn right. You got to do what you got to do. But you can still distinguish, you know, you can still determine if a girl is nice or not by how much she, you know, takes advantage.
0: Yeah, she looted the guy.
4: Yeah, she
6: Pretty
4: did.
6: Much, yeah.
0: What's up, Derek?
7: She's a gold digger.
0: Okay, would you ever buy a woman a gift on a first date?
7: No, I doubt it.
0: I don't think so. Dinner, sure,
7: Derek hit it on the head, finally.
0: What's that?
7: He's right. Yeah, man, she's a gold digger. She's abused that services.
4: Yeah.
0: I mean, that was
4: I think
0: abuse.
4: It's all right if you take some services, but, like, to keep going.
0: Okay, do you think, Derek, on the phone, that it would be okay for a man to pay for her nails on the first date? Would that be a red flag for you? If a woman was like, yeah, you can pay for my nails on the first date.
7: Definitely a red flag, man.
0: I think so.
4: I would just have
0: look, you get the cheeks that day, you probably don't talk to her again. That's it.
4: Like, especially if she was down, if she got some ratchet nails. Oh, God.
0: Well, I know you like those. Oh, God. Oh, it's a turn on. Oh, well, thank you, Bear. He is bricked up.
4: Oh.
0: He loves those nails.
4: Cardi B, just like, I'm a whore.
0: I think they smell.
4: I know you do.
0: I do. I really do. I think they smell.
4: I know you do.
0: I don't trust them. I don't trust those nails.
4: Girls are very clean, though.
0: I just don't trust them. I don't know if you can really get in there. I feel like it's an ear.
4: Well, I'm not going to put her nails in my mouth.
0: You know how you really can't get your ears clean? I feel like those long nails.
5: You can definitely get them clean.
0: It's like a nose.
4: We'll hook you up, Billy. We got a tool.
0: Oh, yeah?
5: Yeah.
4: Yeah. Me and Nar got this like tool you probably shouldn't have as like a regular person.
5: So awesome.
4: Got a camera on it. You can go deep in that bitch.
0: Oh, yeah. Nard's done that with his butt.
5: I have not. Yeah. Whatever. It's his tool.
0: Yeah, it is. It's my tool, and I'll do what I want
4: with it. Whatever you got to do to keep yourself clean.
0: I think he was just seen.
5: Nope.
4: He was just seen. Hey, what's going on there?
0: Hey, what's going on, man? Howdy.
4: Hey, man, you guys never went back to normal, huh?
0: This woman, she filed for divorce. She has quite the reaction.
6: I did it.
0: Of course, you have to record your reaction to filing for divorce.
6: I did it. I paid the $435. I submitted the forms. I did it.
4: I hate people that celebrate divorce like this. Like, why video yourself?
0: Why?
4: Why? Like,
0: you're such a dumbass.
4: Yes.
0: Oh my God.
4: Like, and
0: you're
4: just
0: such
4: come
0: a
4: off
0: dumbass.
4: Terribly. And the only people you attract that are going to give you attention off this are horrible.
0: Are
4: just
0: other people that made their
4: yes.
0: video.
6: I did it.
0: So brave.
6: I don't have to come back.
0: Yeah.
4: Any, like, normal person is going to run from this.
0: Look. And if he was. I don't know.
8: She did him a favor.
0: Yeah, no doubt. Because me might have been a bad person or a monster or something. I don't know.
4: If you go through divorce, do not do this. Do not do this.
8: It's a bad look. Real
4: it is.
8: Bad look.
0: Going turd and going through divorce should be private things.
4: It's an awful thing to go through, and you should do it privately.
8: Right? Yes.
0: You should treat a divorce like a toilet.
4: Yeah.
0: That should be behind closed doors.
4: I did it. Like, give me a... Oh, my God, dude. I hate her.
0: You're going to hate this then.
4: Why?
0: Because you may be spiritually gay.
4: People have said that to me for a long time now.
0: Yeah.
5: To you? Shut up.
0: Now, listen to this.
9: But I think a lot of men are spiritually gay. And what I mean by that is that a man can be sexually straight, but spiritually, emotionally, only connects with other men.
4: Whatever, well, dude. Shut up.
0: No,
4: just
0: you can see that,
4: football,
0: right?
4: The women always do this right when football season's almost here.
0: Well, that is when we get the most gay.
4: Oh, my God. This is what my chick does all the time. Oh, are you gay?
9: You only wants the approval of other men.
0: Okay, but what she's saying is...
9: Only wants the approval of other men.
0: She's saying you're spiritually gay.
4: Well... I'm physically gay, too.
0: Amart says that Billy is gay.
4: What? What kind of gay guy buys $5,000 pants?
0: Yeah. What an idiot. Only a dumbass would.
4: Huh?
0: Now, I got them on sale.
4: That sounds something like a straight gay guy does? I don't think so.
0: I was looking for a good deal, so maybe that makes me gay, I guess, because I got them for on a good deal. Oh, 75% off.
4: Normally, these were $6,000.
0: Yeah, I got them 75% off. Spiritually gay. So if you want men's approval, then you're spiritually gay.
9: And his pursuit of a woman is even to get someone so hot so that other men will be like, bro, you got a baddie. How'd
10: yeah,
9: you
10: women
9: land
10: do
9: that?
10: The same thing.
9: Of course.
4: Dude, right? They always try to do this to us.
0: So if you get an attractive woman, it's like you're getting that woman.
4: Yeah.
0: Just to show other men, look.
4: Oh, so she's saying, okay. You're only straight if you get an ugly girl.
0: Yeah.
9: So hot so that other men will be like, bro, you got a baddie. How'd
10: yeah,
9: you
10: women
9: land
10: do
9: that?
10: The same thing, too.
9: Of course. And by the way, 100%. I haven't figured out the female 100%. Equivalent of that word.
10: It's like, perfect sense.
9: Yeah, you're homosocial.
10: I don't think anyone could deny
4: damn, dude.
10: the reality of that.
0: Wow.
4: Anybody could deny the reality? Yeah, we sure could, you dumbass. It don't make no sense. You're just hating.
0: That's right.
4: Doesn't even make sense. Just yapping.
0: I don't know. I mean, there are some things that are female that are just better. Like, you guys' deodorant's better.
4: Yeah, but their conversation ain't.
0: Your bubble bath is better.
4: Hanging out with them ain't.
0: Your perfume is better.
4: Yeah.
0: I don't know. I don't want to smell like a car tire or whatever men's cologne smells like.
4: Yep.
0: I don't know. It's weird because if you smell a woman, you're like, oh, that smells nice.
4: Yeah.
0: I'd rather smell like that. I never smell a dude and be like, man, that smells good. I'm always like, oh, mm-hmm. What is that? What is that? Exhaust pipe?
4: Yeah.
0: I don't like it. So that's probably why I like women's perfume is because.
4: That's great.
0: That's good.
4: You like it, their perfume. Good. We're talking about like hanging out and like, whatever.
0: No, do you like to hang out with dudes?
4: Do you like to hang out with girls?
5: No.
0: You don't like to hang out with women?
5: Not.
4: Have you ever what is the conversation? It's so terrible.
5: It is.
0: No, it's fun.
4: The other day, my chick was just like, she was wondering how if they start out all as fruity pebbles and then some get turned into chocolate cocoa pebbles, or if there's like a base flavor of the pebbles and then they go into separate fruity and chocolate bins. And I'm like, kill me. Kill me.
0: No.
4: That's hanging out with girls.
0: All right, Norm. You don't like to hang out with women?
5: Not a lot. I mean, like, I'll do it, but like, I'd rather hang out with the guys.
0: You'd rather hang out with the guys and do what?
5: Do guy things.
0: You cry all the time. You would be perfect for mimosas and hanging out and talking about your feelings and crying about a man.
5: What?
0: You'd be perfect.
4: Mm-hmm.
0: Crying about, oh, yeah, my husband just wants it all the time. And I don't want to give it to him.
4: Yep,
0: yeah,
4: girl.
0: Right? You're a big you go girl guy.
4: Yeah. I'm surprised Nard has his answer.
0: Yes.
4: He does not hang out with dudes well.
5: Yeah, I do.
0: No, you don't.
4: I would say no.
5: I would say yeah.
0: You like hoe time, not bro time.
4: Yep.
5: I like bro time.
0: What do you do?
4: You have no bros.
0: What do you think bro time is?
5: Like just hanging out at the bar or something like that.
0: And doing what?
5: And just hanging out and talking.
4: Trying to get chicks.
0: Talking about what?
4: Chicks.
5: Whatever's going on. If we're talking about gaming or if we're talking about
0: gaming.
4: Because he hates sports.
0: Yeah. So what do you talk about with dudes?
5: Whatever they want to talk about, I guess.
10: Hey, whatever you guys
4: want. What are you on a date with?
10: What do you strong men want to talk about?
5: Oh, my God.
4: He's just, he has a good point, Nard. You're having a tough time with this because you don't actually hang out with the boys.
10: That's right.
0: Uh-uh.
4: That's why you're not able to be like, yes, this is what the boys we talk about.
10: Well, Derek, I like to hang out with the boys because they buy me drinks.
4: Yeah, that's what he wants. What?
10: Give me another stiff one.
4: Yep.
0: You don't hang out
4: with the
0: dudes.
4: Give me another. What was that? What was that TGI Fridays drink you would always drink? A June bug.
10: I love a June bug.
4: What that was, Tarch?
10: It was fruity. There was more fruit on top.
5: It was good.
4: I'll take a June bug.
10: Give me two of them. Double fist them.
4: He would kill himself.
10: I like to have a bug in both hands.
5: They're so good.
4: He would hammer those.
10: Yeah, slam them.
5: They were really good.
4: Yep.
10: That's right.
4: Give me a June bug.
10: Then I would dance. I just want to dance.
0: Yeah. Remember the last time we hung out with Nard? Like, legit hung out with Nard? We're in Dallas. Mm-hmm. We're like, hey, Nard, what do you want to do? He's like, I don't know. Whatever we do, I want to dance.
5: Yeah.
0: I'm sorry. That's not bro time.
5: That's bro time.
4: That ain't bro time.
0: That was the worst.
4: That's a real story, too, folks.
10: I know that sounds made up. I don't care what we do as long as we dance.
4: I know that sounds made up, but Nard really did say that. I don't care what we do. I just want to dance.
10: I just want to dance. I want to cut a rug.
4: He said that. He really said that. Ooh. That was crazy.
10: I want to prove that I don't have two left feet.
4: It's an all-time
10: thing. Just get me on a dance floor. Just somebody get me on a dance floor.
4: I don't know how much he does it now, but he used to dance. He used to dance a lot.
0: Oh, man, you're hilarious.
4: Yeah, bro time in my house.
10: Give me a double June bug and I want to dance.
4: That's what the boys do.
10: Yeah, Saturdays for the June bugs, the
4: boys
10: and the
4: dancing. That's what the boys do. Like, what are you talking about? That's not what the boys do. We're not having June bugs and dancing. Who does that? Women. That's what women do.
0: We'll be back.
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23: Turn me up. Can't cook like me. Can't cook like me. Can't look like me.
0: Coming up, I got to give you guys a prize, you know, because...
4: We have prizes,
0: don't we? Yeah, we do. We got 7 Dust and Theory of a Dead Man tickets. I got to get those away. Don't forget BMS Live, where you can hang out with us, where we do a live show just for the people that are there. That's Friday, September 25th, 7 to 9, Thirsty Horse. So very nice, very nice.
24: Oh, next week we're going to be loaded with prizes.
0: Oh, really? What do we got? Oh, we got the $1,000, right? Cash money.
24: $1,000. We got like two separate concert tickets we're giving away.
0: Nice. Anything to bribe people to listen.
24: Bribes are coming in.
0: I love bribes.
24: Yep.
0: I love a good bribe to get people to listen.
4: I do love offering a good prize.
0: I do. I mean, I feel like we should be enough, but I know that you guys are greedy. You're a little bit mean to us, and so you need other things, you know? So I call it the cheat hand. You know what I mean? When we do it with giving you a prize, it's like us using the cheat hand.
4: Yeah.
0: So just because she could pay for herself doesn't mean that she wants to. Let me see here. You said it was 2-4, I think. 2-5?
4: Man still pays?
0: Yeah, maybe this is it.
4: Yeah, it's 2-4.
25: Just because I can pay for myself in a relationship does not mean I want to. I'm financially independent, but I think the man should pay. I don't believe in 50-50. What are your thoughts?
0: My thoughts are, you're a dumbass. If you have your own money and he's got his own money, you should split it.
4: Yep.
0: If you don't have any money and you meet a man with a lot of money, then you should respect the fact that he is sharing his accomplishments and money with you. Right? That should be something you're like, hey, man, that's really nice of that person.
4: Mm-hmm.
0: If you have your own money and he has his own money, then you guys build together. But she should have to pay, right?
4: Yeah.
0: What is this?
4: Yeah.
0: So then you just get to make all your money and you just keep it, and then he just has the stress and burden of paying for everything? Because it's a burden to have to pay for everything. And men are usually more than likely, they don't mind having that burden, right?
4: I don't. And it allows me to be able to bitch.
0: There you go.
4: So, you know, if I was splitting more things with her, like, I don't think I'd be able to bitch as much.
0: Probably not. What do you think what this woman said, Nard?
25: Just because I can pay for myself in a relationship does not mean I want to. I'm financially independent, but I think the man should pay. I don't believe in 50-50. What are your thoughts?
0: All right, Nard, what are your thoughts? What are your thoughts on 50-50?
5: 50-50, I mean, I think it's good. But, like, if you already know that going in it, then, yeah, then that's, the guy has to pay for it all.
0: I think she's undateable.
5: I mean, she's being open and honest.
4: No, God, no. I think she's definitely dateable.
5: Yeah, she's dateable.
4: Sure.
5: Because she's being open and honest. Most girls are not like that. Most girls wait until you get in it and they're like, nope, my money is my money and your money is our money.
4: And we're not 50-50 also means that I get to tell you what to do. You don't get to tell me what to do.
0: Yeah, I guess. Chris, what do you think?
24: Yeah, undateable.
4: Really?
0: I think she's undateable.
24: She's got too many rules.
0: Yeah, I don't like this. I want a woman who's like, no, work this real hard because I have all this money. I want a spoil man.
4: Yeah.
0: That's what I want. She's a don't pick me. And there are those out there where they're like, they make these videos and it's like, you're just trying not to get picked. They're called don't pick me's. That's what I call them.
4: Yeah, I didn't find anything about what she said as like a turnoff.
0: No. A big turnoff. This is what I want.
5: I think it's a turn on that she's so honest.
0: This is what she should have done.
1: Hi, I'm an independent woman. I make all my own money, and I just want to spoil a man with gifts and mouth hugs. And I have unlimited cheeks.
4: Yeah.
1: And I want to use some of my money so we can live in a bigger house, and I can get him a nice car.
0: That's what I want.
4: And that's, you probably could get, that's probably in your wheelhouse.
0: That's what I want.
4: Yeah.
0: That's what I want.
5: That's an ideal relationship.
1: I want to get him all the Transformers he wants.
4: But, you know.
1: All the Star Wars stuff that he wants.
5: But nowadays, this is how girls think.
4: And you deserve that. You put in the work.
0: What I'm saying is,
4: you got that hot ass bod.
0: No, stop it.
4: If you don't, no, I'm serious. If you don't put in the work on yourself, there's like just different, it's just different levels.
0: That's silly.
4: Like, there's ways we could all be happy, but like, yeah.
24: Well, this lady's nothing special.
0: That's what I'm saying.
24: Yeah.
0: Buy me stuff.
4: I mean, you got all that money. You ain't seen her in action.
0: I've not seen her in action. I can already tell you it'd be terrible.
4: Yeah, I don't know.
0: Because she's not a giver. She's a taker.
4: That's what I'm looking for.
0: No, you want a giver.
5: But you want a girl that's honest, right?
4: I'm looking for a taker.
0: No, I want a giver.
5: No,
4: I'm looking for a taker.
0: Honest, Nard.
5: She's being honest. She's telling you straight up. This is
0: I'm saying, look, I'm going to hijack all your money.
5: And that's what guys always bitch about. I want an honest, like, loyal girl. It sounds like that's what she's offering.
0: No, she's loyal to herself.
24: Why are you saying that on an honest woman?
5: Yeah, she's being honest.
0: She's loyal to herself.
24: Who listens to the woman?
5: But she's being honest.
0: Look, you want a... Dudes, if you get yourself a pleaser, a woman that wants to please you, that's what a successful relationship is about, a pleaser. This woman's about herself. She's already telling you, she's like, hey, look, just so you know, this whole relationship's just going to be about me and my needs. What's up, Cody?
2: Hey, what's going on? Hey, so I'm kind of glad you're still on this kind of topic, you know, about the women and being pleasers and all this. Because, you know, the ladies that called in earlier that were, like, praising Nard for understanding all this, I hope they're still listening because they need to remember that Nard banged another chick while his wife sat in the corner crying.
5: It's a threesome.
0: That's true. That is true.
4: That doesn't sound like a threesome.
5: I mean, that was hilarious. That was her gimmick.
4: That was her gimmick?
5: Yeah.
4: What is she, a wrestler?
0: 3 inches around in our chat says Billy really just wants someone to give it to him.
4: And I was like, my wife was a jabroni.
5: That's what she wanted to do. I was like, all right.
0: What's up, Derek?
4: I was banging a jobber.
0: Go ahead, Derek.
3: Man, you know what? These women that make all that money, you know what? I'm proud of them. But you know what?
0: I think that's awesome. What an accomplishment. But I don't like it when they're like, I don't want to have to give it to you.
3: Well, let me just say, I don't pay for punani. And all I think about, you know what? All us men need is that 2-inch piece of real estate to survive. That's all. Nothing else.
0: The 2-inch piece of real estate. I'm just saying, like, if you want, right, you want to a woman that wants to, I don't know, she's already telling you what she wants in the relationship, not what she wants to offer. And I always think

0: for me.
1: And she's out there. She's letting you know right now, this is what you're going to have to do for me. And who the hell's going to hire that person?
2: You can't be mad at her for being so honest. Yeah,
1: I can He's be mad at whoever I want.
3: He's not even mad. He's just saying, like, what kind of an angle is this?
1: That's all I'm saying. Thank you, Derek. I'm so glad you're here.
3: Yeah, no problem.
1: I couldn't handle it. Just Nard.
2: What?
3: Yeah.
1: Just all his stupid takes.
2: That was
1: not even understanding what I'm saying.
3: Acting like you're actually mad at her.
1: I don't even know her, Nard.
3: He's just like, yo, what a dumbass take this is.
1: What do you got, Taylor?
4: So, I definitely don't agree with her. I think if a woman makes her money and a man makes his money, they should spoil each other. I've spoiled men. I have paid for dates. Birthdays, anniversaries. I think that, I don't know.
1: Well, how do we get in society where you don't, it used to be like, this is what I have to offer, and hopefully I want to find somebody that's going to appreciate what I have to offer, instead of, this is what I need, and this is what I'll take, and this is what you got to do for me. And then people are like, oh yeah, I'm going to go be with her.
3: Yeah.
1: I mean, she's telling you, don't date me. She's saying, please don't pick me. Because I have nothing to offer you. I'm only going to take.
4: I think it's propaganda and the society we're growing up in and this entitlement that, oh, well, you have the money. I don't have money. So you need to pay everything for me. And I don't agree with that. It's not how it used to be. It's not how it should be. I think men should be spoiled just as much as women.
1: Yes, I want to be spoiled.
4: Yes.
1: Yes, spoiled.
4: Spoiling is good.
1: Yeah. Right. I want to be spoiled rotten. I want to be such a brat.
3: You'll be
1: just
3: a princess.
1: So spoiled, right? Yeah. Make me a princess. Delgado, what's up, buddy? Delgado, it's not Friday, so I don't think you want to fart on anybody. What do you got?
3: He's calling in to keep it real.
1: Keep it real with the heffa humps.
5: Yes, sir. Hey, I got a good one for you, Nard.
2: Yeah.
5: I just let you know that what women really want is care, attention, support, and honesty.
2: Right.
5: Now, wait a minute. Put all the first letters together. Care, C. Attention, A. Support, S. Honesty, H. What does that spell? Cash.
1: Cash.
6: No, I was trying to figure it out.
1: He's still trying to figure it out. He's what's like, cash?
6: Can you start over?
1: Why are you still looking east and west, bud?
2: I was just listening to him.
1: All right. This woman wished she would have married Rich.
7: Wish I had married Rich, honestly. I've been dating so many pretty boys, especially in New York, thinking like, okay, you know, I'm attracted to them now. The sex is good. The energy is good. And then realizing that being broke is like honestly exhausting. Like not being able to eat out when you want. You as a woman being really stressed out about your own finances when your partner can't take care of you is annoying. So yeah, I feel a little mad.
1: So she wished she would have got rich because, you know, the wiener's good, but
2: yeah.
1: But man, that food's real good too.
2: Mm-hmm.
1: So she has to choose between good wiener or good meal. She's like, and she's telling you, she's like, a good meal's better. She wants the good meal.
3: But she's had both.
1: Yeah. She wants to get good meal down.
3: Mm-hmm. Good meal down. Thank God there's girls out there like that, I guess.
1: Right, they just want to get good meal down.
3: Mm-hmm.
1: Nor, do you think women would rather get good deed down or good meal down?
2: Ooh, I would say...
1: That's a tough one,
2: that
1: right?
2: That is a tough one. I would have to say good meal.
3: Meal runs away with it.
1: Out of 10 women would say that they would rather get good meal down than good deed down.
2: You got torches out there that want to have the meal.
1: Yeah, they do. And you got the...
3: No, yeah, I disagree. No, I don't think it's just tortas. I think it's
1: all women. All women, sizes. Yeah.
3: Women just like to eat.
6: Yeah, they do.
3: Because eventually, what do they say? They're all going to be big.
2: Yeah, eventually.
6: Well, not with the shot.
3: Oh, yeah, I guess that is changing things.
6: Yeah.
3: I hate that. Because it makes them think that they're all skinny.
1: I know, but some of them get so deflated, they look like tires.
3: I know.
1: Flat.
3: It's like, yo, you're Ozempic out of your brain.
6: Oh, good for you.
1: What do you think?
6: I did a shot, I'm so skinny now.
1: Chris, what do you think? They would rather get good meal down or good deed down?
8: Good meal down, for sure.
1: I think they would.

0: Yeah, but the shot might be changing that, though.
1: The shot doesn't make them horny. Remember that? That's one of the side effects, is it kills their libido.
0: Yeah.
2: Does it?
1: Yeah, the shot. So the shot is causing divorce, but not how you think. It's because she's skinny now, but she's also not in the mood.
0: Yeah.
2: It's not the same effect with guys, though, right?
0: I have no idea.
1: I think
2: that's
1: it does.
2: That's the only effect I have with the
0: shot. I
2: don't
0: think guys take it.
2: No, I take it. The shot?
0: Yeah.
2: Because that's the only effect it's done on. It just made me hornier.
1: Really?
0: It made you hornier?
2: But not.
0: You need to go to the doctor.
3: Oh, man.
2: But I'm still hungry. And I.
0: Hey, doc, this is not working.
3: Yeah, it's supposed to curve you.
1: Are you on a placebo?
2: Maybe. I'm starting to think.
1: Yeah, I think you're part of an experiment.
2: But yeah, I actually got fatter on it.
1: Yeah. Damn. We didn't want to say anything.
2: Yeah,
0: I think we do say something every time.
2: Time.
0: Yeah, every time it comes in. Yeah.
3: Yeah.
2: The chat, everybody.
1: Mm-hmm. All right, I do have to give away a prize. Joe said it. He said you're getting fatter.
2: Yeah, he's like, what's wrong with you?
3: I mean, he's big. He can't say nothing.
0: He's lost so much weight, though.
1: He has.
2: Yeah, it's worked on him.
0: Yes, big time.
1: Amber says sex first, then the meal. No, you got to choose one or the other.
2: Pick one.
1: It's Friday night, 7 o'clock at night. And you get to choose between being meal down or deed down. I really think 8 out of 10 women are going to choose the meal. I even think 8 out of 10 men would choose the meal.
3: Hell yeah.
1: I really do.
0: No,
1: I
0: think we're going to choose the DM down.
1: No, I think most men are going to choose the meal. All right, who wants 7 Dust and Theory of a Dead Man tickets? We'll hook you up. It's September 10th, Boeing Center at Techport. Cool thing is, all winners instantly qualify for a chance to win a meet and greet with Theory of a Dead Man before the show.
0: Very nice.
1: Tickets on sale, Live Nation. You know how it works. You have to have been listening to the show to win.
0: Yeah, we're going to ask you a question.
1: That's right. From something that we did today.
0: Mm-hmm.
1: This person, Amber, says, can't have sex after the meal. Too full.
0: Yeah. Mm-hmm. Depending on where you, that's very true.
1: You can do it lazy, probably.
0: Probably. But if you really go out and have a good meal... Yeah, sex is usually off the table.
1: A police dog, but then that food's going to move around.
0: Yep. And that's like a big thing with couples. They're like, all right, if we're gonna, that's why some couples are having sex before.
1: That's what we brought up earlier this week.
0: And that's been like, that has been a thing that is trending up, is before the date night, they have the sex, and then they go out and have the meal.
1: That's right.
0: And that probably is the smart way to do it.
1: Let me see if this guy's been listening. Brian. Okay.
4: I'm here.
1: Let's find out if you've been listening. Earlier on the show, this woman got probation because she had tried to smuggle what?
0: Okay, all right.
1: All right, but you said penile. Isn't that penal? It's penal institution, right?
0: Yeah, penile.
1: I don't think it means penis. It's not a penis institution. Is jail, does that mean, hey, that's where they put all the penises?
0: No, that's a great question.
1: Is that why they call it the penal institution? Ooh. This is a woman that was going in there. Well, thank you, Brian. All right.
0: I never realized how close they were.
1: Okay. Let me see Rich. I'm going to ask you a question, all right? No, Rich doesn't want it. Delgado. Have you been listening today, Delgado?
5: Man, I'm going to be honest with you, man. I've been doing a lot of delivery, but I've been listening.
1: All right, well, let's find it out. All right, so what website has accidentally become a dating site?
5: What website?
1: Yeah. Nards
5: on
1: there.
5: You got me.
1: People in the chat know it.
5: You know, I don't even go in dating sites, man. I'm a married man.
1: Oh, man, it was an easy one. That was such a softball.
0: Yeah, it was.
3: Yeah.
1: Dummies. People are calling you guys dummies. Well, Delgado, you're going to have to get a different job. You have to be more committed to the show. I can't have you going in, making delivery. Have you ever heard of headphones?
5: What?
1: Headphones. They're these things you put on your head. They're really cool. If you don't like them over your head, you can get these ones that go in your ears. You can get those. Those are fun. You could try that. They just hook right up to your phone to Bluetooth. You could try that and see if that works.
5: What?
1: What? All right.
5: You got Bluetooth?
1: All right, hold on. No, Jamie, I got a question for you. I want you to win, all right?
5: Okay.
1: Okay, earlier in the show, this woman avoided what with her husband?
5: Avoided
1: She avoided this with her husband.
3: Avoided it with her husband?
1: Yeah. And everybody in the chat knows.
0: Yep.
1: Nard was on this woman's side.
0: Yeah.
1: Nard was 100% on this woman's side.
0: Oh, this guy didn't even listen.
3: Avoiding having sex with her husband.
1: That's right.
0: Yes.
1: Woo! He had to think that one through, but he got it. Can you believe that Nard had that woman's back?
3: Yeah, that's how Nard is, man. He's a cat of a different color.
1: Yeah, he is a can of a different color, I think is what he said. Or he say a cat.
6: A cat.
1: Mm. Oh, I like can better.
0: I thought he said can.
1: Nard's a can of a different color.
0: A cat?
3: Now, C-A-T, Billy, cat of a different color.
1: Yeah, we're going to go with can, though. It sounds better, and that's more Nard-like. Jamie, how often do you get it from your woman?
3: Oh, goodness. I'd say probably... three or four times a week.
1: Really? What? You got a good woman. Sir. How long you been with the gal?
3: I do, man. I've been with her for 3 years.
1: Okay. Oh, you should be getting it 7 days a week.
3: Yeah.
1: You're not getting those 3 days. She's messing with you, buddy. You're missing out on 3 days. That's only 3 years together, right?
0: Yeah.
3: Well, of course, that's doing my job. You know, I'm not home, you know.
1: Well, that's cool. All right, well, you're the winner.
6: Yeah.
1: News is next.
0: Hey, it's me, Derek, from the Billy Man. 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
20: Mostly cloudy and 78, heating up in the afternoon with a high of 100.
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1: I got big news for you, Derek.
0: Yep.
1: Red Lobster is courting disaster by bringing back the notorious all-you-can-eat promotion that bankrupt the company.
0: I know.
1: What is this? What is it? All-you-can-eat endless shrimp promotion for a limited time?
0: Yes.
24: I'll be there.
1: I won't. It'd be bad for my cholesterol.
24: Yeah. I'll tear it up.
1: I do like their rolls, though.
24: Mm-hmm.
1: I like it. They got all this unhealthy stuff and then some broccoli.
0: Mm-hmm.
1: It's good. Derek, are you going to, when's the last time you went to Red Lobster?
0: Last week. Yeah, I usually go there like probably twice a month.
1: Nice. It's
0: good. I'm a Red Lobster guy.
1: No, I know you are. You remember there was a key lime pie. Didn't you get fired?
0: I did. I got fired over a key lime pie. I did. I used to work there. It was a really good job. I made good money as a kid.
1: You didn't even eat the pie, did you?
0: I didn't, and you know that, but that's all right.
1: No, that's what I'm saying. I'm jarring my memory.
0: Yes, I was a waiter at Red Lobster when I was like 18 years old.
1: You didn't do.
0: It was really busy. I just grabbed a key lime pie for a table that ordered it after they paid the bill. I didn't charge them because they had a like $280 bill. So, yeah, but I got fired over it.
1: That's dumb. They were just looking.
0: He was like, who knows how many pies you've taken?
25: Oh, God.
0: And I was like, you're a son of a bitch, Rob.
25: I know, that
0: was
25: you were one. Skinny then.
0: Shut up. No, I really wasn't, but that's all right.
1: Doesn't matter. It's not the moral of the story, Nard.
0: No.
1: The moral of the story is Derek was trying to do nice.
0: I have to let you go, Derek. I have to. There's no way I can know how many pies you've taken.
1: Right, but you didn't take it. You gave it away.
0: I know, but what can you do?
1: Kay Breezy said she had married somebody that hates seafood.
0: Yeah, Nard hates seafood.
25: Oh, God, hate it.
1: Why do you hate seafood?
25: Yeah. It smells. It smells disgusting.
1: It smells fishy. All food smells.
25: Yeah, but this is just...
0: Mm-hmm.
25: Like, it's a different type of smell.
0: Like, he throws up just thinking about it.
25: Yeah. There's no way.
1: You don't want a good walleye, Nard?
25: A what?
0: He doesn't like it.
1: Walleye?
0: He doesn't like fish, mm-mm. Crab,
1: sunfish,
0: nothing.
1: Trout? You know, no. Come on. You want a nice
25: hush
1: trout.
25: Hush puppies? I like them.
1: That's bread.
25: Yeah. But
0: hush
25: comes,
0: puppies?
25: But it's sold at fish places. I'll eat the crap out of them.
0: Yeah?
25: Yeah, I just asked for like a blow bucket.
0: A blow bucket?
25: No, like a little bucket. Like I'm like,
1: that's
25: I just
1: a little
25: that.
1: Bucket.
25: Why everyone eats fish. I'm like, ugh.
0: Yeah. That would be great to have
1: dinner
0: with Narda at seafood places. Just going, yeah,
25: yeah.
1: I almost want to just take him to a seafood place just to see the other people's reaction as he's just got a big blow bucket of those ball things, those hush puppies.
0: Derek keeps the poop lines in his shrimp. I hate all of you.
1: Is that what that is in the shrimp?
0: I don't think so.
24: I think they're veins.
0: Yeah.
1: Okay. I thought that was doo-doo too, right? Is it not?
0: That's what they've said, but I don't think it. I mean, I definitely scoop it out, but whatever. But I do think it's veins.
25: What is
0: veins.
25: It that you slurp out of the little shell?
0: Those are oysters.
25: Oh, that's disgusting.
1: You can have an oyster or the crawfish, otherwise known as a mud bug.
0: Mm-hmm.
24: I love crawfish.
1: And then you suck the brains out of the head.
0: Mm-hmm.
24: And pinch the tail.
1: I can't eat that. Nard, I'm with you. I like salmon and that's it.
0: I almost have bought one of these like on the street like seafood broilers.
25: That's crazy.
0: You know what I'm saying? They sell on like Facebook.
25: That's even
24: what
25: out of someone's house?
0: Yeah.
25: God no.
1: I don't know why.
0: They just like deliver it to you. I've thought about it.
1: I like some my look fish. Good. I like my fish with whiskers. Right?
0: Yeah.
1: Like catfish. Mm-hmm. I like whiskers on a fish. I don't know why.
0: Yeah.
1: I've always been a fan. I just think they look better when they got whiskers.
24: Oh, it is poop.
25: Eating poop over there.
1: Oh,
24: I thought it was veins.
0: It's just shrimp poop.
25: Oh,
1: gross.
24: It's a digestive tract.
0: Mm-hmm.
1: Oh,
0: God. Cocktail sauce covers it up.
24: Yeah.
1: That's so sick.
24: This whole time, I thought it was just a vein.
0: You've just been chowing down on them.
1: Yeah. It's probably why you got diarrhea all the time, Chris.
24: Sucks. Sucks so bad.
0: Sucks when you like. There's just years have passed and you've just been eating poop.
24: Yeah.
0: And it's like,
1: they're saying, Chris ordered the poo-poo platter.
24: Yep.
1: Has protein.
24: Like, it said no harm if cooked, though.
0: No harm if cooked.
1: Still think there'd be a lot of harm done.
25: Yeah.
0: Aren't they just raw, though? Like, they usually come like shrimp cocktail.
24: No, they're cooked because they're pink.
0: Oh, okay. All right.
1: Hungry, gotcha. Tired, and upset, a man allegedly threatened to bomb an Applebee's. This is in Indiana.
0: I can't believe Applebee's. Like, I can't remember the last time I've been to an Applebee's.
1: He said, I'm going to bomb the Applebee's. FBI got involved. Dude got arrested.
0: Mm-hmm.
1: Just can't make threats like that.
0: No, you can't. You cannot do that. Some people say, oh, whatever happened to First Amendment? Yeah, but you can't threaten to blow a place up.
1: Can't. They don't know because people do it.
0: Mm-hmm.
1: A new sex progressive cruise is about to set sail, and tickets are about $600. Oh, gosh. You want to talk about a bad smell.
0: Dude, cruises are already disgusting. And then you're going to add like this weird sex element on top. Okay.
25: Chris wants to go.
0: Love that, yeah.
1: An adult-themed, sex-positive, lifestyle holiday.
0: So it's a swinger ship is what it sounds like.
1: I mean, it's pretty expensive, but they're going to have tantra, lube, and no single men.
0: Come on.
24: No single men. Okay.
0: No, thank you.
1: Yeah, you're a married man.
24: Yeah.
0: Oh, God. But you can't be a single woman and go.
1: Yeah, they encourage that.
0: Yeah.
1: And Gen Z are freaking out about Wattpad smut ban. And if you're clueless what that means, that just means that you're old.
0: Oh, okay.
1: So, I guess Wattpad arguably reached its cultural peak during the early 2010s when Gen Z were teenagers fueled by One Direction fan fiction. You know, bad boy romances and an active community of young writers and readers, and now they're upset because those books could be banned.
0: Mm.
1: And if you don't know what that is, you are old. You are an unk.
0: Yep.
1: You're a golden girl. And you want to know the latest insult that the Gen Z is using?
0: What? What are they doing now?
1: The newest viral insult is to call somebody polyester.
0: All right.
1: As saying that they're fake. Nobody wants to be polyester. Not on TikTok, anyway.
0: No.
1: It shows 18-year-olds talking about his dream adult lifestyle. And he goes, I want to wake up at 6 a.m. in my New York City penthouse, Bible study with the dudes before anything else, mm-hmm. blue light glasses on, deep work. What? And it says here that they don't want to have the polyester lifestyle.
0: All right. Well, that word's now cooked.
1: Yep.
0: Because now people know it.
1: Yep.
0: Well, now can't let it get out there.
1: Now it's not going to be cool.
0: No, because now unks have gotten a hold of it.
1: And Spider-Man, Tom Holland. So he got paid $20 million for the movie, but they say he's going to make over $100 million.
25: Damn. Good for him.
1: For that movie.
0: Good for him.
25: Yeah.
0: God, Spider-Man is so ass.
1: No, they say that's one of the best movies ever. And guess who's making a comeback? They had this Disney D23 thing.
0: Yeah.
1: And some of the big directors, like the guy of Pirates of the Caribbean and stuff.
0: Yeah.
1: They were talking about, you know, bringing Johnny Depp back. And
0: I mean, if you're going to bring, you better.
1: But here's the sucky part. So they want to bring him back, but as like a sidekick.
0: No.
25: Yeah, he needs to be a sidekick.
0: No, sir.
1: They want him to be the sidekick. And then they want to have a lady be the main pirate.
0: He's not old until I say he's old.
1: That's right.
25: He's old.
0: If you're going to bring back, you better have a big role.
1: That's right.
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Hey, it's Brandy. Welcome to Wednesday, or hump day, as a lot of people call it. I don't call it hump day because right now, nothing's humping me except myself.

0: 99.5 Kiss Rock San Antonio. According to a new survey, there are now more than 10 different ways to cheat on your significant other. I don't know what happened in the good old days where cheating was just bumping uglies with someone who was not my boyfriend. But apparently, flirtatious texting, that's cheating. I agree with that, though. I would rather my boyfriend just sleep with someone than be flirtatiously texting someone. Also, keeping someone your phone under a fake name. Well, that could also be your drug dealer. Having a secret friendship, commenting flirtatious emojis on hot pictures of girls on Instagram, all that kind of stuff, I guess now considered cheating.
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6: Clear and sunny in the afternoon with a high of 100.
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99.5 Kiss Rock San Antonio. Apparently, there's a 15% increase in traffic accidents on days that major albums are released. And they say it's from people trying to get on their phone and play the music while they're driving, which seems crazy because when we were growing up, we had to actually flip through our whole CD book, find the CD we wanted, and change CDs while driving.

pursuit and fiery auto crashes. Some will die in hot pursuit while sifting through my ashes. Some will fall in love with life and drink it from a fountain that is pouring like an avalanche coming down the mountain.

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0: 99.5 Kiss Rock San Antonio. Actor Tom Holland, you know, who plays Spider-Man. Apparently, for this new Spider-Man movie, he's going to make around $100 million, which finally explains how he got his super hot wife, Zendaya. He's getting those paychecks. Also, he's probably got a huge hog. Just a guess.
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3: 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Is it IMB? 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Is that DD? 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Is that two D's? 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
5: Clear and sunny in the afternoon with a high of 100.
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0: 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Did you guys see that frontman for Tool, Maynard James Keenan, has opened a new restaurant? It's in Cottonwood, Arizona, so you'll have to drive out there to see it, but it's Queen Bee Sushi. He also has a bunch of other projects that he works on outside of music, including winemaking and jujitsu. Yeah, he's wearing a lot of hats. We got the full story for you at kissrocks.com.
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The winner is going to play right after Stone Temple Pilots.

0: This is a bat. This is a bat pooping. This is Brandy.
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0: You're in the 90s, Nooner on 99.5 Kiss Rock San Antonio. Everyone in the 90s remembers going to Blockbuster. Did you know there's free Blockbusters? There are these little Blockbuster libraries where you don't know what's going to be in there, but you take something and you leave something. They have DVDs, VHS tapes, VCRs, DVD players, video games. There's actually one in San Antonio. It's inside the shops at Bandera Road. And there's three that just popped up in Austin. So check it out.
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2: Clear and sunny in the afternoon with a high of 100.
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The 90s Nooner continues on 99.5 Kiss Rock San Antonio. Going back to 1993 with Blind Melon, No Rain. One of the most iconic music videos from the 90s. We all remember the tap dancing B-girl, which, by the way, great Halloween costume idea if you're thinking of one.

0: 99.5 Kiss Rock San Antonio, two major drink companies, Liquid Death and Garage Beer, had to come out and say that commercial we made where we were asking you to mail us your urine so we could use it to cool the servers at data centers was a joke. We didn't really want it, which kind of sounds like to me when I say, do not send me pictures of your junk. I definitely don't want you to send me pictures of your junk to at Brandy on Air on Instagram. I definitely won't look at them or show them to my friends. Mm-hmm.
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99.5 Kiss Rock San Antonio. A 19-year-old was just arrested over the weekend because he threatened to bomb an Applebee's because his food was taking too long, which you should not do. But I do kind of understand getting in trouble at an Applebee's. I was never arrested at Applebee's, but I have been kicked out of an Applebee's. It's Applebee's fault, though. $1 margaritas, of course, I'm going to get wasted on $5 and take my pants off. That's not my fault. That's on you, Applebee's.

0: 99.5 Kiss Rock San Antonio. There's been a major drug bust. 45-year-old Kevin Bluntman Jones has been arrested. Kevin Bluntman Jones is a famous juggalo. He's been going to the Gathering of the Juggalos for years and apparently sets up a one-stop shop for all the weed that you need for the Gathering of the Juggalos. But that's what you expect to see when you go to the Gathering of the Juggalos. It's obvious. It's like when I bring a box of condoms to happy hour. We know what's going to happen. I'm going to drink too much. We're going to hook up behind the bar in the back of your Camry.
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5: Clear and sunny in the afternoon with a high of 100.
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0: 99.5 Kiss Rock San Antonio. One of the biggest stories of the week was that big cocaine ring that was busted at Penn State. It was a fraternity that was dealing the coke. All the frat brothers had to deal the coke to all the students on campus. Turns out the main guy was a frat bro that went by the name T-Rob, which is the most fraternity name he could have come up with. And apparently, when the agents busted into T-Rob's bedroom, he thought it was a prank that his frat brothers were playing on him. Which is weird, because from what I know of fraternities, if they're playing a prank on each other, someone's got their wiener out. And I'm guessing these DEA agents all had their pants on.
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0: 99.5 Kiss Rock San Antonio, an etiquette expert online, has listed the rules for when you're going out to lunch or dinner with your boss, what not to do. And they say, do not order the most expensive thing and do not order alcohol. Oh, no, that's not happening. If my boss here is taking me out to dinner, I'm getting the lobster and at least 5 shots of tequila. You hear that, boss man? Bring the credit card down here. Let's go to happy hour. I'm out at 3.
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5: Clear and sunny in the afternoon with a high of 100.
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0: 105 Kiss Rock San Antonio. Hey, it's Brandy. My time is up. I'm getting out of here. Thanks for spending part of your Wednesday with me. Stick around. Chris is in next. And in his 420 ticket window today, 311 and Dirty Heads tickets. I'll talk to you tomorrow.
1: 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And Theory of a Dead Man. 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
3: Clear and sunny in the afternoon with a high of 100.
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99.5 KISS Rock San Antonio. Chris Lapointe is just stepping in. Good Wednesday afternoon. Got your tickets to see Dirty Heads and 311. The So Glad You Made It tour with Atmosphere in Rome August 22nd. 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

0: 99.5 KISS Rock, San Antonio. I'm Chris Fuentes. I saw this article on what not to order when taking a lunch with the boss. I disagree with this list. I'm only going to give you the top three because I think all the list is really not that right. Top three are: don't order multiple courses. Be careful with the alcohol. You don't want to start conversations that you regret later, and alcohol helps you do that. And number one, steer clear of the most expensive items on the menu. Nuts to all that. Now, my boss hasn't taken me out to lunch in a long time, and last time he was upset. But it's not because of any of this. It's because I wasn't invited.
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4: Clear and sunny in the afternoon with a high of 100.
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0: 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I'm Chris Fuentes. 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
2: Clear and sunny in the afternoon with a high of 100.
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99.5 Kiss Rock San Antonio. I'm Chris Fuentes. Coming up, the Kiss ticket window opens up with your tickets to see Dirty Heads and 311 at Germania Insurance Amphitheater in Austin. Give me about 8 minutes and I'll make you a winner. Right now, Everclear, Kiss Rocks.

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0: 95 KISS Rock, San Antonio. I'm Chris Fuentes. A list of the world's most attractive cities was released, and this is based on food, hospitality, nightlife, and scenery. Kyoto, Japan, number 2. Osaka, number 1. I'm looking for the first American city. Oh, number 3. It's right there. New York City. Really? New York City? I mean, have you been in the subway? San Antonio ranks nowhere. Only Dallas and Houston from Texas. But the Fayos up north in Austin didn't make the list either, so that makes me happy.
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4: Clear and sunny in the afternoon with a high of 100. 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
13: Traffic trouble is getting a little bit worse right now on 281 northbound as you make your way towards Nacoma. It looks like two left lanes currently still shut down, causing a 20 to 25 minute delay. Stop traffic is going to be backed up all the way to Bassey Road right now. Then road construction reduces everything down to one lane on Loop 410 northbound, approaching Freeport, causing a 12 minute delay back to Somerset. That's San Antonio traffic. I'm William Shotwell.
12: 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Since you're going to get shafted at work anyway. 99.5 KISS. 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

0: This morning on the Billy Madison Show, probably the funniest dumbass Daniel has ever been and ever will be was when he called in to talk about his ex and the breakup. You see, his ex had called a week ago or a couple of weeks ago and said, hey, Daniel and I broke up. Well, Daniel wanted to make sure that we got it right, that he broke up with her. Well, she heard and called in, and it was quite uncomfortable for them, but entertaining for the rest of us. Now, if you didn't hear it, don't worry about it. I got it for you at 5 o'clock with your Billy Break right here on 99.5 KISS. 99.5 KISS presents 7 Dust. And Theory of a Dead Man. 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
1: 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San Antonio weather.
2: Clear and sunny in the afternoon with a high of 100.
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11: Traffic trouble is getting a little bit worse right now on 281 northbound as you make your way towards Nakoma. It looks like two left lanes currently still shut down, causing a 20 to 25 minute delay. Stop traffic is going to be backed up all the way to Bassey Road right now. Then road construction reduces everything down to one lane on Loop 410 northbound, approaching Freeport, causing a 12 minute delay back to Somerset. That's San Antonio traffic. I'm William Shotwell.
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2: All right, Daniel, you there, buddy?
20: I'm here.
2: All right, and you were saying that you didn't want Derek to talk about your ex like that.
20: Well, yeah, I mean, don't like anybody talking to her like that.
2: Well, I know, but I mean, she did like to rock out, right?
20: She did. She loved music. She loved my music.
21: She did sleep with other guys, right?
20: Before me.
21: So while you guys were together, she wasn't sleeping with anybody else?
20: No.
22: Before, during, and after?
2: I like his, he's defending her honor.
21: Yeah.
2: Daniel, you're...
21: By the way, lying out his ass.
2: Your ex is on the phone, too. Daniel's ex is here.
20: Oh, great.
23: Good morning, so, Daniel. How are you?
21: Yeah, you little liar.
2: All right, so...
20: I'm not lying. She knows what she did.
2: Okay.
21: She knows what she did.
23: Whoa.
21: She knows what she did.
23: Let's back up here. Okay, so if I'm so horrible to go to a concert with, why was she with me at one on Saturday? And two, yes, you did break up with me. By text after 2 weeks of me just waiting and waiting, and I finally made you do it. And then the very next day or that night, you leave me a message. Oh my gosh, if I die I want to say how sorry I am for everything. So suck it.
20: I felt guilty. Yeah, I know. I felt guilty, and I had heart issues. So I guess I was freaking out. I just felt guilty. I'm not gonna lie to you. I did text you that. I felt guilty, but I felt guilty breaking over with text when I should have did it in person.
2: You were just with her Saturday, though.
22: Yeah.
20: Because I have promised her that I will go to the show with her. I wasn't going to break my promise to her.
21: Oh, man.
2: All right. Be honest, though, Daniel. Did she ruin your concert experience on Saturday?
20: No, because it was her concert. It's music she likes. I didn't like that stuff.
2: What show did you not like? Can you just tell us what show it was?
20: Muse.
2: The Used. Oh, you don't like them.
20: No, Muse. M-U-S-E.
2: Oh, Muse. Okay.
20: Yeah.
2: Nice.
20: I'm not a fan of alternative music. She loves that stuff, which is fine. That's her thing, but it's not my thing. But I promised her that when she bought the tickets, I promised that I would take her because she doesn't like driving to Austin. So I took her.
2: Okay.
23: Okay. Well, okay. Let's revisit this again. So I ruined one concert experience for you. Do we want to talk about what you did to my trailer?
2: Oh, yes, we do. Yes, we do.
21: No.
2: He said no.
21: He said no. Yeah, he said no. He said no. Did you say no?
22: Yeah, he said no.
21: He said no. I don't want to talk about that.
23: I bet you don't.
20: It was an accident. It was an accident. We discussed this.
21: We discussed this.
2: What happened?
22: Yeah, what happened?
2: I got to hear. I want to know.
20: Man, she has a little vent on the top of her trailer, and I opened it just to check it out, and I thought I closed it all the way. Well, I didn't. I guess apparently I didn't, and it rained and it leaked, and the roof got damaged a little bit.
21: Oh, no!
2: The roof got damaged.
21: Her home.
23: Oh, wait. That's not all he did.
21: But Daniel, you realize you're bitching about a concert and you ruined where she lives?
20: Yes, but I'm going to pay her back for that.
21: Okay, vacation. All right. Okay, yeah. But it's still.
20: Still going to pay her back for it. I'm going to do that. She can't pay me back for the concert that she ruined.
21: Oh,
20: but I'm gonna pay her back for.
21: Okay, that's a good point.
23: Oh, I will put the money on your desk this morning. And don't you dare come to me for any help today.
21: You know, she brings up a great point. I'll put the money on your desk this morning. Nard actually brought this up that they're... These two are probably in the same parking lot right now, yelling at each other in their own separate cars.
20: No, she's not at work yet, and I'm not at work yet.
21: Oh, okay.
22: Okay.
23: Not yet.
21: All right.
20: She's going to get there till 7. I know what time she
21: gets. All right, Daniel.
2: Okay, what are you so upset about, Daniel?
21: Yeah, Daniel, it was just a concert, dude. You've been to 1 million concerts.
20: No, but
23: wait.
20: Still, it's like...
0: lot.
23: And he, so when he damaged the, oh, that's right. He didn't tell you the rest of the damage that he did to the trailer.
2: No, he didn't. I'd love to hear it.
21: Yeah. Yeah, well, I would.
0: I was doing her a favor because she doesn't know how to, she didn't have to hook up her trailer. She doesn't know how to counter steer it. So I was doing her a favor and I took the trailer down to the park for her. And we had a ladder in the back of the bed. And I forgot about the ladder when I started counter steering. And I actually put a little hole in the trailer on the side of the wall when I was counter steering it. Put the trailer back up. But
2: you
0: I was
2: just
0: doing
2: destroyed
0: a favor for her
2: place.
21: Why would
0: I
21: Daniel. Did
0: it. It was an accident.
21: And you
0: it
21: have
0: was
21: the
0: accident.
21: Balls to bitch about her ruining a concert.
22: And you're just destroying her house.
0: It was yeah, an what's accident. Wrong with you? But
2: it
0: was oh, doing
2: it's just
0: her.
2: One
23: yeah,
2: concert,
23: listen,
2: buddy.
23: Even,
21: yeah.
23: It wasn't even about the hole in the trailer. I'm at work, and he starts texting me, calling me. He's crying. He's freaking out about how I need to dump him, blah, blah, blah. And I told him, I don't want any of this drama. I'm at work. I've got stuff to do.
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4: Mostly clear. Going into the overnight hours, dropping down to a low of 87.
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17: Looking at 281 northbound approaching Nakoma. A bit of an update there. Those vehicles have been moved to the right lane and right shoulder, although it's still going to cause a 23 to 25 minute delay. So expect some stop-and-go traffic to be backed up all the way to Bassey Road. That's San Antonio traffic. I'm William Shotwell.
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shots. It's the offspring. And after the offspring, you vote on another one. It's we call it the you call it. And you pick the first one, and I will take the second one. We'll swap it up a little bit. 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Kiss rocks.

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2: Mostly clear. Going into the overnight hours, dropping down to a low of 87.
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17: Looking at the upper level of I-35 southbound approaching Flores, it looks like we have an accident blocking the right shoulder and some of the right lane. Looks like a 6 to 8 minute delay with stop traffic backed up all the way to the lower and upper level split. That's San Antonio traffic. I'm William Shotwell.
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4: Clear and sunny in the afternoon with a high of 100.
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18: 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Traffic.
19: From the Davis Law Firm Traffic Center.
20: Taking a look right now at the upper level of I-35 southbound as you approach Flores. That accident is still blocking right shoulder and people avoiding the right lane through downtown. It's causing a 5-minute delay with nothing but stop-go traffic backed up all the way to the lower and upper level split. That's San Antonio traffic. I'm William Shotwell.
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0: 105 Kiss Rock San Antonio. I'm Chris Fuentes. I am out. Thank you for letting me hang out with you this afternoon. I appreciate it. We'll do it again tomorrow. Melanie Cruz takes it from here with Crossfade next.
1: 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And Theory of a Dead Man. No doubt about it. 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The Dead 7 Tour. 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
4: Clear and sunny in the afternoon with a high of 100.
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